0: with class before they kick our ass. And that is exactly what we will do.
1: Okay.
0: So we thank you for joining us on our little journey through the wonderful world of local sport this morning. And we encourage you, however you interact with sport in the coming week, make sure at all times you play hard.
1: Play fair.
0: But most important of all,
1: keep the balls in the air.
0: Okay, we're going out now with We Set Signals and Replace Me. We'll catch you next week.

Kids with Class Kicking Ass acknowledge the traditional custodians of the land from which we broadcast, the Yuggera and Turrbal peoples. We pay our respects to elders past, present, and emerging, and acknowledge that sovereignty was never ceded. We're

0: Good morning.
1: Good morning. Week kids was class kicking ass.
0: That's the first thing we're supposed to say.
1: That's
0: correct?
1: It, yep. We're here all the way till midday. Yeah.
0: We just played some songs. We played Flangepanies with the kids with class kicking ass theme song. We played Prink with Wife Beater. And we played Human Dinosaur Machine with their song Turtles, which goes out to my handbag that I had last night, which was a crochet turtle. So that one goes out to you, handbag. And also an honourable mention to Edgar Allan Slow, who is, in fact, a Galapagos tortoise, but... they're same vibe.
1: Morning to all the turtles out there.
0: Good morning to all the turtles and tortoises.
1: Yep.
0: In the radio land.
1: Yeah.
0: In the world. You're doing well. We support you.
1: Yeah. Well, I'm here with my friend Polly.
0: I'm here with my friend Mr. Converse.
1: And Danica's filling a hill.
0: Filling a hill.
1: Mm-hmm. Mm-hmm. She's listening. Yeah.
0: Well, I think that she spoiled her own thing. Because I was going to save a text from a subscriber and read it out on air.
1: Okay.
0: And it was going to surprise you at the same time,
1: right.
0: Mr. Converse.
1: Is it from Danica?
0: It's from Danica. I splurged on plain Wi-Fi so I can listen to you.
1: All right.
0: But then I guess she contacted you via other means.
1: Mm-hmm. And I already knew.
0: You already knew. It's fine. We're doing just fine.
1: All right. Sounds like she's all settled in her seat on the plane.
0: I hope so.
1: Yeah.
0: I think it's a couple of hours. Not too long, though. I don't think it's too... I can't remember.
1: I can't remember either.
0: Nobody

0: I've caught up so many planes. I caught like 15 planes in
1: two weeks.
0: 6 weeks.
1: Wow, it's a lot of planes.
0: It really is. It really is. I got quite like, I don't know about like, I don't know if you can ever get like fully truly good at it. But I got like just very casual about it, I think. There was just, I remember checking in for 1 6 minutes before it closed. And there were many times that I was booking my flight out of a country while I was waiting to like catch a flight to the country.
1: To another country.
0: You need to show that you're leaving.
1: Right.
0: Let in without a visa.
1: Uh-huh.
0: It's quiet. And there were almost infinite times where I didn't have accommodation until...
1: Well, no plans, Polly.
0: It's fine.
1: It's fine. You got there, right?
0: On the day.
1: Yeah.
0: Things are cheaper when you are, like, checking in after, the 3 p.m. If you're, like, booking it in, you know, whatever, and it's after 3 p.m. for tonight, things are so much cheaper.
1: That's right.
0: That's my travel hack. If you don't care about what happens to you, just work it out on the day.
1: Just do it, yeah.
0: Just do it as it's happening.
1: Yeah.
0: So that's
1: it is a good travel hack, actually.
0: Yeah. this is Kids of Class kicking ass travel tips.
1: Yes. Stay tuned for more.
0: Depending on, it's funny. I feel like we do need Danica for this conversation because
1: she'd have
0: the
1: some
0: polar opposite of how
1: you organise your holiday.
0: Yeah, or not organise.
1: Or not organise. Yes.
0: My holiday. Yeah, like she's flexible and open to vibes, but she's going to have a plan.
1: She's got to have that plan. I'm one for the plan.
0: Yeah.
1: But I also use that travel hack of booking on the same day.
0: Mm-hmm. I think that having the plan at least stops you from having to think about anything on the day. Like you already know that this is the thing that's happening, so you don't have to be like, oh, what am I doing?
1: Mm-hmm.
0: Yeah, I guess I just roll 100% on vibes. It's fine. And people will tell you things and you're like, yeah, okay, I'll do that. It's good.
1: All right.
0: But
1: she says she just messaged me saying she's got some tips.
0: Ooh.
1: Mm-hmm.
0: Is she going to message them to us or do we need to reconvene this conversation when she's back?
1: She's become quite casual. She's got no pants, just leggings on. Very comfortable for
0: the
1: plane.
0: I very support that.
1: Yes.
0: I bought specifically, now Danica's going to know all about this because she was with me on this journey, a matching tracksuit set for the plane, which was like, I'm pretty sure like my, every time I go on a long haul flight, I buy like sweat pants and I wanted a matching hoodie.
1: Okay.
0: Zip up hoodie. So I had like a baby pink. And that's what I wore on all my, like, really long flights.
1: Okay.
0: But Danica took me to the... I was like, Danica, this is my idea. And she was like, yes, let's go for
1: I know where to shop.
0: Yeah, let's go together.
1: Right.
0: And it was a cute time. I did try-ons and I, like, looked out and I was like, look at me. And she was like, judgment, but, like, in a friendship way. yeah. Good. Oh, I don't think those ones will be good. I feel like when you take your pants down, they will touch the bathroom floor.
1: Oh,
0: she's got the tip.
1: Oh, right.
0: She's things like, oh, get the ones with elastic on the... She knows. She knows.
1: Right. Oh.
0: She's done this before.
1: Yep.
0: Anyway, let's see. Is she coming in with a tip?
1: A plan with flexibility is good.
0: Yep.
1: But there is a lot to be said for not having to think hard on the day.
0: Yeah. That's what I feel like the vibe is, definitely. And, like, I fully agree. Like, there's definitely some moments where I was like, I don't know what's happening. It would have been really nice if I'd had some sort of plan.
1: Well, that's right. I should have thought about this, maybe. Yeah. But, you know, here we are.
0: And, like, you know, having to check out of a place and then being like, oh, okay, it's like 10 hours until I have a flight, okay. And then I sweet talk someone into storing my luggage.
1: That's good work. Yep.
0: And then just roam around. Unfortunately, I made some really, really good friends in the last couple of hours before leaving a place. And like, it, fortunately, but unfortunately, because it's really sad, because I'm like, oh, I was here for like a week. Like, we could have done a thing.
1: We could have done lots of things.
0: But I, yeah. Anyway. Having said that, like, at that point, I really could have, if I wanted to, changed my plans and stayed longer. If I wanted to, like, you know, hang out with the person more. But by that point, I'm like, yeah, no, next place. Vibes.
1: Yeah, right.
0: Are you reading more?
1: Oh, I'm just, yep. Yeah, never touch the bathroom floor.
0: Yeah, don't ever touch it.
1: Especially in a plane.
0: Don't even look at it. Don't make eye contact with the bathroom floor in a plane.
1: Also, carry-on backpack.
0: Yep.
1: And handbag only. Agility is the key.
0: She prefers just under the seat, which at the start I had, because I had too much in my suitcase, I had quite a hefty carry-on bag, which I would, like, I had a duffel that I put up and then a couple of things under the seat. But then they got to a certain airline where they would offer to check my carry-on, like, main item for free. And then I started just asking for it. And so I would just have like a small bag under the seat and then I wouldn't have to have the one up.
1: All right, okay.
0: I'd check that one for free.
1: Ooh.
0: Which not everyone, I don't think Australian Airlines do. I actually didn't try with an Australian airline because I didn't need to. But there was a lot of places where I was like, hey, can I check my this? And I would be like, yeah, that'd be really helpful. Because it like frees up space for the people who have a million things
1: to carry on, so. Good stuff. Also, toilet seat covers.
0: So
1: I've never actually thought about it.
0: No, I've thought about it because Danica is very much a big toilet seat covers person. Yep. But I've just seen, you know what, if I'm really worried, I'll just lay some toilet paper down. But normally I'm just like, you know what? There's worse things.
1: There is.
0: You just do a cursory wipe. That's fine. I feel like, should we break up the travel tips with songs?
1: Yeah.
0: Or, like, do we need to say some other things, such as, what have you got coming on up on the show today, Mr. Commerce?
1: Well, we got great music, humour, travel tips, shenaniganisms.
0: Definitely think we're going to be having travel tips.
1: How's our week been? Well, we might do that after the next bracket.
0: Yeah.
1: Let's get some music going.
0: Let's do it.
1: Yeah.
0: Because we do like music.
1: We do.
0: And, you know, just vibes.
1: What do we got?
0: Well, the thing is, if only I had arranged that before we started talking, it would have been fine. No, this is Talk Heavy with the Montreal Screwjob. 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

0: 4 Triple Z, Kids with Class kicking ass. It's 10:37.
1: On the clock.
0: Yep, on the clock. Helps if that's a correct time, which is 10:37.
1: That is correct. Well done, Mr. Convert.
0: Yay.
1: You know what? Things are going just fine. Everything's fine. Don't even worry about it. We had a request from Dave for some Anna and the Morphics.
0: Morning, Dave.
1: Good morning, Dave. That was Battle Brain.
0: Good stuff.
1: Good stuff.
0: Yeah.
1: Before that, we had SM with JK Shot First.
0: Mm-hmm.
1: We had Sex Mask with TV Movie. We had High Time with Quit Your Job. We had Ghost College with Rad Sad, which is the extended version that has a song in the middle.
0: Yes. Just kind of snuck in there again, didn't it?
1: No. Fine. Just working out on the day. And we had Talk Heavy with the Montreal Screwjob.
0: All right.
1: Just doing our darndest.
0: Yeah. Hey, Polly, how's your week been?
1: Oh, my days. Okay. What have I done? Okay. Well, there's so many things. I don't know.
0: Scene missing. What,
1: okay. There's so many scenes missing. When did the weekend start? Last Saturday. I don't remember. It's fine. There was... I worked.
0: You worked? You know that part. Yeah.
1: I did band practice.
0: Oh, okay. Fair enough. Yeah, good.
1: There's... I don't know. Did I tell you guys about the incident where someone reversed into my car in a car park?
0: I think you told us off air. I know
1: okay,
0: that.
1: Okay. So to the radio friends in the radio world, which is you, dear listener. So I spent, like, several weeks overseas driving on the wrong side of the road and, like... there was a point where I was driving 160 kilometres an hour and just, you know,
0: cruising
1: stuff.
0: Yeah.
1: Learning road rules and or not learning road rules in other cities. And I'm back less than 2 weeks and I was sitting in my car and, like, stationary in my work car park and someone reverses into me at speed, like... and they had this tiny, tiny little car, and I have quite a large-ish
0: car.
1: And the physical damage was not there, but then it started to not go well after a couple of days and took it to the place, and they had, because their car was so low and the back of their car was not good, it had gone, like, underneath my... like front bumper and damaged a bunch of stuff at the front under there. And it's cost more than my car costs to fix all of those things.
0: So it was a write-off.
1: Correct. So at the moment I'm driving around in Kenry Havel, which is a rental, but I have to give that back next Monday.
0: Mm-hmm.
1: And yeah, so it's a bit unfortunate, but the thing that had this happened like the previous week. The thing that happened this week is that I found out from my insurance that the person, even though they gave me their details and stuff, they're being a jerk about it.
0: Jerk.
1: So, and like, you know, I get them trying to protect themselves, but you did it in my work car park where there's CCTV.
0: Mm.
1: So now, but to get CCTV released, the only way to do, the only person you can give it to is the police. So mm-hmm. I now have to create a police case, which is worse for them. Just, like, pay your excess, bro.
0: Yeah.
1: So anyway, I just can't imagine doing that to someone, like, not owning up to the thing that you did, but also being silly enough to do that in a place where there is CCTV.
0: That's right. Yeah.
1: Anyway, I hope they don't come back to my work again. And if they do, that's a bit silly of them. I know what you look like, bro. I don't know if you listen to 4ZZZ, but, like...
0: All right.
1: Yeah. Anyway, so that's my feelings.
0: That's your feelings.
1: That's, like, kind of the not great thing that happened this
0: that's
1: week.
0: That's not great
1: and
0: at
1: it's
0: all,
1: not, it's not the worst because I know I have... It's just, like, more work for me, isn't it? And I also have to find a car now.
0: Yeah,
1: and
0: I'm in,
1: like,
0: car
1: not
0: hunting.
1: A great... Like, like you kind of, like, screwed me over because you didn't check your rearview mirror. And now you're being a jerk about it.
0: Jerk.
1: Like, come on. Just don't be jerks to people and check your rearview mirrors when you're reversing, friends. So that's what's bad happened. But, like, good stuff happened.
0: Good stuff.
1: I saw my friends. I had a cute time.
0: All right.
1: I touched some stuff, I assume. I ate a lot. I can't. I just constantly eating, Mr. Converse. I climbed a mountain and now I'm never not full. No, I get full after a small amount of food, and then I'm hungry like 10 minutes later. It's wild.
0: How are you surviving here?
1: I don't know. I ate a pie immediately before I walked in.
0: Okay, right. So fair enough.
1: I'm just living off that.
0: Right.
1: Yeah.
0: If anyone's in the vicinity that has pies.
1: If you can, you just keep them coming, because I just can't. Just like insane metabolism now. I don't know. Anyway, here we are.
0: Here we are.
1: Here we are. And what did we do? Last night, I went to some things.
0: You did?
1: I went to some things. One of those things, you were there, Mr. Convert.
0: Yeah.
1: We went to see The Descendants.
0: We did.
1: At the Tivoli.
0: Yeah.
1: What a cute time that was.
0: Great time was had by all.
1: And you asked me something, and I started to tell you, and I was like, no, I must tell you this on air.
0: And you're going to tell me now?
1: I'm going to tell you now.
0: At
1: the Descendants gig.
0: At the Tivoli.
1: I was quite close to the front, but on the side, and I just had a really good view of security just gently picking up the crowd surfers and then cradling them to the ground. And I ended up just taking so many videos. I'm going to have to do a compilation. I think I took more videos of security gently cradling people to the ground than I took of the Descendants. Like, it was so nice, and they were handing out, I don't know, they were handing out water, and then it was cans of water, which is a thing now, which is fine.
0: It is? Okay.
1: But they would hand them out, and then people would be like, can you open this for me? And so they were going around opening people's cans for them. I don't know. It was just really cute. But like, I took so many videos of them just like lifting people off and then gently. And some people would like come off upside down, and then they just flip them over and then down they go. And a lot of it was the same people. And there was no like, you again. Like, it was like they were just like there for the purpose of gently cradling people to the ground. And it was very cute. I really enjoyed watching that.
0: With excellent.
1: The backdrop of Descendants music. It was lovely. It was lovely. But, you know, lots of friends at the TIV.
0: Yeah, good night.
1: You were there?
0: Yeah, you were there.
1: You were there?
0: Oh, heaps of people were there.
1: So many people were there.
0: Yeah.
1: And so I was at PFR beforehand for a birthday party.
0: Oh, I was there.
1: I didn't see you there before.
0: I don't think you left.
1: Robert Anderson from This. He decided to walk me to the Tivoli.
0: What a nice person.
1: I know.
0: Very
1: that
0: nice.
1: That was nice. Yeah. Dropped me off. Off he went.
0: Yeah.
1: I was like, that's nice. Yeah. So it was a very cute time. Then, of course, I went back to PFR. And continued with the birthday celebrations well into the night.
0: Excellent.
1: Scene missing.
0: Home time?
1: I was in bed before 4.
0: So that could be anything from 2 a.m. to 5 to 4.
1: Yeah, look, it was just before 4. But, like, I was pretty impressed. Sometimes it's been later. I was like, this is not too bad. It's not too bad. It could have been worse. So, yeah, good time. Here we are.
0: Here we are.
1: Mr. Converse, how's your week been?
0: Oh, it hasn't been too bad. Thanks for asking. Should I tell you about it?
1: Yeah. And before you do, Tanika, if you could text us how your week's been, that'd be cute.
0: All right. What have I done? Went to Ice World last Sunday.
1: Oh, that was yeah.
0: It's cold.
1: Yeah, it is. Tanika and I used to go to hockey matches with Mr. the Accountant from Balls in the Air.
0: Yeah,
1: and Chris from Balls in the Air didn't come back.
0: No, he didn't, no, no.
1: You and Chris, you never come to do sports with us.
0: No, no, we should. But, yeah, Claire loved it. The kids loved it.
1: Oh.
0: They had a good time zipping around the ice rink and skating rink. Yeah, it's good.
1: I've never ice
0: skated. She's cold.
1: I don't think I could do it.
0: What else have we done? Required an... A lot of hours at work.
1: Yeah.
0: That's the normal levels of excitement there.
1: Did you do the mowing this week?
0: No mowing due to it was precipitating too much. It's still very soggy.
1: I was a bit confused by that. I didn't know what day of the week it was.
0: No, that makes two of us. That's just a normal week for me. But, and then we went to see the Descendants last night, which was, as we said, was a fun night at the Tivoli all round.
1: No jerks there.
0: No jerks. I didn't see any people being jerks, which is good. And then I'm pretty sure I was home by just after midnight.
1: Sometimes when, things are happening, it gets exciting. And they don't leave. I don't know. It was nonstop action as well. Like, you know, suddenly you're getting kicked out of a venue and you're like, oh, how did that happen?
0: Get to 3 a.m.
1: Actually, we left before we actually got kicked out, but it was closed, technically. Ooh, okay. Danique has said things.
0: Yes, I see that.
1: It's been great. Thanks for asking. She begins. Should I tell you about it? I hung out with my friend's small kids last weekend and we did painting, which was super cute. Aww. I worked every day this week, but Friday was my last day, even though there are still 2 more weeks left in the term.
0: Oh. Holidays.
1: Oh, an annual leave, perhaps. Mm. I'm on long service leave. Okay, she's cleared it up.
0: Four whole weeks off.
1: I'm currently on a plane to Darwin so I can get to the cottage. And that was how my week was.
0: Excellent.
1: Cute.
0: Thank you very much, Danica.
1: Thank
0: from
1: you, Danica.
0: 6,000
1: right?
0: feet. Is well, how high the plane is.
1: Do you know how high planes go? Like, as someone who looked at those maps many times
0: in 6 weeks, yes.
1: I have no recollection of how high they are.
0: I don't think they tell you. They tell you how far you're going.
1: They tell you how high.
0: Do they?
1: How far. They tell you in, I don't know if they do that in Australia, but they tell you in multiple, multiple, what's it
0: languages?
1: Called?
0: Languages?
1: No. Oh, yes.
0: Yes.
1: Yes.
0: Yeah.
1: But, what's it called when you've got like miles and kilometres? Units of measurement.
0: Multiple
1: units of measurement. And they will have you like miles, kilometres, and then, I don't know, whatever speed is. I don't know.
0: She's above the clouds anyway.
1: Oh, she's sending us photos, everyone. I think you're just going to have to imagine them.
0: Yep.
1: This is very cute. I'm really enjoying the correspondence from the air. Have you seen Ray Wilkie with a weathercock up there, Danica?
0: I don't know. He flies that high.
1: That's a callback to Balls in the Air, if anyone is excited. Okay. Look, this thing's getting a bit silly.
0: It is. We should play some more music.
1: Denominations of distance? Yeah, it's not just distance, though. It's like everything, like, they have Celsius and Fahrenheit.
0: They've got
1: all of them.
0: All bases covered.
1: Yeah.
0: Right.
1: They've the imperial things and the metric things and all of the things. So, and like time to destination.
0: Yep.
1: Time at the previous destination, but like in the time of the future place
0: that you're
1: and
0: going
1: in
0: to.
1: The time of the past place at the future place. So you like can calculate how long you are along your flight. I don't know. Everything's fine. We should play more music. We're doing a lot of shenanigans today. It's because Danica's not here to stop
0: That's
1: us.
0: That's right.
1: Oh, Ray Wilkie, the weathercock, says hi.
0: Oh,
1: and also core. Denominations of measurement. I feel like that's probably...
0: We can roll with that.
1: Let's roll with that. Yeah, it makes the most sense. so let's just play some songs. So this song is... called Birthdays because I went to 2 birthdays in 1 birthday last night.
0: Right.
1: It was this as
0: combined
1: birthday
0: right.
1: party.
0: Good idea.
1: So happy birthday to Chaz and also Harry.
0: Yes, Harry, that's right.
1: That's
0: happy birthday.
1: A very cute time. And so it's Birthdays, plural, by the band Towns. You listen to Kids with Class on 4 Triple Z.

0: told you so! I know! I know!
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1: Hello.
0: Hello. Good morning.
1: Good morning.
0: It's 11:07.
1: It is.
0: Which is the time if you are

0: it's the FOMO, like the well, that's fear of miss. That's I think that's a future thing. It's FOMO. Well, right?
1: Fear of missing out. Yeah.
0: Yeah. So maybe it's the what's the past tense of FOMO?
1: FOMO'd.
0: I missed out and I'm sad about it. Please play this song. I don't know.
1: Maybe.
0: I don't know. Maybe that's what it is. I don't know.
1: Or maybe Penny's going down the coast. They're playing down the coast tonight.
0: Oh.
1: Hey.
0: Good. Yeah.
1: So if you missed out, you'd still go down the coast tonight.
0: So we did play Descendants, I'm the One. It's the song for Penny.
1: Yep.
0: We played a song for Brad.
1: How's Brad?
0: Good, I think. I assume.
1: What Brad asked for?
0: Boing Boing.
1: Oh, good choice.
0: With their song, SMBYFP, which I've learned is Swab My Butt, You Filthy Pigs. So, we all learned something.
1: We did.
0: We had Sonic Reducer, I Know in the End. And we had two more songs after that. Sketch Method with Panic at the Costco.
1: Mm-hmm.
0: And A Bowl of Goldfish with No Fear, No Fun.
1: All right.
0: So, you know.
1: Brings us up to date.
0: We're like pretty up to date.
1: Yeah. All right.
0: I don't know.
1: What have we got next?
0: Who knows? But I do slightly. It's Chasing Ghosts.
1: All right.
0: Where has Danica texted us? Should we check in? Hold on. Let's just check in. Oh, no, she hasn't.
1: No.
0: It's fine. I'm sure she's doing some very busy reading or napping.
1: That's right.
0: I'm very good at napping on a plane.
1: Me too. I like it.
0: Yeah. And some of the places I went, the most sleep I got was on the plane.
1: That doesn't surprise me.
0: I was like, oh, it's fine. I don't need to sleep tonight because I've got a plane tomorrow. It's fine. Someone actually has texted in with what was your worst in-flight meal experience? That was from Owen. I don't remember, probably because I blocked it out, but I definitely had a weird sandwich on one of them.
1: A weird sandwich?
0: Yeah. yeah, but then they hit a point, so... They hit a point where I was only doing premium and economy because one time I worked out, because I was booking the most flexible flight, right, because plans change. And the amount of times I actually cancelled or moved a flight because I changed country, changed time I wanted to go, or changed city. Like, it happened more than five times where I just fully spontaneously changed it, sometimes with very little notice. So, yeah, it's... I worked out, so I was always getting like the flexible one, and then I realized after like it was only like one or two flights that the premium economy was only like $20 more expensive than the really flexible economy fare.
1: Right.
0: So and I get like first boarding, and then you get like fancy cutlery, and you go to like a bigger seat, and you're like, yeah, I had like knives and forks and like glasses of Coke, not just
1: plastic cups
0: or paper cups. So. Yeah, and, like, the food was definitely better. So it hit a point where I did most of the flights were premium. Yeah.
1: Right.
0: And I'm just not that fancy in real life.
1: No.
0: So for me it was quite good. but it was, yeah, it was just, like, yeah, about, like, so close to the flexible fare type.
1: Another travel hack.
0: And you get more, like, I think they give you more luggage. I can't remember. I don't know. From a certain point onwards, all my meals were pretty good. I can tell you the best one was in, I want to say Air Premier. They're a Korean airline, and I flew on them from Seoul to LAX, and I had excellent meals there. Excellent.
1: Good stuff.
0: Meals.
1: Good.
0: Yeah.
1: We'll fly again.
0: We'll absolutely fly again. And also just the customer service as well, like before the flight, because I had a little minor snafu where I didn't realise I needed I didn't realise I needed to get an ESTA for like a brief layover, because I had no intention of spending any amount of time in the United States of America. And I didn't realise I needed to get the visa thing for a tiny layover. And realised when I got to the airport, and they were like, quick, get one down. so they were super, super helpful and super, like, I don't know, just lovely to me.
1: Excellent stuff.
0: So I actually sent through an email to the Air Premier, like, customer service line, just to tell them about the service I received.
1: Very nice.
0: Which was nice. And they sent me an email back thanking for my feedback. So it's nice if you get, like, an exceptionally nice experience.

0: send that through because, you know, hopefully they pass that along. I don't know. That's the dream. Anyway, I think that I should probably stop talking. But, yeah, the worst was probably a weird sandwich.
1: A weird sandwich. Yeah. Oh, that's not too bad.
0: I didn't eat the whole thing, okay, which is just unusual weird. For me. Even okay. when they're, like, quite bad, I'm like, you know what? I'm ravenously hungry at all moments. I should just eat this. But, no, there was a weird sandwich. I think it was just really dry. I don't know. I can't remember what airline, though, but it was early on before I'd... premium economy. I should really stop talking. Let's play this song. It's Chasing Ghosts with 10 Feet Tall. Your song kills will cross on floor trouble sud.

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0: Everybody, let's get out of here. 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

0: Alrighty, Fortunate Z, Kids with Class kicking ass.
1: Yes.
0: It's 11:34.
1: We're doing so well.
0: We are. From the top in that set, Chasing Ghosts, 10 Feet Tall.
1: Oh, yeah. Well, yeah. I really like that band.
0: Right. Made of Ace with Subliminal.
1: Ooh.
0: New stuff from the Kitty Hawks, The
1: Ooh.
0: Devil's Offbeat.
1: Ooh.
0: Displeasure gave us Real Men Don't Wipe. Manic Hispanic with Holding Cell.
1: I like them.
0: You might know the tune, to the tune of Waiting Room by Fugazi. The King Blues, Dropping Out of the Human Race. And that was new stuff from them. And new stuff from the Real McKenzies with The Ragged Rock.
1: Oh, ooh. You're well into the current times, Mr.
0: I am.
1: I'm so impressed. Danica has messaged. I am checking in. I think, so she messages during our chat last time, but she's checking in. She's okay. No napping until midday, which I'm guessing because she wants to hear the whole show.
0: That's right.
1: We're important.
0: I like that. Yeah.
1: But then she's also added, but also maybe sooner. So maybe if we're like, I don't know, not interesting enough for her. But she also said, I routinely call the supermarket to tell the managers that people are good, and they always sound surprised to hear something other than a complaint. It's very nice when people call to tell us nice things.
0: That's good.
1: And they
0: stuff.
1: Do, like, it does happen occasionally, but you just overwhelmingly get people telling you their feelings when they're not happy. So it's nice when you do get people telling you their feelings when they're happy.
0: Well, that's right.
1: Yeah.
0: Good stuff. Alrighty. Well, let's get a gig guide together.
1: Curveball, surprise, it's going to surprise literally every single person who's a regular listener. I am actually looking at a gig guide. I think it's... I know. Who am I?
0: Things have changed.
1: Don't worry. I'll be back to normal next week, surely.
0: All right. Well, you're gathering the people's options for the rest of the weekend and into the near future of live music. Let's play... we played this one last week, the Hard Ones, and their Korean version
1: of
0: Just Being With You.
1: Yay. So,
0: they're currently in Europe at the moment. So
1: that's not Korea.
0: No, they're in Europe. They might be in Korea later. Yeah, who knows? Let's listen to Just Being With You in Korean.

0: Alrighty, Kids with Class kicking ass. We're just about out of here. It is 11:53 in the AM. From the top in that set, Hard-Ons with Just Being With You, Korean version. Kathleen Turner, Overdrive, 1980s punk. Private Function, language warning, music sucks, fuck you. JJ Speedball, Leather Caps, Leather Chaps. The Hymies, 3 AM Tequila. Beastie Boys, Sabotage, and Black Market, All It's Gold.
1: Ooh.
0: What's gold in the gigs?
1: Well, there's a few things on, really.
0: Who have we got?
1: Tonight at Greaser, you can see Punctilious, Ruination, Eat City, Fun with Explosives, and then it's Takeover, and I'm not sure if that's a DJ or if it's a band. That's at midnight. You know how they're like, DJ, Takeover sometimes?
0: Uh-huh, right.
1: But it's just, maybe it's a band called Takeover, and they're trying to trick us like Private Function.
0: I like it, yeah.
1: Yeah, okay. actually, this one's today, so it starts at 4 p.m.
0: All right.
1: So yep. You've got time to gather yourself.
0: Get some
1: and
0: lunch.
1: It finishes at 8 p.m., so you can go see other stuff afterwards.
0: Oh, that's a good idea.
1: It's called Punk in the Park.
0: All right, which park?
1: Thornlands.
0: Thornlands, all
1: so
0: right.
1: So that's Redlandish,
0: yeah, that way.
1: Ish area. So you can see Bleed the Freak, their debut show, Delphic After Party, No Clue, Madam President, and Strange Days Indeed's debut show. That's free. It's all ages, drug and alcohol free, but definitely friendship times.
0: All right.
1: So go see Punk in the Park. Support some new, like the two bands' debut shows.
0: Yeah, that's cool. That's
1: go
0: good.
1: Go support the future of tomorrow.
0: Excellent stuff.
1: The future of tomorrow. What else do we have? We have tonight at Brightside, you can see These Four Walls, Happy Valley and Twisted Lullaby. At Tomcat, it's Who's yeah. Party, Ashtray Avenue and Vixen. And what else? We have PFR Lounge, have Kentucky Green, 40 Million Years of Moss and Weasel. Tomorrow, where's tomorrow? Oh, if you're on the sunny coast, you can go to a free show in Malula Bar. Cheapskate with, hold on. Chamberlain and Porcelain. There we go. I knew it was somewhere on this page. It's from 3 p.m. tomorrow afternoon.
0: Tomorrow.
1: So that's a cheeky tomorrow Malula Bar gigo. And next week on Friday, you can go to Black Bear and see Antenna, Sick People, Raw Impact and King's Currency.
0: Nice.
1: That's a Black Bear from 7. And I think that's all my things.
0: Good stuff.
1: Ooh.
0: All right. We really need to get out of here.
1: I don't know how we're going to do it.
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0: Brisbane Lion acknowledges the traditional owners of the land where we work today and pay our respects to elders, past, present, and to the emerging community leaders. 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
6: And I'm Liv. And Brisbane Lion is the show that brings you the news and current affairs that matter most to our community. 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But before we get into that, we have to thank Kids With Class Kicking Ass for another great show. And as always, the 4ZZZ newsroom is run by you, the community. 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And the text line is always open. That's 0420 626 733 if you want to be a part of the chat. Because here's the thing. Ellie and I have been struck down by the cold that seems to be taking on all of Brisbane. If we sound a bit funky.
5: That's why, yeah. Well, I feel like half of Brisbane is sick at the moment.
6: Yeah. It's been inescapable.
5: It's been crazy. Have you been battling the sickness yourself at the moment? Let us know. Text in. And if
6: you've
5: got
6: some health tips.
5: Yeah, health tips.
6: Do we need
5: us
6: to be taking ginger shots?
5: Oh, God, please don't say that. Well, if you've got any comments about the stories we will be talking about today as well, that number is 0420 626 733. We're going to start off as we usually do with our news headlines. We're then going to look at the under 16 social media ban and where we're at after over 6 months now of that being implemented, and a big milestone, the big issue celebrates its 30 years in Australia. So we'll take a look at the history and a bit of a deep dive into that, finishing things off with the good news flash, where we're going to talk about some more lighthearted and warming content from the good stuff. And so we'll be right back after this with the headlines to kick things off. 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

0: 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This is Brisbane Line, and you just heard Give It Back by Dirty Harry. It's time to take a look at the news headlines.
1: In breaking news this morning, the US military has killed a Venezuelan drug cartel leader in an airstrike. So in a statement this morning, President Trump confirmed that the US carried out a lethal strike on Hector Ruslan Ford Guerrero Flores, better known as Nino Guerrero, the leader of Tren de Aragua, a transnational organized crime syndicate that is based in Venezuela. In January this year, Guerrero Flores was named as a co-defendant in the indictment of the Venezuelan president, Nicolas Maduro. This came after Trump's repeated insistence that Venezuela's government was heavily involved with Tren de Aragua and its alleged presence in the US. According to an article from The Guardian, these claims have been used to further his foreign policy and mass deportation tactics. In a post to Truth Social, Trump shared a video of the airstrike, stating that he has, quote, delivered on his promise to designate Tren de Aragua as a foreign terrorist organization, deport thousands of evil criminals, and wage war against the cartels, end quote.
0: Moving on to some federal politics from the week. This week, One Nation claimed its fundraising campaign website raised just under $3 million in just over 2 days. It all came from the, quote, Fire the Liar website.

0: So that was our Prime Minister Anthony Albanese there on whether or not Pauline Hanson did get those donations legitimately. In response to this, Pauline Hanson has hit back, posting an audit to social media. She said the audit proves the site and money is, and this is a quote, "Ridgy Didge." She said the donations were legitimate and challenged the Prime Minister to demonstrate his own fundraising success. They also claimed that the party received donations from more than 28,000 people, with the average donation being $60 and the largest single donation being $15,000. And now this is a significant moment in federal politics, because the people donating to this fundraising event weren't necessarily business elites. These were your ordinary people. So it is interesting commentary during what a lot of these people who would be politically leaning towards One Nation, their biggest concern at the moment being cost of living. It is quite interesting to see that they are willing to spend on average $60 to donate to a political campaign. So Pauline has also been crossing the country to attend intimate fundraisers, some of them being facilitated or hosted by Australia's richest person, mining billionaire Gina Rinehart.
1: A new report has named Australia as a major player in the future of AI. So the Tech Policy Design Institute has released its AI agency tool, which allows policymakers to see where Australia's AI strengths and weaknesses lie. So this new research has found that Australia has a unique opportunity to become a major regional data center hub by levering its critical minerals and resources in global AI supply chains. However, of course, this means that governments will need to pay more attention to how to power data centers with renewable and clean energy. The Climate Council has said that Australia has rapidly emerged as a global data center hub, becoming one of the second largest data center investment locations in the world in 2024. And the pace of data center building was posing significant risks to Australia's climate goals. So a quote from the Climate Council has stated that without additional renewable generation, storage and system flexibility that matches energy demand, the industry risks extending reliance on coal and gas, pushing up power prices, straining system reliability, and creating a material risk to national and state climate targets. End quote. So these data centres can use significant volumes of water and energy, and as climate change continues to intensify, natural disasters such as drought, fire and water stress across Australia, this unchecked growth could place increasing pressure on Australians.
0: And those are our news headlines for today. 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

0: Coffee Supreme has been eating coffee for breakfast since 93 and roasting it locally in Woolloongabba ever since. They're a proudly certified B Corp, sourcing seasonal coffee of supreme quality and freshness, the kind that causes a stir and raises the bar. Poured in some of Brisbane's best cafes or brewed at home, it's coffee that does good and tastes great. Coffee Supreme, proud sponsor of 4ZZZ.
1: The following item has words which are likely to be naughty and probably contains lewd and adult concepts. So if you are liable to be offended, I'd tune out now. Right now.

0: That beautiful track right there was Prescription by Little Fair. And before that, you heard Subaru by Isabel Sky. 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
1: It's been 6 months since Australia's world first under 16 social media ban came into effect, with our South Australia leading the charge. But new data from national peak body Children and Young People with Disability Australia reveals restrictions have created new barriers. CYDA Youth Delegate Rosie Putland joined for the 19th Conference of State Parties to the Convention on Rights of Persons with Disabilities to share results. But first, to first reflect on the social media ban and its impacts, The Wire spoke with MX Misha Julia, an NDIS participant and parent caring for a disabled child.
2: I think the under 16 social media ban is a lazy solution to a complex problem, because we'd never teach road safety by banning roads. We would teach children how to cross safely, and the online world, I think, deserved the same approach. Most people agree that children need protection online, and the question is whether or not removing legal and supported access makes children safer. For disabled and neurodivergent young people, online spaces are not simply entertainment. They are where friendships happen, peer support exists, where identity is explored, because young people are sharing the same language, sharing their experiences. They also access information, counselling and support, and learn things through others in what becomes their local community. So when access is banned, some young people follow the rules and become more isolated. Some young people find ways around the ban. Then organisations and adults and systems are relieved of the responsibility to learn, rather than developing digital literacy, supervision skills, online safety practices alongside the children.
3: How did your child take the news when the ban was first announced?
2: They were shocked that adults would choose to stop supporting children in an environment where a lot of children are. And we needed to cover that from a few angles to say we will continue to support them in finding ways of socially connecting and also supporting an online world in some way. We just then supported them in their grief, because they knew a lot of children do not have supportive parents or parents who understand technology, and they would just simply have no online friends.
4: CYDA CEO Sky Kokoski-Moore says they've been concerned about the social media ban's impact on children and young people with disability, with their recent survey showing surprising results.
5: 6 months on, we've run a survey with young people with disability and families. What we learned is that of the under 16s who responded, 95% were still able to access social media. But on the other hand, the over 16s, a quarter of them told us that they'd been mistakenly blocked from their accounts due to issues with the age verification process.
3: How would you interpret the findings of your recent survey in terms of accessibility?
5: We are really worried about the accessibility issues young people with disability are experiencing verifying their age. We're also really worried about the privacy of young people. When we asked how they felt about providing a form of identity in order to prove their age, they were worried it was an invasion of their privacy. When the government is continuing to monitor how this ban is going, they really have to pay attention to just how effective the age verification tools are to make sure young people with disability aren't being erroneously excluded from accessing accounts.
4: The 19th Conference of the State Parties to the Convention of the Rights of Persons with Disabilities took place in New York this week, and CYDA Youth Delegate Rosie Putland was on the ground to address the UN headquarters. Ms. Kokoski-Moore said she delivered a clear message about what the social media ban means for this community.
5: She's told the United Nations about the survey and the fact that social media is such a critical lifeline for young people with disability. There are delegates from across the world approaching her, asking her for more information. There are a number of governments that are looking to implement something similar.
3: What other things have you heard from parents, families and young people in terms of solutions or calls for change?
5: The issue isn't so much that children and young people are on social media. The issue is with the kind of content that they're exposed exposed to. Any of the platform providers have to take more responsibility for ensuring that any content that's made available isn't dangerous. Rather than focusing on young people as the reason there's a problem, let's instead focus on the providers who are allowing those problems to exist.
3: We know that social media also can be very instrumental in connecting communities. What does this ban mean now in the context of the federal budget's proposed cuts to the NDIS, which disproportionately target social and capacity building programs?
5: We're really concerned about the impact that these changes together will have on the mental health of young people with disability and their ability to really engage with communities that they choose. We already know that loneliness and feeling isolated is an increasing problem in Australia, and that problem is experienced more deeply by people with disability. We're calling on the government to engage directly with young people with disability to make sure the age verification processes do not unfairly exclude them. Young people with disability will be the experts in this. They're also going to come to the government with some really practical suggestions about how to make sure this process doesn't exclude them and how this process will also keep their privacy safe.
4: Mix Misha Julia agrees it's also an opportunity to boost resources for online safety and education.
2: I would love if government used this as an opportunity to provide resources to adults, to parents, to educators and organisations on how to enter online spaces and be a support and make space for children to come to these safe beacons, these lighthouses of support while they are online. So just as you would do in a playground, allow children to play and the parents are close by, and when someone cries, they know they can still run to an adult.
3: Mix Misha Julia ending that report.
1: That was The Wire there on the social media ban for under 16s and how it impacts disabled children. 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

0: For Triple Z, this is Brisbane Line. You just heard Mr. Nice Guy by Sienna Larson. Let's jump into our next story.
1: Well, the big issue is celebrating 30 years in Australia. It was a cold June day in 1996, and under the clock hands of Flinders Street Station in Melbourne, social enterprise The Big Issue launched its first edition in Australia. It was started by a group of Melbourne citizens who banded together to address the city's rapid rise in homelessness. For the past 30 years, its vendors have become a familiar feature on the city streets across the country, with many turning their lives around by selling the magazine.
2: I spoke earlier to vendor Chris to hear more on his experience when he began 8 years ago.
3: I was living in Canberra at the time, and I went up to the Canberra office. They gave me all the stuff I would need to sell, and the first day I sold 10 magazines, which for me was empowering. It means I had independence, meaning, and I had a job.
2: And so beyond that first day, what sense of meaning has working for The Big Issue brought to your life?
3: I've gotten jobs outside of Big Issue because of the work I do as a vendor. In one case, I work for Yarra Trams and V-Line here in Melbourne, doing disability advocacy, helping make their networks more accessible for people like myself who are blind / low vision. I also work as a lived experience speaker in The Big Issue classrooms because I was more than happy to share my story when I did my vendor profile. My inspiration for the future, I hope just to keep selling magazines and keep doing what I do to make the world a better place.
2: What's it been like sharing the magazine with people across the city from all walks of life, and how has that connected you to the community?
3: It's been inspiring in a lot of ways, especially the last 3 years where I've been working at Southern Cross Station. I've met different people. A lot of people understand what we do and why we do it. In general, sharing my story and my lived experience has been so inspiring for myself.
2: And do you have a significant memory or a favourite story?
3: One of the more memorable ones was being able to sell alongside the AusPo CEO for one of our fundraising sessions. It was inspiring to be able to have a big CEO understand what we do and the impact it does to us and help us make money so we can better support our vendors, better support all the programs we run here.
2: Your father was also a vendor. And what is it like to have that intergenerational connection to this?
3: He only started about a year before me. Total, we've got in combined 17 years. That is still, for me, working in some ways alongside my father. And again, we're a whole big family from editorial right down to the vendors.
2: I understand you come from a lived experience of homelessness.
3: Yes.
2: Why do you think that it's important that a publication like this continues to raise awareness around underrepresented issues like homelessness and, I guess, maintain visibility on the people behind them?
3: From the last census, there's about approximately 122,000 people homeless each night in Australia. It can happen to anyone. A lot of the time it's not a fault of their own. To give a voice to people that may not even have the chance to tell their stories. And I'm lucky enough I get to do that on a daily basis.
2: Editor of the magazine, Jen Vook, reflected on the 30-year journey of the Social Enterprise Project.
4: It's an incredible honour to be in these shoes. I actually do remember when The Big Issue was launched in June 1996. It was a cold Melbourne winter's day. But what warmed me back then was the fact that not only was it about really putting the spotlight on important issues and giving a platform to young writers, the origins of the magazine, that it basically wouldn't have been around if not for homelessness and poverty and wanting to be part of the solution.
2: How has it evolved over the years to support its vendors and add a face to the stories of the marginalised?
4: In all the time it's been around, asked the most important question, and that is why? Why is there homelessness and poverty and marginalised? The second most important question is, what can we do about it? It basically looks for the problem and then tries to apply what our basis is, a work-based solution, and it's a low to no barrier approach to getting a job. So another program that we had was a direct response to a problem that our CEO, Stephen Pearson, saw. Was we had a number of women coming to us saying, I'm actually escaping family violence. I can't stand on a street corner. It's not safe for me. Stephen came up with a solution, and it's our women's workforce, and our women's workforce is a subscription procurement program. We've also got our lived experience classroom speaker program. And later this year, we'll be welcoming our 250,000th students inside our classroom. So these programs are designed to challenge the preconceptions of what mainly secondary students, but some primary as well, about what it is to be homeless.
2: You talked about specific initiatives for women. What is that sense of community brought to their lives, if you can offer a little insight there?
4: I'm just thinking about a particular woman when I say this, and certainly I've sat down and listened to her story. Her name is Skye. Prior to coming to the Big Issue and being part of the women's workforce, Skye had very little agency. She felt disempowered, devalued, and she felt alone. So what she feels now is the absolute polar opposite of all that.
2: What would be your message for people that might have seen a vendor on the street but haven't actually engaged in the publication, especially being a physical copy as well?
4: Well, first I'd say our vendors don't bite. Please just say hello. We have put our heart and soul, and so have our vendors, into this issue.
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0: That was The Wire there, and talking about the Big Issue and the celebration of 30 years in Australia. 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

0: 4 Triple Z, you're listening to Brisbane Line with Liv and Ellie. The song you just heard there was Heartbreaking Cowboy by Paper Daisies, and before that was Prosperity Blues by the Darling Family Trust. Bit of country energy there for that little break. And it's time to head in to this. Yes, that's right. It's our good news segment where we're going to chat about some of the less evil things in the news at the moment. Liv, you've got our first story.
1: Yes, absolutely. Well, One Nation's sold-out event has been cancelled at late notice by the venue. Oh, no!
0: So this is the one in Brisbane?
1: Yes, I believe there was one in Brisbane, but this is following what... So the one in Brisbane has been cancelled.
0: Okay.
1: Following the reports that there will be counter-protests. But this is because in Melbourne, there was a fundraiser for Pauline Hanson that has been cancelled after anti-racism protesters threatened to demonstrate outside the venue. So it was actually last night that angry protesters forced Pauline Hanson and Barnaby Joyce to make a backdoor exit from their fundraising event in Melbourne. So demonstrators have lined the streets of South Melbourne. They forced Pauline Hanson and Barnaby Joyce to have to sneak out because the people on the streets don't like her.
0: That's fantastic that it was just like a group movement who have, you know, that is the power of getting together as a group and group community protesting. And I mean, it is about being loud, but it's also about boycotting, and that really does have a lot of power, and that's a great demonstration of that.
1: Absolutely. Well, it does feel like, Pauline Hanson, she's had this success through populism and through her supporters being some of the loudest
0: voices
1: you've ever met.
0: Well, that's right. Yeah.
1: So it is a good way to show that now, like, the rest of us have to get loud too, and everyone else has to start standing up and showing up and, you know, attending these counter protests and standing up for what you believe in. It does work, and it does have an effect.
0: Yeah, it does show up. And it is really easy to hear a lot of the noise about One Nation at the moment and feel very, you know, very scared. Like it's completely valid to feel scared about that. And the noise that's coming from One Nation, it is real. Like there is a serious threat One Nation poses to federal politics at the moment. But it's a nice reminder that there are people out there. There is a community who don't want this to happen and will push the boundaries of our political system as protesting is supposed to do in a democracy.
1: Absolutely. So good on those counter protesters. Keep up the good work.
0: Yeah, and it saved Brisbane one hell of a night. Oh, thank goodness for that. Well, the next piece of good news is a little bit self-indulgent, I will say. But I'm sure many of our listeners also have heard the news about new Phoebe Bridges tour coming up.
1: Yippee!
0: So, I mean, I'm a Phoebe Bridges fan, and I do just want to talk about this.
1: We just want to chat about Phoebe Bridges. But is that such a crime?
0: I do think that there is a bigger conversation here because of something interesting she's doing. She is doing a full tour with no phones allowed.
1: No phones allowed. Now, this has caused a bit of controversy.
0: It's so
1: some people love it, some people hate it.
0: Yeah, we'd love to hear your thoughts. 0420-626-733. What do you think about a concert when no phones are allowed?
1: Now, of course, this doesn't mean you can't bring your phone into the venue. What happens is you are given a little package. It's like a black package that you slip your phone.
0: Yeah, it's called a Yonder pouch.
1: Oh, okay.
0: A Yonder pouch. So basically, yeah, it locks. It's a little pouch and it locks your phone so you can't access it during the concert. But I will say, so Phoebe Bridges has been doing a couple of pop-up shows around the US at the moment for the past few, for past about a month, I would say. About a month. She's been doing these pop-up shows in smaller towns, smaller venues, and they've all been no phones. Now, she's done a few shows now, and I'm just surprised that nothing has leaked.
1: Yeah, no one's broken the no phone rule.
0: Like, she does have so much confidence in her fans to keep this a secret and to respect her boundaries in that way. And it does kind of demonstrate that, you know, this as a policy, it is working. Mm. She played a sold-out show at the MCG.
1: For $1.
0: For $1.
1: A dollar! Honestly, it felt like we should have just, like, caught a flight. Not that we really could, but yeah. we totally should have caught
0: yeah,
1: a flight.
0: Yeah, but selling out MSG in New York
1: for a dollar.
0: For a dollar, all of that, all of those funds went to helping immigrants in the US, a foundation that does that. So it's all for charity as well. Very impressive. And during that show, she announced this world tour, not Australia, unfortunately.
1: No album yet.
0: no album drop, but a world tour and no phones at all for the entire thing. And the commentary online has been really interesting.
1: Well, there's, of course, been a lot of commentary about the accessibility of this because, of course, if you, like, have an issue while you're at the concert, you know, maybe you want to have access to your phone, maybe you need to call someone outside of the stadium, that sort of thing. But ultimately, this is not something we've heard from people inside the concert venues. You know, of course, this is rhetoric that, or, like, you know, statements that people have made that haven't, or at least that I've seen, haven't actually attended the concerts. It's just people, you know, being like, oh, I want to go, but there's no phones allowed and I don't feel safe doing that, which is fair enough. But also they have, you know, policies in place. There are security guards that are checking to make sure everyone's safe.
0: And if you leave the venue, you can access your phone.
1: Yeah.
0: So that
1: Phoebe Bridges is robbing you and she is stealing your
0: phone. Stealing everyone's phones. No, personally, I have to say, like, my take on this is that it is an amazing idea. I think that phones, in a lot of ways, do ruin the concert experience.
1: Yeah, I mean, I'm never watching back at my concert videos.
0: See, I think I am someone who does watch back.
1: Really?
0: And I am saying all of this as somebody who will film a song or two at a concert. Like, I'm not somebody who films the whole thing, but I will film bits and pieces because I do think I look back. And even as somebody who does that, I still do think that not having a phone, or maybe it is something around, like, you see somebody else filming, so you feel the need to film yourself. Like, the idea of nobody having a phone does sound very appealing to me, because it is something when I'm at a concert, I see somebody filming, I'm like, oh, maybe I should film as well. I think that just going in knowing there's no pressure to capture the moment other than being present in it.
1: Yeah, well, I think it is an interesting, like, direction that the music industry is taking. Like, this is probably the biggest example of the no phones rule, but I'm sure we have seen concerts, like, big and small, that have that no phones policy.
0: Or just, artists asking, you know, people attending the concerts not to film certain songs or to want to see your face and, like, connect with you, look into your eyes and sing together. I think that is really powerful and something that, God, like, hopefully Phoebe Bridges will return to Australia and I will get
1: Phoebe,
0: to experience
1: if you can
0: that.
1: Hear us, come to Australia,
0: I will get
1: please.
0: Hopefully I will get to experience that. But
1: Phoebe,
0: I think
1: if you're listening to 4ZZZ, you should subscribe or text in 0420626 733. I'm so sorry. That is 0420626 733. I blame that on the illness. And Phoebe Bridges, if you're listening and you would like to subscribe, this is a call out for Phoebe only and not no, I'm kidding.
0: Well,
1: anyone could subscribe.
0: If you are Phoebe Bridges or you just want to have a chat with us, 0420626 733 is the number. Tell us what you think about this idea of a no phone policy at concerts. We'd love to hear your commentary because, of course, there are, you know, lots of nuanced conversations we can have around this and the experience that comes with it. But in celebration for this tour that I personally am very excited about, self-indulgent song request from me. This is Kyoto by Phoebe Bridges.

0: 4ZZZ, you're listening to Brisbane Line. That was Kyoto by Phoebe Bridges. After we were talking about her concert with No Phones that's going to be touring the US and Europe this year.
1: And let's all just take a second to manifest that it will come to Australia.
0: Let's hope so.
1: Well, all the girlies out there that have your crystals and your incense, like, let's put our
0: you're
1: heads
0: calling
1: together.
0: Out for all of the witches
1: I'm
0: listening.
1: Calling out for the Etsy witches who are listening. Please manifest Phoebe Bridges coming to Australia.
0: Well, I think Emma, a listener who has texted in, would love that. Emma has said, love this no phone, yonder pouch idea. Go Phoebe Bridges. Could not
1: Yay!
0: Agree more. Well, that's all we have today for Brisbane Line. 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Soldier Sisters will be up next, but we're taking you out with this song, Hellplay by Samantha Josephine. See you next week.

Well, welcome to the Soldier Sisters program this afternoon on 4ZZZ. Thank you to the Brisbane line and to beautiful Domenico for covering up for me while I was running late today and chucking on these wonderful tracks. At the top of that set was Emma Donovan, Take Me to the River, Kian with At Least for Now, Billy Woodley with No Lies, and that was my next pick, was wonderful Alana Stone, a local artist from the Gold Coast, with everyone I've had on the show a couple of times. So thank you, Brisbane Line, Domenico, thank you, and welcome to 4ZZZ Soldier Sisters program. That was a wonderful local artist, Alana Stone, from the Gold Coast, actually. Keeps punching out tracks consistently, and I'm just in love with the vibe and the voice, and yeah, I hope everyone's having a good afternoon out there. So my next track, you know, we're just going to have a mixed bag today, and I'll throw in some community announcements while we're there. And hopefully you're all having a gorgeous day. It's beautiful out there, actually. It's not too... I don't know, weathery, if that's what you want to call it. Thanks for tuning in. And, we got some... thanks, Justine. So I just had a tune in from Justine. Hey, Tab. Thanks, Jazzy. Love you too. Love you too back. And, there's been a fair bit of... yeah, stuff going on around town, you know, in the sector. We'll come back to that, shall we? And have a yarn about that when we get back. All right, so this is Edwin Starr with War.

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Welcome back to the Soldier Sisters program on 4ZZZ 102.1 FM. If you've just tuned in, it's nearly quarter to two already. Gee, the time is flying by. So you just heard What a Fool Believes by, of course, the wonderful Aretha Franklin. And what a great funky track. Before that was Bad For You by Kai Watchi, a local artist, Bad For You. And above that was How My Baby Just Cares For Me by Nina Simone. And then at the top of that set was Hey Benny! Woo! Benny, our receptionist on a Saturday. Deadly. And above that was Don't Touch My Hair by Solange, okay? And, yeah, you know, whatever you're doing out there this afternoon, I hope it's good, right? For the good of the people. As you may or may not know, Indigibriz is now on a Saturday afternoon from 4 till 6. It is now no longer on a Sunday. So please hang around. You've got Domenico with Exit Stage Z between 2 and 4. And then from 4 to 6 is now the new Indigibriz slot. So, and apparently, Kehi, our new First Nations contributor, apparently got a beautiful show lined up for this afternoon. I'm so looking forward to it with the crew, with Sim, Jara and Jim and Kehi. But yeah, Kehi is one of our latest trainees who has come into the mix here at 3ZZZ and is doing amazing stuff. So good on you, Key. Hey, shout out, brother. And he's got, apparently, according to Jim, from Culture Vultures, apparently Key has some really cool stuff coming out this afternoon from 4 to 6 after Domenico and Exit Stage Z. So stick around for that. Look, so much going on, so much. Like, you literally, look, as a black fella, we have too much happening on a daily, right? There's always something that we have to report on, contribute to. It's just a constant grind, okay? So, look, we get worn out with trying to report on on what happens in our communities and stuff. We get burnt out. We get burnt out. So we get tired, right? Because it's a constant grind putting up the notices, and it's never ending. It gets tiring for us as black fellas, right? But I bless these young ones coming through because they've got the energy, right? And they've got the power. And I've been there, done that.
and it's a struggle. The same arguments we've been having for 30, since I started out in the biz, in the activism space with blackfellas, it's the same arguments over and over again. Over and over again. And the same arguments have never changed. So we're still talking about the same issues 30, 40 years down the track. And some of these old ones, our old people would say, yeah, we've been talking about this for 100 years, you know, since the early 1900s. And it gets tiring. It gets really tiring, okay? So you have to understand that these issues don't go away. They are ongoing, have been ongoing, and will consistently be ongoing. I mean, you... Where's the closing of the gap? Where is the closure of the gap? No, there is none. They put these rhetorical, you know, stupid, you know, little themes up. And it's like, oh yeah, we're going to close the gap, and whatever. No, the gap has not closed. In fact, it's widened. Right? It's widened. Don't give me this. Right? And it is also very shameful on the government that they refuse our Queensland government. Let's start with the council. Let's start with the government, Queensland government. Shame on you. Shame on you. Shame for not listening to community people, right? Shame on you. You are disgraceful. You are just showing exactly your true colours. I mean, it's not hard to see what your true colours are, where your hands are, deep in a pocket, in someone else's pocket, where all the money is at, right? So, if you've just tuned in, you're listening to 102.1 FM 4ZZZ radio, community radio, where we actually have a voice here to be able to express our disgust and dismay at the actual nothingness of our government. They are just a business. That's all they are. They're not political. They don't have any interest in helping community. They're interested in lining their own pockets. And this is how Triple Z started, with a face to, commit to having a voice here as a community against the injustices of what's going on out there. 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
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And this is an important, community hub. There are so many dedicated volunteers here, so many, and they broadcast every day, or they produce material, or they might be selling you merch at an event. There's so many ways that Triple Z supports community. So let's get on with it. I'll play another track. And it's nearly 2 o'clock. And after this one, I'll come back and... oh, thanks, non-subby. Damn, pop-off queen, love the passion. Well, look, if you're a volunteer at anywhere, wherever you are, if you volunteer, I'm a volunteer here. I come in as a volunteer. So does Domenico, who does Exit Stage Z, comes up for the next 2 hours. Domenico volunteers. If you're a volunteer, it's because you're passionate about something, all right? You don't come and volunteer for no reason. Thank you so much for your message. I appreciate that. I really do, because that makes us feel really cool, right? Really good. I'm going to play a little track and I'll come back and say bye-byes and hand it over to Domenico. This is Mama's Always on Stage. 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My name is Tabitha.

Welcome back to Soldier Sisters on 4ZZZ 102.1 FM. End of the show. And thank you for joining me. That was Mama's Always on Stage by Arrested Development. Before that was Bad For You by Kai Wachi. And yeah, thanks for hanging out. Have a great afternoon. Hang out for Exit Stage Z with Domenico. And I'm going to leave you with this deadly reggae version of the best Elton John song. I love this track. It is so cool. It is my favorite, one of my favorite Elton John tracks. But then when one of my deadly sisters, Kylie, played this version to me, I went, I think I'm in love even more. So here we go. This is Sad Songs Say So Much by Eddie Lovette. Have a beautiful afternoon. Hang around for Exit Stage Z with Domenico.

But I'm here to tell you, there's something else. The afterworld. A world of never-ending happiness. You can always see the sun. Day or night.

You are listening to 4ZZZ's Exit Stage Z with myself, Odu Minico, and of course that was Prince. Let's go crazy. That's what I felt when I came into the studio today. I got to keep that energy going. I want to say a big thank you to Tabs from the Soul Jar Sisters. What an incredible show, bringing the energy from 1 till 2 every Saturday. It's going to be great. Thank you so much, Tabs. I also like to acknowledge you are coming to you live from the stolen land of Mianjin. This show is produced and broadcasted across the nations of the Turrbal and Yuggera. We broadcast across also the nations of the Gubbi Gubbi and Waka Waka to the north, the Kwandamuka to the south, the east, the Melanjani. Oh my gosh, I got it all wrong. I'm so nervous. Sorry, I just know that Tabs is listening. I got really nervous. I knew this off by heart. Anyway, we recognize that sovereignty was never ceded and power respects the elders past, present and emerging. We would also like to ask you, our listeners today, to reflect on the First Nations people's land in which you are listening to Community Radio 4ZZZ. Whew, I'm in the studio solo today because Daria, my co-host, is down in Tassie, in Hobart particularly, for a little event that happens there every year. They're going to have a great time. So today on the show, I'll be talking about, you know, some upcoming events, that kind of stuff. And yeah, it's going to be an eclectic mix

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You are listening to 4ZZZ, Exit Stage Z with myself, Domenico. My pronouns are he, him. Of course, that was the amazing local First Nations artist, Thelma Plum, off her album, Better in Black. And the track was, of course, Better in Black. Of course, that had a couple of swears. I always forget that had some swears in it. Anyway, that was released back in 2019 when the world was a more simpler place. Before then, of course, we've had Dario and I's favourite act and favourite live gig that we've seen this year of our Lord 2026. Of course, that was Drifting Clouds with their song Runana. That is, of course, Drifting Clouds is a First Nations man from the NT up in Arnhem Land, sings all of his music in language. Incredible, incredible live show. And he sung a song about his dog called Tango. I'm waiting for that to be released, friend. And before then, of course, we had Treaty with their radio mix. You know, that sweet, sweet 80s, 90s keyboard. Yeah, such a good song. And at the tippity top, we had local First Nations artist Badass Mother with their song Dizzy off the Silly Goose album that came out last year. Well, it's 25 past 2 o'clock. So I hope you're enjoying your day. The sun's out, get your legs out, get your hair out, you know, let the sun, you know, warm down on your body because it's been a rainy old day. I don't know where people listen. People listen at home. We've had a few people text in. Some subscribers have texted in already. Max, of course, has always texted in. Noise Choice, I believe that was, of course, for Prince. Let's Go Crazy at the start of the show. Anyway, if you're listening up, you know, kind of the sunny coast, if you're up in North Lakes wise, picking out a new outfit to, you know, restart your winter or, you know, get ready for the spring fit. If you've gone shopping, you've picked something up, you look good in it. So yeah, this next song, of course, came out in 97 or 99. I can't remember which year it was, but it's an iconic track. Hopefully this takes you back if you are alive and, you know, those formative years. This is, of course, Beck with Sex Laws.

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I think that song just lives in my head rent-free forever. That was a big block of songs that were released in, I think, around the late 90s, early 2000s, or at least 2000 dot. Yeah. Before then, we had the one-hit wonders. That was Bram Van 3000 with Drinking in LA. And before Tippity Hop, we had Beck with Sex Laws. Now, we're going to our little poppy dream pop situation, and then we'll pick it all up with a bit of other music later on. But yeah, let's kick it off. There's a real mix. Yeah, these are all local artists, all from Brisbane, Meanjin, and Queensland. Of course, I'm going to top it off with Tara Simmons off her posthumous released album Show Me Spirit to the End, the really groovy indie pop track Let's Go. 4ZZZ.

You are listening to 4ZZZ's Exit Stage Z with myself, Domenico. The time is flying. It's like 11 minutes to 3 o'clock. Thank you for tuning in. Of course, that was local First Nations artist Psycho with their song My Ways. That's off their like debut EP back in 2021 or 22, I believe. It's an incredible. She's so awesome. And also another pandemic, the last... three artists are all they all released music during the pandemic. Of course, that was local Dream Pop. One, they just dropped like one album and dipped, and it was incredible. That was, of course, Holiday Party with their song Let Down. And at Tippity Top, of course, we had Tara Simmons with her song Let's Go off her posthumously released album after she had passed away. She created an album in the last 12 months of her life. And of course, that was the song Let's Go. Yeah, it's a really good song. Well, now I'm going to like take it back to, you know, back to a time where a lot of people around my age were, you know, dreaming up their formative years of music. What did they like? They started listening to new music or music that already existed, but it just formed their like frontal lobe of music. No matter what you would have been doing, this music was like really hits me. I think these three songs always stop me in my tracks. They always do, regardless. They're not exactly, it's all very dreamy indie rock music. You know, you'll get it, friends. It's not the kind of music you drag race out the back streets of Heritage Park to. But, you know, this, of course, I'm going to start it off with the song I think gets everyone. I won't even introduce it.

0: 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We caught up with Susan Rosenthal from On The Line and asked for her advice for people who are unsure about taking the important step of contacting a service of this kind if they're at risk of or have been affected by suicide.
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That was The Cure, of course, with their song Just Like Heaven. 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It's 3:05. Thank you for tuning in on the 101.1 FM, or if you're listening back to our On Demand on our website, which is 4ZZZ.org.au. Cool, friends. Of course, that little block of songs, that's like if I was to put together a mixtape of sentimental songs that you would see a rainbow in the sky after rain, or maybe even a double rainbow. I think those songs would be on it, for me, anyway. Of course, that was The Cure, Just Like Heaven. Before then, we had the UK artist Beth Orton with her song Stolen Car. And at the tippity top, of course, we had The Cranberries with Dreams. Oh, that song just gets me staring off into the distance every time. Now, it's time for a tonal shift. We're going to play a different style of music. These are all three new songs from local artists, and they're all playing a part of the Sounds Over Defence, which is on the 15th of August. Four Triple Z are pretty heavily involved in this one. It's going to be super cool. Of course, we're going to start it off with... Yeah, Super Hotel. They released this EP about a month or so ago. It's so good. Anyway, this is a song off that EP, Shack Attack.

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0: You are listening to 4ZZZ. It's Exit Stage Z. Thank you so much, friends, for tuning in. Of course, that was local band Ancient Channels with their new song, came out this year, Black Metals. Whoo! That was loud. Really guitar-y, drummy, everything you need that's to be loud. And before then, we had local band Dirty Harry with their new song, Give It Back. And at tippity top, we had Super Hotel with their song, Shack Attack. They are playing a part of That Sound Over the Fence. It's the 2026 edition. It will be on the Saturday, the 15th of August at Norman Park Bowls Club. They're going to have other artists such as the local Full Power Happy Hour. They're making their return. You're going to have Super Hotel, Smallest Horse, Mood Board, People Mover, Pointe, and Total Pace. Oh my gosh, Dirty Harry, Def Cult as well. Ooh, some loud. There's going to be some loud bands, but also some nice alt country, twang, folky bands as well. It's a cool mix, friends. So, now, I jumped into the archives here at 4ZZZ. You know, we do our, every Tuesday, we do our right here, right now in Studio 3 here. It's incredible. We've had so many amazing artists, but I want you to go back 11 years to 2005 when an amazing local indie band who I always play and always love. They released their album called, their debut album called Oh the Romance. They had a couple of like EPs called The Understudy, I believe it was called before them. Of course, that is Einon. Kate, one of the singers from that band, went on to have an incredible career in the duo that is Anne Horse. Incredible. But I'm going to play now, it used to be called Live at 4ZZZ or Live at the Z. It's like the earlier version, 11 years ago, of what we used to do right here, right now. So I want you to enjoy a live track recorded at 4ZZZ back in the day. This is my third favourite song off this album. Of course, it's Einon's Reckless Pronto.
1: We are Einon, and this is a song called Reckless Pronto. One, two, three, I remember.

You are listening to 4ZZZ's Exit Stage Zen. Of course, that was the indie band that just blew my mind when I was like 24, 25. I can't even remember. Anyway, that was Einon, Reckless Pronto off their Ola Romance album. I think it was like the third track off that album. Of course, that was recorded live at 4ZZZ back in 2005. Anyway, I'm going to follow it up now with two songs that I've got high energy in a way that is, oh, I really can't say on community radio, so I'm going to give a language and concept warning to these next two songs. Of course, it's one of my favourite band, local bands. It's Bad Sex with, you know, truer words have never been told. Hear me out, eat me out.

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1: Just so you know, the next song will probably contain some coarse language and adult themes.

Well, well, well, friends, you're listening to 4ZZZ's Exit Stage Set. That was a very explicit block of songs. Of course, that was Australian artist Big Wet with their song Eat It. We got the chance to interview them ages... Oh, it feels like ages ago, but it was about... Probably about 2 months ago, Dara and I interviewed her here as she supported the song I played before them, which was the Lambrini Girls with their song Ology 101 with the Peaches remix, of course. Before then, local punk band Pussy Jane with their song Marry Kill. And at the tippity top, of course, one of my favourite songs over the last few years, Bad Sex, local band with their song Hear Me Out, Eat Me Out. I had a whole bunch of other songs to play, but... I think I'm just going to have to go crazy now for the last part of the show. Oh, this is, of course, an awesome artist from NAM, Melbourne, an amazing non-binary artist. It's going to be like hectic tunes from now on, unless I can bring it back. Maybe I will. I don't know. But this is June Jones with Good Girl.

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1: You fingered me weird, you fingered me weird. You fingered me weird, you fingered me weird. You fingered me weird, you fingered me weird. You fingered me weird, you fingered me weird. You fingered me weird, you fingered me weird. You fingered me weird, you fingered me weird. You fingered me weird, you fingered me weird.

You are listening to 4ZZZ's Exit Stage Z with myself, Domenico. And I told you I went hectic. I really went crazy then. I want to apologise, but I won't because you've tuned in and thank you. Also, a big thank you to Matteo, who texted in about 4 minutes ago going, loving the music right now. 2 exclamation marks. Thank you, friend. And we've got a subscriber out in Wynnum sitting by the Bayside, really loving the shout-outs to the hood, and they've had to turn their music down for the cars parked next to them. Yeah, so thank you very much, friends. Yeah, I went really crazy with the music there. Of course, that was Hobart-based artist, electronic girl epic with I Love Stealing from Woolies. You know, the lyrics in that song. You know, you've got your record profits, I got your stock in my pockets, you know? It's a political song, you know? It goes out to all the hood rats back in the day and now. So good. Anyway, before then we had Kaka from Melbourne. That was their song, or their version, their hyper happy hardcore kind of style electronica version of Tattoo's song All the Things She Said. Goes out to all my Heated Rivalry fans. Before then, obviously Dick Lord with their song You Fingered Me Weird. And Tippity Top, we had the gender diverse artist June Jones with Good Girl. It's been a long time since I've listened to that song and it just took me in. Okay, I went crazy. I'm going to bring it back now. There is a new Avalanches song. They've got a new Avalanches song has come out, of course, and it's called Every Single Weekend featuring Jamie XX. I hope you enjoy, friends. It's a tonal shift, okay? We're going more into that hip-hoppy groove kind of style leading into, of course, Indigibriz.

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1: Well, it's all your room.

You are listening to 4ZZZ. Of course, that was out of the US, Solange, with her song Losing You. If you know who Solange is related to, you know. And before then, of course, a new song from the Avalanches with their song Every Single Weekend featuring Jamie XX. I'm out of time, friends. Thank you for joining on this crazy ride. Yeah, the last half of the show got very explicit, but thank you for never tuning out of 4ZZZ. Oh my gosh. Indie Bridge is up next. I'm going to go out now with a song that I played on repeat during when the Tillies, the Matildas, were hosting the World Cup here. Got to a fourth place finish. It was great seeing the Tillies do so well in football. Of course, this is Briggs with Here featuring Katie Baker.

0: LMA, boot up. It is 4:04, you're listening to Indigibriz. My name is Kihi Bond. My name is Mananjali Kwandamuka Bidra, with some South Sea Islander connections on both sides of the family. And I am here joined by Jimmy.
1: Yes, right, the legendary Jimbo Baggins. I am Kambange, Tangadi, Birapo and Banjalang.
0: That's it. And of course, we have to acknowledge the traditional owners of the land that we're gathered on, that we're broadcasting from, the Yagara and Turrbal peoples. And shout out to all the traditional owners that are listening across the various nations today.
1: Yeah.
0: No, we're not just speaking to the people here, we're speaking to the world.
1: The world. I'm pretty sure my mate Kale is down in Birapo land
0: the
1: listening
0: world.
1: In.
0: Is it? Yeah.
1: Yeah, he'll be down there in, I think he's in Warhope.
0: There you go, speaking to the world and Kale.
1: And Kale, brother Kale. Big shout out to Kale, man.
0: This is Indigibriz. Shout out to Exit Stage Zed.
1: With hell Nico. Yeah.
0: Yeah, love the tracks.
1: Amazing.
0: Getting explicit at the end there, we love that.
1: Yeah, that's it.
0: And that was LMA Boot Up. She was here in Brisbane, I think, I don't know when, but she was here recently. I saw on some people's social media post. She was in town.
1: Yeah, to be honest, I didn't know. I would have gone.
0: Yeah, this is your first time listening to it, Jimmy. What do you think?
1: 10 out of 10. That was lovely, lovely, slow R&B style funk, really. I'll give it that.
0: Hey, funky.
1: Bit of funk in there, mate. I could see that just rocking the crowd, hey.
0: 100%. Yeah, this is that one, Boot Up. The other one is Trip. That's a pretty popular one. Might have to get into it later.
1: We might have to.
0: Yeah. If you went to the LMA concert, send us a text at 0420626733. Let us know how it was or anything like that. We're just calling anyway, regardless, if you want to catch up. Maybe request some songs.
1: Yeah.
0: But I would go against it because we've got some pretty cool tracks lined up. We got some Muhammad Smith, Dancing Water, some Zipporah, Jada Weasel, some Jamal Yami.
1: Yeah.
0: Miss Nina.
1: Oh.
0: Some Barker, as requested by Jarrah, who's another host of Indigibriz. Couldn't be here today.
1: Yeah.
0: But we're going to get to that track. And we're also going to get to some news today, some events going on in the community. And we're also going to debut a new segment. It's called It's 5 o'clock Somewhere.
1: Yeah.
0: Based on that song, Alan Jackson.
1: Yeah.
0: The thinking behind that one is we'll just go outside the studio, go out to community and see what people are doing at 5 o'clock.
1: Yeah.
0: What they're getting up to.
1: That's it.
0: And we've booked in a Joey Lee Wagtail for a
1: phone call. We have indeed.
0: Who's Joey Lee Wagtail for people that don't know, Jimmy?
1: Up-and-come legendary musician from the mid-north coast down in Tangadi, Gumbange and Birapai lands, in around there. My nephew, of all people.
0: Yeah.
1: We had Key's uncle on last week for the...
0: Oh, yeah, Uncle John Brady.
1: Uncle John Brady, that's... And, yeah, look, fantastic musician, hey, and he's got some great tracks.
0: Who, Uncle John Brady?
1: Yeah, he is, man. I heard him singing, mate.
0: Nah, Joey Lee Wagtail, of course. Yeah. He's a great... I saw him live that one time with you.
1: Yeah.
0: Yeah, he's awesome, eh?
1: That's it, hey. So we've got a couple of his tracks soon to be released, so some unreleased tracks.
0: Yeah, and he's also living in Redcliffe, I believe, too, eh?
1: He's living in Redcliffe, in a house he lived in as a kid, so he's a Redcliffe boy.
0: Yeah.
1: And, like, pretty much the whole family is, like, within two blocks of this house. It's
0: wow. So he's very a local community. Artist, eh?
1: He is a local artist. He is a local artist.
0: Yeah, well, shout out. Shout out to all the local artists out there.
1: Definitely.
0: We're going to get to all the things we talked about, some community events going on as well. We'll get to that soon. But, you know, I think slowly is the fastest way. We don't have to rush things here in Digibriz.
1: We do not.
0: It's a Saturday, 4 p.m. till 6 p.m. We're taking it slow. We're having a good time.
1: Yeah.
0: As everyone's getting prepared to head out.
1: Yeah.
0: So we're going to take it slow. And we're going to go to Muhammad Smith, Dancing Water, Slowly is the Fastest Way, followed by some Zipporah, Say It Again. So let's get into that.

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1: It is 4:15. Welcome back to Indigi Briz. We just had Jada Weasel with Send My Love, Say It Again with Zipporah and Finbar Stewart, and Slowly Is the Fastest Way with Muhammad Smith and Dancing Water. What do we think of those tracks, Jimmy?

0: Loved them, absolutely loved them. Thanks for the selection, bro.
1: That's all right. I think, Dancing Water, local artist, local black fella. Jada Weasel as well, I want to say.
0: Zipporah,
1: I'd have to do my research.
0: Might be local.
1: Might be.
0: I played Zipporah a bit on Culture Vultures, I'm pretty sure.
1: They're all black.
0: I could be wrong.
1: They're all black, I know
0: They're all deadly is what they are. They are all deadly. They are all high class, good quality musicians. I hope you all had the same boogie we were having in here.
1: 100%. And if you liked LMA...
0: Oh,
1: you should love all those artists right there that we just
0: definitely
1: played.
0: Mate. All exact same quality, hey.
1: Yeah, and I'm better because they're from here.
0: Support local.
1: 4ZZZ in DigiBriz. We're going to promote some events that are going around the community right now.
0: Oh hell yeah!
1: Because there's a few things going around. First up, I got here from Trinity Before Sports. They're doing some movie nights.
0: Oh.
1: This week and in the coming weeks, raising funds to take to Yarrabah and supporting embassy building, renovations, and delivering a ute to local Bama leaders.
0: Yeah.
1: I've got a quote there, says, "We'll be raising money throughout June through screening the Elements of Mutual Aid documentaries on mutual aid, what it is, how it works, how it affects us, and how societies can change structure through action." So they've done the past two screenings. I think they're doing like four screenings.
0: Yeah.
1: They've done two already. But the next ones coming up are June 19th and June 25th at Reed Street Community Centre in Woolloongabba from 6 to 8 p.m. Free community event, I imagine.
0: Free community event, I hope.
1: They're surely they're not charging. Yeah, that wouldn't be, yeah.
0: If they charge, maybe we can throw some money towards the cause.
1: Yeah, you can give money anyway if you want.
0: Yeah.
1: But I think it's free. I'm pretty certain it's free. All of the events actually we're talking about today are free events.
0: Yeah.
1: So, yeah, let the community know about what's going on for you guys. We got the Inala NAIDOC events.
0: Oh, hell yeah.
1: That are on in July.
0: I'm counting down.
1: Yeah, we're excited for that one.
0: We are.
1: That's going to be, the 3rd of July is like an opening ceremony sort of day. That's going to be the PCYC at Inala. And then on the 8th of July is the family fun day.
0: Oh, that's always the best day.
1: That's the best day. And it's the best one, also.
0: Beats every other NAIDOC in town.
1: Yeah, 100%. I've been to them.
0: Yeah.
1: And, yeah, Inala is the best.
0: Inala is the best, mate. 7-7 represent.
1: Are you from Inala?
0: No. I'm from Narrabundah, mate. 2604.
1: Yeah, but we love it there. Yeah. We might plan on having a stall there, I think.
0: That is the dream. That is the dream. I love this idea. And we need a bit of help, guys. We are looking for a drum machine so we can see if we can get these kiddies out of Inala just busting some bars for us.
1: Yeah, freestyles, making some beats.
0: Yeah,
1: we'll try to get some interviews too.
0: Yeah, definitely.
1: Yeah, hand out posters. A lot's going into it, a lot of thoughts going into it, so we're looking forward to that. That's on the 3rd of July and 8th of July, so look forward to that one. And then finally here I've got this Kathy Freeman's coming to Menangin. Yeah, you seen this?
0: I have seen this. It's run through QUT and the Corumba Institute. They have their Menangin oration. And this year they've gotten the legend, Kathy Freeman. For those who don't remember, mate, the nation got behind this deadly woman. Way back in the 2000 Olympics, mate, there was a lot of furor about her carrying an Indigenous flag. And that opened up a lot of discussions about the segregation and the separation between Indigenous and non-Indigenous people in this nation. So it's definitely going to be great to go hear what she has to say because she's been through a lot. And you know what? She won gold.
1: Yeah,
0: Olympic champion Kathy Freeman, guys.
1: And carried the flag across the track.
0: Carried the flag across the track to piss off the Australian Olympic Committee, the head of the Australian Olympic Committee. I think it was Ken Arthurston. I'll have to double check that. But, he was very vocal in saying she should not be allowed to do this and they should stop her from competing because they knew she was going to do it, mate, all right? Very, very pivotal moment in Australian history and you can hear from the woman herself.
1: 100%. The theme for that sort of conversation, because she's in conversation with Dr. Amy Maguire.
0: Yeah, another brilliant.
1: Legendary in her own right.
0: Yeah, that's 100%. It. Worthy of a gold medal, her efforts.
1: Yeah, 100%. She's from Rocky. That's her mob there. And Kathy Freeman's Mackay. So
0: pretty damn close, isn't it?
1: Pretty damn close. So they might have something to say about...
0: Yeah.
1: That's the theme for that conversation is pride for our people. So that's going to be interesting.
0: That would be a lovely thing to hear.
1: Yeah. Especially, I was a bit young to recognize what was going on back then.
0: Yeah.
1: But it didn't seem like too much of a political thing to be carrying the Aboriginal flag.
0: Well, it shouldn't have been, but it was made political.
1: Right, yeah.
0: That's the long and the short of it. This is a lot like your NSN getting around right now, your anti-change to date mob.
1: NSN is...
0: National Socialist Network.
1: That's
0: Sewell and Friends.
1: Right, yeah.
0: So, yeah, it's pretty much the same story going now.
1: Yeah.
0: As what's going on now. So it's been continuing for that long. Well, it's been continuing for 250 years.
1: Right.
0: But, yeah, that's...
1: It's that manifesting itself. Yeah. Reform and reshaping.
0: Yeah.
1: Yeah. Yeah. It's
0: Look, and this was a moment that... A lot of people were behind Cathy Freeman. That was the thing. Like, a lot more people were behind her carrying the flag than against her carrying the flag. And I think if the guys involved in the NSN paid attention, they'd realise a lot more people are in favour of unity than the division that they're practising.
1: 100%. Speaking of Amy McGuire, I also have another update from her.
0: Oh!
1: From her work. She's part of the Disappeared Project.
0: Yeah, covers very important.
1: 100%. And I would encourage the listeners to go search that up, investigate what that is, because she speaks about it. Well, that's what she speaks about.
0: That's what she's working on. She is definitely an expert in it.
1: On her Instagram, she was sharing around this petition for one Monique Club, who was disappeared back in 2013 around the Beenleigh Marketplace. The family's asking the government to introduce $1 million reward for information leading to answers about her disappearance.
0: Yeah.
1: And so to achieve this, they put out a petition which you can sign at change.org. I think the current target is 500 signatures. Yeah, so you can head over to that petition and sign that. That'd be greatly appreciated from our family.
0: Sign that, mate. Help end the genocide and end the femicide, guys.
1: Yeah.
0: That's the long and the short of it.
1: And, hopefully bring her home.
0: I hope so. I hope it's not femicide.
1: Yeah, yeah.
0: I hope she's safe somehow and we can get her back.
1: Yeah.
0: But you never know.
1: If you have any updates you would like to provide us as we continue on with the show, please text us at 0420-626-733. But for now, I think we're going to continue with the music.
0: Yeah.
1: We've got some articles that we've picked out over the week that struck our fancy.
0: Yeah.
1: Is that a right phrase?
0: Well, fancy. There are articles that we felt we need to have a discussion about. I don't like that these articles exist and that we're in this situation. Yeah. But
1: if we're going to talk about the news, we're going to talk about these ones we've...
0: That's it, hey. It's not all good news, but...
1: Yeah.
0: At least we can boogie in between.
1: 100%. That's what you tell the truth and you have fun while doing it.
0: That's it.
1: That's
0: man.
1: What the show's about.
0: It, mate.
1: Speaking of fun, we're going to listen to Mob Ties by Miss Kanina now and Jamal Yami Blood Magic. These two have a track coming out sometime soon. Previewed, a title of the track was Handout. You can go on Miss Kanina's Instagram and YouTube right now and listen to that preview track.
0: Slapping song.
1: But for now, we're just going to give you those two artists, maybe some Barker.
0: Yeah.
1: Language warning for these ones. It says Indigi Briz, it is 4:24. My name is Kihi, and I'm here with
0: Jimmy.
1: Hey, and this is Blood Magic by Jamal Yami. Language warning.

0: soldiers, go and sit your cunts down. We're taking you to church. Love ya.
1: Listen to me, hey, fuckface. Come here, I said.
2: This next track contains explicit language.
1: Yeah, would you mind fucking shutting the fuck up? Just fucking concentrate.
3: Yes, chef.

0: Just so you know, the next song will probably contain some coarse language and adult themes.
1: The little black fuckers are going to get started getting built. If something doesn't come out of it, they're going to start getting flogged. And they won't come back. But personally, myself, we'll take them out, scrub and leave them there.
2: Wouldn't that be called lynching?
1: I don't really give a shit what it's called. It'll save us a fucking problem. And I'm over it.

0: What a track. Yeah. That was Division by Barker. We had Mob Ties by Miss Kanina. And then we had Blood Magic by Jamal Yami and Kawal Che. Nice little lineup there.
1: Oh, I love that lineup.
0: Man. Blood Magic, that was a nice one. You like that one, eh?
1: I love that one. I'm so glad I heard it last week when you had it on too. Like, that's, I went home and I looked it up too.
0: Yeah.
1: Like, we've got to find more about this guy. It's hard to find information on it at the moment, so we're working on that. So, who was it? Jamal.
0: Jamal Yami, yeah. Yeah. So he's got a track with Miss Kanina coming out. They both got a track together called Handout.
1: That's the one.
0: I'm looking forward to that one.
1: Definitely.
0: It is 4:35. Listen to Indigibriz 4ZZZ 102.1 FM. How are we doing, Jimmy? How are we going?
1: I'm doing pretty good now that we've had a nice little boogie.
0: Yeah. We started slow with some nice little R&B tracks. Now we're getting...
1: Now we're getting into it, guys, because it is Saturday. You just need a party.
0: Yeah, we're heading to Shades.
1: We're heading to Shades.
0: Nah, we're heading to a shady place.
1: We are heading to a shady place. We're about to talk about news.
0: Yes, we are.
1: Before we do that, let's just give a shout out to these SMSs.
0: 100%. Yeah, apologies to Clinton. He sent a text in about an hour ago.
1: Yeah.
0: How you doing, Clinton? Afternoon, brother. How's it going? It's going pretty good.
1: It is going pretty good. Even better now that I know that Clinton's out there listening in.
0: Shout out to all the people listening. Shout out to Justine, who's part of Soldier Sisters.
1: Yeah.
0: Listening on the way home. Jada Weasel is from Warrabinda, since has lived in Maganjin and Nam.
1: Yeah.
0: There we go. Thank you for that information. That's information we could have searched up, but we're lazy.
1: But there's a team effort here at 4ZZZ, guys.
0: No, we needed that. Because
1: definitely needed that.
0: A lot of these artists we know are black, but we got to know more about them.
1: We do. I get too lost. I go look up stuff on them, but I'm too busy listening to the music to take that next step. It's like, yeah, well, here's another song. No.
0: Yeah, 100%. And they're so good, too.
1: They are amazing.
0: So good, and so many of them.
1: I know, so much talent.
0: Yeah, you have to really dive in, I guess.
1: Yeah.
0: So we're just giving you a surface-level taste.
1: That's,
0: of these people. But if you really want to get into it, search these people up.
1: Yeah.
0: Find them out. They might live next to you. They're local artists.
1: Yeah, mate.
0: Speaking of local artists, we're talking to Joey Lee Wagtail later on, around 5 o'clock-ish.
1: Yeah.
0: So stay tuned for that. But let's get into this article.
1: Yeah.
0: So we saw this on... Did it come out Sunday?
1: It didn't come out Sunday. I saw it on Monday morning, I believe.
0: It was the 7th of June, I believe it came out. Yep, Sunday, 7th of June, 2026.
1: There you go.
0: Found through The Guardian, Project Invisibility. Queensland government accused of operating secret agenda to purge Indigenous representation. So you read this one. What did you think of it, Jimmy?
1: I think, again, it's a continuation of something we know that's been happening for a long time. It's just getting more more aggressive in it, especially under this current government. They're definitely being very aggressive in a sort of erasure of Indigenous voices and Indigenous representation in our own affairs. And that's why we're having the troubles. That's why we're having the problem. Like, these are the same guys who want to do adult time, adult crime.
0: Yeah, yeah.
1: And part of their plan seems to be to remove anyone that has an alternative option.
0: Alternative vision for what leadership could look like, or what, you know,
1: what a solution could be.
0: What a solution could be. You know, like, what do we say about the communities that we come from? How do we lead in those? Those perspectives are ignored.
1: We're not allowed to have a say.
0: Yeah.
1: And that's what's come out of it. And the Christofoli government seems determined to dictate to First Nations people how they are to live and how they are to act and how they are to sort out their problems that are coincidentally caused by the Christofoli government. <Yeah. Right? laughs> We can fix the problem by getting rid of Christofoli. That's what I think.
0: You 100%.
1: Know? But, this Project Invisibility, I mean, they've named it.
0: Yeah, it just gives a name to what we've just witnessed since, I think, 2024.
1: Oh, long before that.
0: We're talking in reference to this government. It's been non-stop, I think, with these fellas.
1: Yeah, I think if you look at that article, the first act Christofoli did in governance was to remove the truth-telling and healing minister or representative.
0: Yeah, Joshua Creamer.
1: That's the one.
0: And so he's the one that's giving credence to this.
1: Yeah, he's brought it to our attention.
0: Yeah, 100%.
1: He's speaking it, I would say he's doing.
0: Yep.
1: If you see the head of the state's truth telling and healing inquiry. And so, on the first day of general sitting in Parliament.
0: Yeah.
1: What do we do?
0: And there was no communication around that, was what I've been told. It just happened.
1: Yeah.
0: And it's just that's what we've had to deal with. And we're supposed to just listen to what they tell us to do.
1: Yeah. Yeah. They don't like this equality and. Etc.
0: Yeah.
1: Sorry, I'm a bit enraged at the moment.
0: No, 100%. So, yeah, in this article, we got some words here. Joshua Creamer saying the government has removed a string of Aboriginal Queenslanders from state government boards and removed black voices from government policymaking. Lists here gave several examples. This is a good article to contextualize it too.
1: Yeah.
0: Because they've actually just written out the list since the LNP came to power of all the ways in which they're making us invisible.
1: Yeah.
0: They talk about the funding of Murray Watch. The theatre, the Uduru Noongar Theatre.
1: That's it.
0: The sort of the backdooring of that.
1: Yeah, I know. we can't have people know that there's First Nations people here.
0: No.
1: It's what the Uduru Noongar Theatre debacle is all about, isn't it? Like.
0: Yeah, and that's just the more, I don't want to say service level, but it's more on its face.
1: Yeah.
0: Any sort of iconography or...
1: Anything that suggests there were people here prior to colonisation is getting erased by the Liberal and National Party.
0: 100%. We've got the government passed legislation to exempt its Olympic venues from cultural heritage law. We saw that what happened with that, with the Brambin.
1: We all saw that firsthand. Yep. 150 police officers.
0: Yeah. Yeah, were you there on that Friday? This was when they sent the council to Brambin.
1: Insane.
0: Yeah.
1: It was insane, and you could see them in tactical response gear and a level of equipment you would expect to see in a light military force is what I saw there. And they shipped extra guys. They had enough people to clear everyone anyway.
0: Yeah.
1: And they had more police officers than there were people there, and they still shipped more in, bigger, heavier guys with more and more weapons. And there were a bunch of guys that, rather than have their officer, their name... on the name badge, they just simply had a number.
0: Yeah, wow, okay.
1: And that's something you only do when you don't want an inquiry into what you've done.
0: Yeah.
1: If you want no accountability, they put the numbers on.
0: Right. Yep, so this is the Guardian article we're talking about with Josh Creamer. Puts a name to what we all know what's happening with them.
1: Project Invisibility.
0: Yeah. I think that's a light name for what's going on.
1: That's what they've called it themselves, though. So this has come out from someone inside the government has told Creamer that's what it's being called and whispered amongst everyone inside that's a part of making this happen.
0: Right.
1: That's how they're referring to it to each other as their project.
0: Yeah.
1: As their secret code name for what they're trying to do.
0: Right.
1: So rather than just do it, they've actually made a committee on some level to make this happen is what Creamer's suggesting.
0: Mm.
1: And he's gotten that information from someone inside the government, Parliament.
0: We talked about this earlier. You had a term for it, a different term for it. Would you like to tell us?
1: Oh, I forgot what that was. Rage.
0: It was clerical genocide is what you said.
1: Oh, clerical genocide. That is exactly what this is. Occasionally I'm intelligent, guys.
0: But he's not on the air. He's actually a pretty decent.
1: Yeah. Well, look, it's all the cool music. It just gets me nice and relaxed and chilled out and I boogie on, mate. But yeah, no, it is definitely clerical genocide. And like I said, an erasure. And you can see this in other nations around the world right now.
0: Yeah,
1: you can see how this works, guys. It's the same thing. Yep.
0: And it's all some broad daylight. It's all observable. There's nothing invisible about it.
1: No.
0: What they're doing. Not to make like an unserious segue, but I've got a track here lined up. It's quarter past.
1: This is a great segue. I'll play this.
0: It's quarter to two. We're going to continue with some of the articles. We've got to get ready for this phone call with one legendary Joey Lee Wagtol.
1: That's it.
0: We've got some more articles to talk about. But yeah, speaking of daylight robbery, we're going to play a song by Becca Hatch called Daylight Robbery. And then we get some Neonte, who's an African-American artist from Florida. Sort of underground rap.
1: I'm looking forward to this one.
0: Yeah, something different. So we'll get into that right now. It is in DigiBriz 102.1. My name is Kihi and I'm joined with...
1: Jimmy!
0: Hey, and this is Daylight Robbery, Becca Hatch.

0: Ain't no name inside, but the best rappers and radio niggas sound like they wearing adult diapers. And globalization scary and fucking is fantastic. And frankly, I find it funny that Morgan is still acting. Bruce Almighty, Aphrodite, and Domino's. Yummy biscotti, tamale, overmatching my undertones. Running the Dolly, Chicago, overzealous with talent, though. West Side get the money, it's still a classic. Moving to LA, now I'm sipping on Sunny D. And my nigga is hella pleased. And I bought me a better pen, so a bitch she ain't about to write. I'm perpetually smoking weed. It's me rolling, I'm sorry, I'm tapping out. Rolling 25, the best album that's coming out. Labels got these niggas just doing it for the clout. I'm just writing my darkest secrets. Like, wait and just hit me out. Saying vegan food is delicious. Like, wait and just hear me out.
1: I ain't been at home.

0: Felon's Barrel Hall is the electric night to Felon's Blissful Day. An adventurous space inspired by the beer halls of Germany, the hall houses over 20,000 litres of beer and barrels masterfully blended by the brewers and conditioned with live music blaring against each one. Punchy, bold and fearless, they're celebrating Australia's emerging artists every week. Rock in, roll up and let your hair down. Oh yeah, Felon's Barrel Hall are a proud sponsor of 4ZZZ.
1: Oh, yeah.
2: Hell yeah.
1: It's 4:52 p.m. Listen to Indigi Briz, 4ZZZ, 102.1 FM. My name is Kihi. I'm joined by Jimmy.
2: Yeah.
1: We're going to keep talking about some articles that we found, understanding that in 8 minutes or so, we're going to be talking to one awesome Joey Lee Wagtail.
2: If we get the phone working.
1: if we can do that.
2: We do kind of, yeah, we'll figure this out. 100%. We are professionals.
1: Yeah. We're going to debut this segment. I'm going to do it right.
2: That's it.
1: Segment. But yeah, Jimmy, talk to me about this article here you got from the Sydney Morning Herald.
2: So this comes from stuff I learnt reading legends like Dr. Amy McQuire.
1: Mm.
2: About framing. Yeah, definite shout out. Hey, this is about framing and how Indigenous people, how the media and the mainstream media manipulates opinions on Indigenous people and First Nations people to get things through, like adult time, adult crime.
1: Mm.
2: So this is a story that came from the Sydney Morning Herald, and it's about what 26 years of data says about the typical domestic violence killer. That's the title of the article, yeah. And what it finds out is that the average domestic violence killer is a white male. But in order to say this, what they've said is non-Indigenous Australian. So like
1: they said non-Indigenous Australian that was born here.
2: That was born here, yeah. So it's like even in a situation where we're talking about the likelihood or the percentage likelihood of you being what the race of someone is, they still refer to the demonised race in this situation and the dehumanised race in this situation, which is just, it's ludicrous that we're still doing it this way. It's like, there were so many ways to put this and that was the way they chose it.
1: Like, this came out on the 9th of June.
2: Yeah.
1: Like, this is not something you go back in time and look at and go, oh, that's how they did that back then.
2: No.
1: This is right now they're doing this.
2: This is part of your Project Erasure, Project Invisibility sort of stuff, hey? Like,
1: yeah.
2: This is all part and parcel of the same game that's being played across the board, hey? And it's...
1: Yeah.
2: Like I said, it's rage-inducing in a way, hey? I saw it and I was like, oh, jeez.
1: But funny, because how you shoehorn that in?
2: Yeah.
1: How you shoehorn non-Indigenous in a obfuscate from what the what the data says? Because the data is here. That's what they're
2: clearly pointing at another story.
1: Yeah.
2: But you still got to shoehorn that in, like you said.
1: And this is the Sydney Morning Herald.
2: Yeah.
1: How'd you come across this one?
2: It was just up in my feed. I just found it in there. Someone else had commented on this same framing issue, and that was their meme that they'd put up, or whatever you call it, on Instagram. Their post had it in there, and I had a look. I was like, oh, yeah, okay. We're doing this again, are we, guys?
1: Yeah.
2: And so clear, because the shoehorning, as you said, of these terms in there, it's clunky. It's clearly been added in. It's got nothing to do with the rest of the story.
1: Yeah.
2: So, again, it's just one of those situations where you go, what the F, guys? Like
1: this is journalism.
2: Purportedly journalism.
1: Sydney Morning Herald.
2: That's it. We used to be journos. It is a respected news source. That's the real problem here. Like, it's not...
1: And about a very, I guess, with something like this caliber of discussion and topic, like, it's bringing data about this... domestic violence, what the average is it saying? Yeah, domestic violence killer in New South Wales. So it's done research on this topic. Three decades of data.
2: Yep.
1: Into the average profile, and this is the story that's made out of the data.
2: Yeah, that they perverted the data.
1: Yeah.
2: To try and paint another picture.
1: Yeah.
2: And that's the thing, and it's about something serious, as we said too. Like you need to be aware that this isn't just Indigenous people doing these things.
1: Yeah.
2: And that's what it should be saying, and that's what it's attempting to say. But in order to do that, they try to paint it that it's just Indigenous people, which is, again, is this journalism? No. A question for you guys. Text in.
1: I think it is journalism.
2: Yeah.
1: I think this is what journalism looks like for mainstream Australia.
2: Yeah.
1: Is how you reinforce the narrative about this place. You're about
2: create a narrative.
1: Yeah, well, that's because it was founded on that narrative, this country.
2: Yeah.
1: On our dehumanisation, on our on our genocide. So we have these mainstream institutions.
2: Erasure.
1: So this is what 26 years of data says about the typical domestic violence killer. And I do want to add too that if it did somehow sort of attempt to make a statement, or if the data reflected something about Indigenous people, you know that would have been in the title.
2: Yeah.
1: If it was...
2: yeah.
1: If that's what the data suggested.
2: Yeah, because I've got no drama saying Indigenous.
1: Yeah.
2: Over the years. That's the only thing we've noticed through our studies of media. But again, very important. And again, they're just turning eyes away from the problem here, which is domestic violence.
1: Yep.
2: And they're trying to make this about race and reasons to do things like adult time, adult crime, et cetera, et cetera.
1: Yep.
2: Which is, yeah.
1: Yeah. I'm just reading a bit from this article here. According to the figures, men comprised about 80% of all DV intimate partner killers. I should give a content warning too, by the way.
2: Sorry, guys.
1: About that. Yeah.
2: Bad.
1: Just got carried away.
2: Yeah.
1: With a lot of these articles. Because how they talk about these things is very... It's difficult for me, at least, but...
2: Well, yeah, and that should be, because it's really, really bad stuff.
1: Mm. So, continuing with that, according to the figures, men comprised about 80% of all DV intimate partner killers. About 3/4 of all perpetrators were Australian-born.
2: Yeah.
1: While Indigenous people were significantly overrepresented, most offenders were non-Indigenous.
2: Yeah.
1: So...
2: That's one of those statements that was... Was that a necessary addition?
1: Yeah, and it goes on to reference the person that did the study. It was a professor.
2: Yeah. Yeah.
1: And the professor themselves say it later on in the article, like, we don't really have the data to make anything conclusive about some of the more particular kinds of violence in specific communities.
2: Yeah, okay.
1: So that's a comment that they've made buried beneath the...
2: down the bottom.
1: The lots of information we got here. But on the title... What 26 years of data says about domestic violence killer, it's not Indigenous.
2: Yeah.
1: That you make that association just with those words and that.
2: That's it. Yeah. Frustrations, mate. Man,
1: this is meant to be the fun show.
2: This was meant to be the fun show, and then we started reading the paper.
1: Yo.
2: That was our problem, man. We should have lived in the bubble.
1: 100%. It is about 5:00.
2: Yeah.
1: I think we need a music break.
2: We do need a music break, and then we'll try and get out of Joey Lee Wagtail.
1: Yeah. Some he's an artist from Redcliffe.
2: Yeah. He'll cheer us up.
1: Yeah. we'll play some new tracks from him as well.
2: Yeah.
1: That you did an interview with him as well.
2: Last year.
1: Mm.
2: We had him in, and so we pulled some of the tracks he played live here in the studio.
1: Yep.
2: And we've gotten permission to play them that he's done, and they're in an album that he's going to be releasing later this year. Hopefully. Yep. We're waiting for this album, Joey.
1: All right, stay tuned for that. It is 5:00. We're going to hit you with some music to lighten the mood, get a bit loose.
2: Breathe, guys, breathe.
1: Let's deal with what's going on, but let's take care of ourselves as well.
2: Yeah.
1: 5 p.m. This is Crew with Just Another Case. Fitting track. Digibriz, 4ZZZ, Kihi and Jimmy.
2: Killing it today,
1: let's get into it.

0: Sweet, that was Crew, Just Another Case. It is 5:03 p.m. with Key and Jimmy.
1: Yeah.
0: You know what that means?
1: Oh, that means it's 5 o'clock somewhere.
0: It's 5 o'clock somewhere.
2: Pour me something tall and strong. Make
1: Oh, man. Only way you can get me to listen to country.
2: It's 5 o'clock somewhere.
0: Nice. This is the segment where we talk to people outside the studio, give them a phone call, see what they're up to, see what they're doing, and seeing what they're drinking. Today we are joined by Joey Lee Wagtail. How you doing, Joey?
3: I'm great. I'm just sitting on my back veranda, having a Corona.
1: Oh, yes.
3: Listening to the birds and the cars driving around and the raindrops.
0: Oh, that's beautiful.
1: Oh, wow.
3: Falling off the roof. Into the little tree stump. It's a lovely afternoon.
0: What are the birds saying, Joey?
3: They're pretty stoked, I guess, that the rain stopped. They're just chilling out now. Every now and then you hear a little wing flapping and shaking all the dew drops off.
0: Yeah.
1: Damn, sounds idyllic. I wish I was out there. I should have driven out there this arvo.
0: Yeah, no, we're stuck in the city.
1: Yeah, I know. Listening to the sirens.
3: Yeah, me too. Are you able to have a beer in there?
1: Nah, we're professionals in here. Yeah. We wait till afterwards and then we drink catch up.
0: Yeah,
1: of course, mate, of course.
0: But maybe that's something we have to get doing in the weeks that go by.
1: Yeah.
0: It depends on this interview, how it goes.
1: That's it. You know, you're our first ever 5 o'clock somewhere, Joe.
0: Yeah, last week we had...
3: pressure's on.
0: Last week we had Uncle John Brady from Inali. He's head coach of the footy team there. Yeah, and he's drinking Carver. You're drinking Corona, so...
1: Yeah.
0: Yeah, good times.
1: That's it.
3: Yeah, my brother shouted me a six-pack to Salo, so...
0: Oh, hey, nice.
1: Brother beers, that's even better.
3: I know, extra love as well.
1: He finally came through with something good for you.
0: Yeah. Joey, would you like to introduce yourself to the listeners while you're here?
3: Yeah, my name's Joey Lee Wagtail. I named myself after the Willy Wagtail. I'm Dungutty man. I'm also got a lot of connections in... up North Queensland in the Jurumbul and Birrigubba and pretty well down south, like the whole mid North Coast. I'm related to every black fellow there.
1: Yeah, damn right you are, brother. Goes much further than that too, I can tell you from experience.
0: Yep. And you're a singer songwriter, is that right?
3: Yes. Been writing songs for a long time. I'm just kind of starting to put music out into the world on recording, on technology, so nice to start, you know, playing some festivals and stuff like that.
0: Yeah, have you been playing around here in Brisbane, Maganjin?
3: I've done a couple. I'm going to be playing at the Junk Bar on July 17th.
0: Oh, yeah.
3: But yeah, not too much. Just cruising around, really.
0: Yes, mate.
3: Whatever pops up.
0: Yeah. Do you feel like you've been well received down here, or up here, I should say?
3: Yeah, awesome community.
0: Yeah.
3: The 4ZZZ community is just really tight knit. You know, family sort of atmosphere, very, very like-minded people and good conversations, and could really, you know, spend hours with everyone there. So.
1: Yeah, that's what we do here all week long.
0: Yeah,
3: it's love. It's a dream.
1: Yeah,
0: they were big fans of your music. What was the name of the album you put out this year?
3: Delusions of Grandeur.
0: Hey, I like that.
3: That's self-explanatory.
1: But please explain.
0: Yeah, explain it.
3: Oh, yeah, well, you know, like, it's still pretty relevant, I guess, you know, greedy, kind of deluded people with the, with that kind of dragon sickness.
1: Yeah.
3: Mm. I think it's pretty real. Apparently, we've got the world's first trillionaire today.
1: Yeah, I saw that. Yeah. And what a guy to get it.
3: Doom and gloomy, but, you know, it seems like there's some weird kind of, things going on around all of it. So
0: it's not about yourself. It's not your own delusions of grandeur. It's what's going around.
3: Oh, yeah, I'm definitely a bit delusional.
1: You're a very, very humble young man, I would say. I shouldn't say young so much anymore, but very, very humble man, Joe. I don't think you've got delusions of grandeur, mate. I think you've got delusions of happiness. No. Anyways, we'll leave that joke. I'll think of that joke better later. We've got a whole hour, mate. No, it's great to hear that one. I think on that album too, you had a song about Gina Rinehart in it.
3: Which one was that?
1: I forget which one. What I will say about that album is perfect surfy rock from the mid North Coast. Hey, like one of the greatest surf rock albums I've heard in a long time.
0: Yeah.
1: Very beautiful to hear, and a sort of experiment or an experience in the different variations you can do on surfy rock.
0: Yeah.
1: Like it's not all just strict surfer rock. That does branch out into other genres a little bit too.
0: Yeah.
1: Which is great. But you've done that one, and rumour has it you've got another one coming up soon.
3: Yeah, I'm nearly finished the second one. I think that one's going to be called Austral Eden.
0: What's that called? Austral Eden.
1: It's a little bend in the river on the way to Southwest Rocks.
0: Oh, wow.
3: Yeah, and they called it Australia's Garden of Eden.
1: Yeah.
3: Mm. And they chopped it all down.
1: Yeah.
0: Really?
1: Yeah.
3: When they got here, they said, wow.
1: This is Austral Eden, and then they chopped it all down.
3: And then burnt it all down.
1: And then that was just cow paddocks.
0: Wow.
3: Yeah, you know, there's some remnants of it left, but yeah.
1: There was one giant strangler fig there. This thing would have been the size of a house, hey, and they've chopped all that down to save the house it was next to from...
0: Wow.
1: Yeah, this tree would have had to have been at least 250 years old to have been the size it is. And they, again,
3: some big ones.
1: Yeah.
0: How do you name it Eden and then just get rid of it?
1: Well, that's a question for other people.
3: Money.
1: Money.
0: Yeah. So is that delusions of grand?

0: because, you know, the polar bears are struggling. And so it's about a polar bear whose dad is a grizzly bear, and he's kind of trying to come to terms with who he is as a bear. And, yeah, it's awesome, hype-you-up type of song. Excited to release it.
1: Yeah, bears interbreeding, that sounds hype as hell. I'm keen for that.
0: Yeah, yeah.
1: We've got some tracks lined up here. A Man Named Sewell and Soul of My Soul. Are those tracks that are going to be on the new album?
0: Yes, yes. The Man Named Sewell's about the infamous, whatever you call them, NSN.
2: That's the one.
0: That beat up a bunch of old indigenous ladies at Camp Sovereignty. Which I was, you know, not too happy about.
1: Yep.
0: The most I could do at the time was write a song. It would have been interesting to be down there, but and Soul of My Soul's about the all the people trying to sail over to Gaza and all that. Yeah, so it's pretty, two heavy songs. So,
2: but they're beautifully done, Joe. They're heavy and they deal with a heavy topic. And like you said, you just had to deal with it in a way that you could, and you've done well with that. That's what I love about them. That's why we got them off the previous interview we did here. That's why we got them. But that's what's great about it. Like you say, it would have been great to be there, and it is always easy to say it would have been great to be there. But you're able to spread the message, Jay. Someone say to you, like that Soul of My Soul. Like we had one of the guys on the Samud Flotilla here just the other week.
1: Sam Watson,
2: mate. You know what I mean? So like,
0: yeah,
2: that's good. It helps us be able to spread the message on these things, mate. It's always something to remember. Like, and we love the music, hey. Like, it's amazing.
1: Yeah.
0: Thank you. Yeah,
2: it's
0: a good fight, I feel.
2: Yeah.
1: 100%.
2: Definitely. It's a fight we have to have, or a fight we have to make, isn't it?
1: Yeah.
0: I haven't come to terms with it yet, so with this conversation, maybe it'll have to continue on, but yeah, I'm trying to make sense of it. No. It doesn't make sense.
1: Well, I think we're going to play your tracks and we're going to let the audience come to terms with what you're talking about, I think.
2: Yeah.
1: Listen to your music there. Thanks for coming on, Joey.
2: Yeah, always great to hear you.
0: Always lovely to talk to you too.
2: That's it. Send my love to everyone out there, mate. I believe he's got the whole family out there this week.
1: Shout out to the family.
2: Big shout out to the fans, mate. I think his dad's down there this week.
1: Oh, shout out.
2: That's it.
0: Yeah.
1: Well, we'll catch you later, Joey.
2: All right, take
0: care.
1: Right. Cheers.
2: Cheers. Much love.
1: Bye. Sweet. We're going to play some tracks now. Joey Lee Wagtail, Man Named Sewell and Soul of My Soul. Let's get into it. It is 5:15. Digibriz, Kihi and Jimmy.

0: Beautiful. That was Soul of My Soul by Joey Lee Wagtail and A Man Named Sewell, also by Joey Lee Wagtail.
1: Yeah.
0: Those are live performances from your interview with him a while back. But they're for his new album that's coming out sometime soon.
1: Sometime soon. I don't even know if it's got a name yet, but it's definitely... Well,
0: he said it was Eden, Astral Eden.
1: Astral Eden.
0: He just told us.
1: He just told me. I forget these things, guys. I'm old. Yeah. I spent so long hearing all these songs, so every time I see him, he's got another one coming out. I've heard that polar bear one. That is a lot of fun, too. Mm.
0: I guess for those that don't know, you're his uncle.
1: I am his uncle. That was great. Sorry, Nathan, for calling you out on the air, but you know what? When you torment me, I'll get you back.
0: It is 5:25. Listening to Indigibriz with Key and Jimmy. We just heard from Joey Lee Wagtail on the It's 5 O'Clock Somewhere segment.
1: Sort of quick update on that gig too. That's the 16th of July.
0: 16th of July.
1: At the Junk Bar. And you can catch Magpie Diaries with them as well. I lost that bit.
0: That's all good.
1: Yeah.
0: Well, support the family. Support the local artists we got going on.
1: That's it.
0: 100%. I'm going to throw it to a track, Uncle Joe Gaia, with Freedom West Papua.
1: Oh, yeah.
0: Have you heard this one, Jimmy?
1: I haven't heard this specific one, but anything by Joe Gaia, mate, I am into.
0: All right, should we get into it?
1: Definitely.
0: Should we tell the people what we have planned?
1: No, that's a surprise, mate. That's a surprise. Okay. I'm going to make up a sting in my head and do a sting live, too.
0: Live sting?
1: Yeah.
0: All right, we'll listen to Joe Gaia. Nice little five-minute track to carry us to 5:30, and we'll talk about some
1: very, very important food. Yeah. No, we'll talk about some food, yes.
0: 100%. All right, let's send it to Uncle Joe with Freedom West Papua.

0: That was Freedom West Papua by Uncle Joe Gaia. It is 5:30. Listening to Indigibriz 102.1 FM with Kihi and Jimmy. Before that, we had the live performances of Joey Wagtail and an interview with Joey about his upcoming album, what it's about. Some heavy stuff. We've been talking about this program.
1: Right.
0: Some articles, things in the news that are going on, some events that are happening around you guys. And today, well, right now, we're going to talk about some more lighter topics.
1: Yeah. You say this, man, but it is very important.
0: It's very heavy.
1: Very heavy, mate.
0: You're going to be heavy after we talk about it.
1: You're definitely going to be heavy.
0: We're talking about food.
1: Food. As everyone knows, I do love food, mate. And it's about time we set up this new segment we're going to call Strip Feeds.
0: Strip Feeds.
1: Here's a little tester sting. Let us know what you think, guys. Strip Feeds. That's it.
0: That's
1: pretty crap.
0: That's pretty good.
1: Yeah.
0: People let us know. I like that one.
1: And if you got one, hey, send it in. If you reckon you make a better one.
0: So what are we talking about today on Strip Feeds?
1: We're talking about the number one foodstuff of the nation, banh mi's. Banh mi's, mate. And particularly Queensland Day, because they had an award ceremony where they nominated the three best banh mi places in Queensland. I agree with one of them. One of them should be in there. I think the other two, wow.
0: Well, what's the list?
1: So there's the Banh Mi Factory in Zilmil. That took out top spot.
0: Oh, really? Okay.
1: Yeah.
0: I've never been, so I can't speak to that.
1: Well, I had to go to find out. So, and they had Darra Takeaway. We've been there many times.
0: Of course, yeah.
1: Very, very brilliant banh mi, Darra Takeaway. And My Street Food in Woolloongabba. Now, they're all excellent. They're definitely worth the $10 at a cost. But I'll say with all three, there was a place of equal quality, if not better, within half a kilometre to a kilometre of each joint, which is, you know, kind of disappointing that we didn't get these other guys to get a shout out, right? So it's just need Banh Mi Factory. They were actually really good. They are a factory, though. So it is a borderline fast food now.
0: Oh, that's. That takes away from the experience, I think.
1: Yeah, it does. It was still delicious.
0: Yeah.
1: It's still definitely worth the $10. And for $15, you get the. You get the banh mi, you get the pork kebab skewer, and you get a spring roll as well.
0: Yep.
1: So for $20, you get your big bottle, 600ml bottle of soft drink. So it's a pretty good deal. Actually really tasty. I felt the meat was a bit dry.
0: Okay.
1: And I think that's because they're going through so many people. There would have been about 40 or 50 people who were served in the time that I'd placed my order and received my order. So it's really, really, really, really fast foody. Just up the road from that, just around the corner from Zilmil Station, is another joint. I forget the name of it, man, but I felt better.
0: Why is that?
1: Well, the meat was not so dry.
0: More legit.
1: Yeah, just more smaller. And I think that's the thing with banh mi places, the smaller. Darra Takeaway is pretty small.
0: Well, that's the thing I was going to say. It doesn't sound like it has much character.
1: Definitely doesn't.
0: You call it Banh Mi Factory.
1: Banh Mi Factory. And they've got other locations around the city too. I think there's one in Newstead and one in another joint. It's probably going to become a franchise eventually. And look, again, like it was delicious. Much better than the other options you get from fast food.
0: Yeah, 100%.
1: But it is fast foody.
0: Yeah.
1: Darra Takeaway is just
0: number two.
1: And then that could be there too, hey. That is a brilliant place, Darra Takeaway. If you get out there, check it out, hey. Old school. Proper old school banh mi's, mate. And right next door to that one is the Darra Snack Bar, equal par level, mate.
0: Yep.
1: I prefer the Darra Snack Bar at this selection because it has the Barlow Lot.
0: Oh, yes.
1: That is Wagyu beef wrapped in betel leaf.
0: That sounds pretty good.
1: It's exotic, man. Yeah. Far too exotic for Darra, you'd think, mate. But it's so great to know that we can have this high-end foodie stuff in the middle of a factory place. You go to Darra Takeaway, it's all tradies, mate.
0: Right,
1: so you know it's good when it's all tradies.
0: Yep.
1: Same with Darra Snack Bar. And the beauty of that is they're right next door to each other, so you just look at which one has the smaller line.
0: Yeah, yeah.
1: And they're pretty good. My Street Food, they were pretty good again as well. They were getting slammed when I went in there.
0: Where's that around? That's Woolloongabba.
1: Probably about half a K down the road. It's on Logan Road. That's about half a K down the road from the bus station there.
0: Oh, okay.
1: So, a little bit of a walk. Pretty damn good, pretty damn good. They were getting slammed, and they definitely overdid the mayo. See how picky I'm getting, guys. Yeah. But again, I've also, go to these places. They are fantastic. Just opposite the bus station there, though, there's a place called Banh Mi Saigon, I think it is, and they make their own meatballs. So check that one out as well, guys.
0: Okay. And so who voted on these?
1: The Queensland public. So it's whoever.
0: Oh, okay.
1: You got to nominate and vote for it. So the places with a lot of customers, which was Barn Me Factory and My Street Food in Woolloongabba, they did better than, say, Darra.
0: It's like the more pedestrian, you know, place.
1: These were well, that was in the middle. The Barn Me Factory in Zilmere is right in the middle of an industrial estate.
0: Yep.
1: So it's doing well. The poor cafe next door, man, like they're getting done. My street food was all business guys.
0: Oh, okay.
1: Yeah, so I think that's why it got extra votes, because I'm more willing to vote.
0: Oh, so it's more a problem of not representing the true...
1: Yeah, because it's who chooses to nominate.
0: Yeah, who can vote, who does vote.
1: Who will vote.
0: Yeah, yeah.
1: You know?
0: Because probably not many people in Inala care about Queensland, eh? Otherwise, Inala would be number one. I have Inala over Darra.
1: Well, there's some great ones in Inala too, isn't there?
0: The whole plaza.
1: I know.
0: I think there's the Tan Me Bakery.
1: Yeah.
0: That one's pretty good.
1: And reportedly the first Barn Me joint in Queensland.
0: It's been there 26 years.
1: It's pretty hard to beat that, isn't it?
0: Yeah.
1: Well, here we go. We've got someone from Nunda.
0: Mr. What does that say? I can't read that
1: Mr. Bowie Barn Me at Nunda is excellent. Thanks, Chris.
0: Thank you, Chris.
1: Anyone else? Come on, throw him in here. Give Jimmy somewhere to go this week.
0: Yeah. We Bill's Takeaway as well in Inala is pretty good.
1: Big shout out to Bill's. We had a lot of fun at Bill's, especially to Rose, was it?
0: Yep, shout out to Rose and her family that runs the store.
1: Yeah.
0: They won't be there anymore.
1: I was about to say, there's some secrets, some Barn Me.
0: The one of the owners let me know that they sold the store.
1: Oh.
0: So by September, they won't be a Bill's Takeaway. At Inala anymore.
1: Yeah.
0: So, you know, listeners, go there before it.
1: Yeah, definitely. Rose is awesome.
0: Leaves you.
1: Rose
0: is
1: a legend.
0: Yeah, great iced coffees too.
1: Brilliant iced coffees there at Bill's. That was all that. There's many great Barn Me joints in there. But if you have a look at the seafood section.
0: The seafood section.
1: Yeah, fish and chip shops.
0: Up.
1: Yeah, one more. There we go. Fish and chip shop section. Would you like to read the name out of the winner?
0: The winner is Migaloo's Seafood and Ice Cream.
1: Yeah, all you black fellas would love to go to Migaloo's Seafood. For those that don't know, that means white fella. Yeah. That is a great name for one. Up at Yerangan, just opposite Kigari.
0: Yep.
1: That's the food section, really, guys. Hey, we're going to improve on it, but, like, honestly, let us know about your Barn Me joints or any good spots that you have that we can go test out.
0: Yeah, give us some, like, good ones, like character.
1: Yeah, we want character. I want character.
0: Because, that's right. The other Barn Me place you went to in Inala was the one that was opposite the dumpster.
1: We don't even know the name of it. We just refer to it as the place next to the dumpster. And it is so lovely, so beautiful of Barn Me.
0: Yeah.
1: That you don't care.
0: No, it doesn't matter.
1: No.
0: Doesn't matter that there's a dumpster right in front of you.
1: No, you still eat. We tried ordering two the other day. They looked at us like weirdos.
0: Well, yeah, because they were sold out of bread.
1: Oh, that was the problem. Okay.
0: Because it was all gone.
1: Well, that must be a good Barn Me joint if they've got no bread left.
0: So shout out to Inala. There should be more represented here in this.
1: That's right. Well, they got to vote. That's Queensland Day. We can start the nomination process now, or the promotions now of these joints in Inala.
0: Oh, yeah, for next year, yeah.
1: Yeah.
0: Yep. Because, important. There's nothing more important than the
1: Barn Me,
0: mate.
1: Food. food is how you live, guys.
0: 100%. Well, thank you for the segment, Jimmy.
1: Yeah. Hey. I'm going to work on a sting.
0: we'll get that. I reckon we're going to throw it to a track now. It is 5:40. I'm getting ready for Hay Day coming up next. Shout out.
1: Yeah.
0: This is Indigibriz 4ZZZ. Let's go to a song called Bloodshed by Jamisha. Then we got some Badass Mother followed up.
1: Oh, yeah. Language warnings, guys.
0: Yes, language warning.

turn my head off and breathe. Feels like my mind would explode inside.

0: That was Bub, Badass Mother, and Bloodshed by Jamisha. It is 5:47. Listen to IndigiBriz. We just got some live updates about some very important food news at IndigiBriz.
1: That's right. Bebelina's Kitchen. We'll be out at Woolloongabba tonight, and I think I'll be there too. Hey, they look amazing. They've got vermicelli pork loaded fried scones is what they've got there. Hey, guys. It looks like a Malaysian fusion sort of thing, dealio.
0: Yep.
1: Looks amazing. And they've also got BLK Biscoff Bliss, which is a dessert scone.
0: Yeah.
1: I think I'm set, hey.
0: Man, the scones.
1: Coconut cream with syrup. Snickers. Yeah. Coconut curry chicken scone. $2 extra for the rice. I think they're $16 each.
0: Yeah. I had them when they came to Inala not too long ago.
1: Yeah.
0: Brilliant, brilliant.
1: Your eyes lit up when we saw that suggestion. I know it. I went, all right, what are we doing? I'm going to Woolloongabba, I think, guys.
0: Yeah, that's at the Repco there.
1: Yeah, at the Repco.
0: So they're there from 6:30 till late. So as soon as this show finishes, Jimmy, you'll be
1: sprinting. That bus straight away. Well, it finishes at 6. I've got half an hour to get to the Gabba from here, and I think I can make it by opening.
0: And you'll be able to get there before it, sells out.
1: I reckon I can beat it, yeah.
0: Because that's the thing with these ones. I've seen images. Big lineups.
1: Yeah. Oh, shit, we shouldn't be telling people. No, get out there, enjoy.
0: Everything
1: support
0: back.
1: Your local food businesses, guys. Support your local artists.
0: 100%. 5:48. What do we got? We got some more tracks coming up, too. I'll read some text messages, too. We've got some text messages. Mr. Bowie Bar Me at Nunda's. Excellent. That's from Chris. Chris.
1: Yeah.
0: Thanks, Chris. We got Adrian and the pork and gravy rolls are flu sick at Dara. Takeaway, fellas. Thanks, Adrian. You don't like pork and gravy, do you?
1: Well, if I'm getting a bar me, I'll go the not pork and gravy one. I've had pork and gravy rolls at RSLs, etc. over the years.
0: Yeah, okay.
1: But I do love a pork and gravy roll.
0: It's not bad, it's just that.
1: I had one the other day when it was absolutely belting down with rain.
0: Mm.
1: And that was the perfect weather for the pork and gravy roll, yeah.
0: And Adara too, that's the place. Mark McCauley says, great show, thanks. Big note of please if you have time.
1: We don't.
0: Sorry, Mark. We've got some Foo Fighters and some Mark Morrison lined up to end the show for Heyday coming up next. But maybe if you listen in on Culture Vultures.
1: I think we can write that down.
0: We'll get some Big Nota. Big fan of Big Nota here.
1: Hell yeah. I'll always play Big Nota.
0: We also got a text from Chris again. Loving the tunes. Hey, brothers. Lying, nasty, legalized corruption from developers. Paying for the overthrowing of Indigenous and environmental justice. Loving the tunes. I'm talking about Chris Foley and state government, what they've done and continue to
1: There was another name for Chris Foley on one of the other.
0: Yeah.
1: Language warning.
0: No, we can't say it. We can't say it.
1: F a Foley and C a Foley.
0: Yeah, C-U-N-T Foley.
1: Yeah. And Brenny girls would love to say it.
0: Yeah, that's a good one.
1: Yeah.
0: We'll have to use that. You know what? Let's throw it to Foo Fighters, My Hero. This is a request from my dad.
1: You've got to play this one then.
0: He's a social worker.
1: Yeah.
0: And When he hears this song, he thinks of the mob he works with. So we're going to listen to that. Foo Fighters, My Hero, and IndigiBriz 5:50. Let's get to it.

0: That was Foo Fighters, My Hero, dragging it a bit there.
1: Yeah.
0: It is 5:55. We're about to hand over, but not before we read out some text real quick. Shout out to a Mr. John who just sent in a text. Awesome hearing you guys in this time slot.
1: Awesome being here. Awesome that you love it too.
0: Yeah, awesome to see all the texts we've been getting this show.
1: Yeah.
0: People's suggestions, the community.
1: Yeah.
0: That's what it's about. Local community radio.
1: Community radio, would you believe it? About community.
0: 100%. And if you want to continue the party, Indigibris party, Jimmy's going to be at Woolloongabba.
1: I am going to be at Woolloongabba, guys, getting this, what looks like fried scone. I love fried scones.
0: Have you had it before?
1: I've had fried scones. Yeah, fried scones, man. That's Johnny Cakes.
0: Oh, right. Okay. Yeah.
1: This is a traditional indigenous meal, really.
0: Yeah.
1: Done by Malaysians with a
0: Biscoff.
1: With the Western twist.
0: Get community. Get the coconut chicken curry one. That's my favourite.
1: Oh, okay. It's pretty hard for me not to get the floss pork.
0: Is that what you're going with?
1: Probably.
0: You can do both.
1: I do have a big belly.
0: Yeah, you can knock them down. I've seen you.
1: I can. Yeah. The question is, do I have a big wallet?
0: Yeah. Well, what's the prices going for? Was it decent?
1: Oh, pretty decent price actually. Yeah, $16.50.
0: Yeah, that's not bad at all.
1: Yeah, that's not bad at all.
0: Some of the best, greatest taste and quality food.
1: Yeah.
0: But yeah, anyway, that's our time for Indigibriz. We're gonna chuck it over to Heyday.
1: Yeah.
0: Yeah, thanks for listening, guys. Hope you stay safe out there. Hope you have a good time.
1: Yeah.
0: Because, we're going to keep having a good time.
1: That's the one.
0: Hey, and we'll see you next week from 4 to 6 p.m. on Saturday.
1: That's it.
0: This is Return of the Mac by Mark Morrison. Bye.
1: Cheers.

0: At 4ZZZ, we acknowledge the traditional owners of the land on which we broadcast. We pay our respects to the elders past, present and emerging of the Turrbal and Jagera people. We acknowledge that their sovereignty over this land was never ceded.
1: And we stand in solidarity with them.
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0: Good evening and welcome to tonight's edition of Hay Day. Good evening, Kelly Lloyd.
1: Good evening, Kristen.
0: Nice to have you back.
1: Thank you for having me back.
0: You're welcome anytime.
1: I don't know why I always say that, because I'm a co-host. It's not like I'm a guest.
0: Not anymore.
1: I know. It's 4 years, right?
0: Yeah.
1: Apparently 7 years of Hay Day.
0: 7 years of Hay Day.
1: Congratulations. How crazy.
0: I know.
1: 7 years.
0: My favourite number two. So, well, two's not my favourite number.
1: Seven is.
0: Seven's my favourite number. Yeah, the socials reminded me that I announced that I had a radio show just this week, and I went, oh, that's 7 years. So, hooray to us.
1: Hooray.
0: And thank you very much to all the listeners who have been hanging in there with Hay Day and coming in and chatting and requesting and enjoying all the tunes. So, a lot to celebrate.
1: It is amazing. What an achievement. And also, we're here for another 6 months.
0: Yes. Yeah, back on the grid.
1: Yeah.
0: New show, Neighbours. With Indigi Briz before us now.
1: Great show, thank you.
0: Yeah, beautiful people. Scar Trek, our other
1: next,
0: show neighbour.
1: Yeah,
0: so, but we're in a lovely spot here on a Saturday night at 6 o'clock. We don't take it for granted.
1: We don't, and it's our favourite place to be.
0: It is.
1: Six o'clock on the dot on a Saturday night.
0: That's it. That's so it. Hey, Kelly, we started the show with Blondie and Union City Blue, one of my favourites of theirs.
1: Yeah, great song.
0: They are considered to be one of the bands in the new wave genre, a genre that sort of followed on from punk. It was sort of, I guess it was starting around the same time as punk. And Blondie were one of those bands that started playing at CBGBs in the early 70s, and they had a few different band names before Blondie, but they carved their own sound. They had an interesting look. They merged disco with kind of surf guitar, with that edginess that we often think of with new wave. So tonight's all about new wave.
1: New wave. Let's get on it.
0: I'm excited.
1: Early 80s.
0: I know.
1: There's a lot of crossover here, just looking at, some playlists and lists that people have made of what constitutes, the best of new wave. And they are multi-genre hopping. Mm. It's a hard one to kind of define. But if you look at the time period, that's where I think we have to kind of aim for, not necessarily what we think the music of new wave is.
0: That's it. So let's think about 77, 1977 through to about 83.
1: Mm-hmm.
0: We're going to keep it in that pocket tonight.
1: Yeah.
0: There will be some very different sounds. There will be some synths coming up, which was very much of the UK new wave sound.
1: Mm-hmm.
0: And if you've got a new wave song or artist that you would like Kelly and I to play tonight, give us a text if you're a subscriber on 0420 626 733. Kelly, there was some amazing news that came through on my computer this week, and that was that Gary Numan and Simple Minds are going to be touring Australia, and they're coming to Brisbane, I think it's February next year.
1: Holy cow.
0: That's what she said. And
1: that's what you said as well. Oh. Holy cow.
0: Yeah, that one. Pre-sale is next week. And I'm very excited. I've not seen either of those bands ever, but I'm going to be next year.
1: That's pretty amazing. I'm not sure I would do that.
0: That's all right.
1: I don't think that's in my ballpark, but
0: cool.
1: Interesting.
0: Yeah, I'm excited. And we're going to now go to one of Gary Numan's ones, a really fun one. I love this one. This is We Are Glass.
1: You're on Hay Day. Don't go anywhere.

0: I love that song.
1: It's really good. I completely forgot about that song.
0: I know. Human League had a couple of absolute bangers. Some, you know, were flogged to death on AM commercial radio. But that one, I think, it's still got something really, really cool going on with the way that guitar just kicks in.
1: Yep.
0: You're listening to Hey Day. It's the New Wave special with myself, Kristen.
1: I'm Kelly.
0: And Kelly across the desk. Nice to be back together again.
1: It's so good.
0: Isn't it nice? And do you know what, Kelly? We're getting some love over the text line.
1: Are we?
0: Would you like me to share some of that love?
1: Bring it on.
0: We're getting some kind of like happy anniversary love.
1: Oh.
0: Which is really nice.
1: Yay. Yeah.
0: Hey Day's 7th birthday anniversary. Thank you, Eva, for your lovely messages. She says, happy 7 years, Hey Day. I remember when I first heard you on the radio and thought, this woman is playing my kind of music.
1: Yeah, hell yeah.
0: Oh, love your work, Eva. Thank you so much for listening. We'll have a look for your request a little bit later. I'm so glad you're loving the new wave tracks. And Phil has been texting in. We'll have a look for your request. Anthony's thinking about The Cure, A Forest. We can look for that one. And Michael actually requested Human League. So right on it. He says, happy anniversary, guys. Great show you put together every week. So that's so nice.
1: Yeah, it is. It's really good.
0: It's really lovely to be here and still be here, and I don't ever want to go anywhere.
1: No, it's so fun doing the radio.
0: It is.
1: I was actually telling my mum this afternoon, like, how fun it is.
0: Yeah.
1: Just to, like, you know, I did the radio when I was 16, you know, it was kind of part of what I did when I was younger, and then I went away from it for a really long time and just came back to it with you.
0: I
1: love that we can share the load with this, because it's, you know, it's a commitment. You got to put in the hours each week. But we have this beautiful tag team system where, you know, we've been doing that a bit lately, doing shows solo. And, you know, I get a lot of love when I'm doing the solo show as well. And it's great to be back and doing a show together. It's so much fun. And so, yeah, I just got to say thanks to you, because you've brought this community together under, you know, you starting this little Hey Day thing.
0: Thank you.
1: Yeah.
0: Thank you very much. I wanted to hear these songs back on the radio.
1: Yeah.
0: That was really my motivation. And, you know, that moment where you think, oh, I wonder what it'd be like to be an announcer on 4ZZZ, mm-hmm. but you never think it'll happen, and then it happened. So that was really nice. And then you were a guest on my show a couple of times, and then one time you said, can I, like, come back and, like, stay? Of course you can.
1: Can I just move in now?
0: So thank you for coming.
1: It's so much fun.
0: It's awesome.
1: Yeah, and tonight's awesome too, because it is literally taking me back to when I was, you know, a teenager. And I used to do work experience at the local AM station, which was in Toowoomba, called 4AK. And this is a lot of the playlists from there. And it's so nostalgic. And it's also, funny, because I kind of don't listen to this music, like, for fun. But when I do hear it, like, just before, I was like, oh my God, listen to how amazing the production is on these songs from the 80s. Like, it's next level. I love it.
0: Yeah, I still smile. And maybe a little bit unlike you, I still listen to this stuff a lot.
1: Some of it I do, but I don't. Yeah, I choose other things to, like, just listen to. But I think that's what I love about Hey Day. It's like, this is. To listen to right now, and we listen to them on the really great speakers in the studio.
0: Oh,
1: it's loud, it's awesome.
0: It's like coming from heaven. It's incredible. Hey, Kelly, we've been playing a lot of bands, you know, that were very important in the new wave era. We've just had the Human League, the Lebanon. Before that, we had one of my all-time favourites, OMD, with Enola Gay, and they were only here a year or so ago, and I couldn't get along, but gee, I wish I did. And we started off that set with Gary Numan and We Are Glass.
1: Yeah.
0: Now, a little bit, how can I say? New Wave, you know, it was such a diverse genre, if you want to call it a genre. And it's interesting because a lot of the bands that got tagged New Wave didn't actually appreciate being called that or anything.
1: Mm-hmm.
0: However, one of the wackier bands that popped out of the late 70s in Athens, Georgia, were the B-52s. And they are going to get a spin right now with Dance This Mess Around. You're on Hey Day tonight with Kristen and Kelly on 4ZZZ.

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0: You are on Heyday on 4ZZZ. You're with myself, Kristen and Kelly. We are riding the new wave.
1: Woo! That song, I mean, you know, it's a classic.
0: Isn't it?
1: I kind of think that for me mostly sums up new wave in a lot of ways because it's like hair. It's got the hair that's new wavy.
0: Did it have hair?
1: Keyboards.
0: Yes.
1: The hair and the keyboards.
0: Can I talk about the hair?
1: Let's talk about the hair.
0: I've never seen hair like that in my life ever since. does that make sense? the anvil, right?
1: Yeah.
0: Right?
1: Or like the massive cat ears. Oh. I don't know. It's like the mohawk on each side.
0: It was crazy.
1: Pretty weird.
0: It was.
1: You know, hairdresser bands. That's like a new wave feature.
0: Mm. That's a good way of putting it, hairdresser bands.
1: Yeah.
0: There's a lot of hairspray.
1: They must have been hairdressers or going out with hairdressers or like around hairdressers.
0: Yep, so much hairspray.
1: Yeah.
0: That was Flock of Seagulls with Iran. I also love Space Age Love Song. I need no encouragement to play that song.
1: Okay.
0: Before that, we had Devo with Freedom of Choice.
1: Love that song.
0: Yes, and we started off that very new wave set with B-52s and Dance This Mess Around.
1: So it's funny with Devo, you know, I think of them as like, you know, maybe punk in some ways, but they also don't fit into punk, but they were around then and they didn't have hair, they had flower pots. And like a gimmick, but they also, I don't know, they're such an individual band.
0: Yeah.
1: But they fit into this show tonight.
0: Do you know something that came up last weekend when I was talking about new wave was that there was an element of geekiness about new wave, and I think Devo ticked that box as well.
1: They ticked the box.
0: They also kind of in some ways look like they were very inspired by Kraftwerk in their look, particularly the black and the red. Look, I love it all, you know, and it was such a formative time in our lives. You know, we were tweens, I guess, when this was all happening.
1: Tweens.
0: Yeah, and, you know, discovering our own music on the radio and, I don't know, it teleports us back to that really exciting time of life.
1: Yeah.
0: Yeah.
1: It seems so surreal.
0: Yeah, no.
1: Yeah.
0: It's not as long ago as it sounds, I'm sure it
1: isn't. It is, though, and it isn't.
0: Oh, I know.
1: Let's not talk about timelines.
0: It still sounds so good.
1: Yes.
0: Yeah. Okay, Kelly, time for some more new wave.
1: Let's go.
0: Do you have anything on your side of the desk that you are dying to play?
1: Yeah, I do, actually.
0: What do you have?
1: I want to play... Well, hang on. Let me try and get it on the
0: that's
1: playable
0: okay.
1: situation.
0: While you're doing that, I'm going to just talk to the people and say if...
1: Talk to the people.
0: If you've got requests, you can give us a text on 0420 626 733. Tell us what new wave artist and song you like. And we're getting some great requests coming in. Megan has requested Depeche Mode. Ursula has just announced that she's a new wave grandma. Maybe she moved on punk and into the new wave era.
1: Well... They go hand in hand, one's after the other. So she's on the timeline.
0: Oh, that's it.
1: Go, Ursula.
0: Jack said, great selection of tracks. Thanks. Ladies, exactly why I listen every week. Thank you, Jack. Don't touch that dial. Oh, and we've had a request for the best Spandau Ballet song ever. So, Angus, don't touch that dial either.
1: Okay.
0: All right. Kelly, what you got for us?
1: I have to play this.
0: Yes.
1: And it's a, I don't know if it's a deep cut off this album, but it's Adam and the Ants. Mm-hmm. And I used to be, and I still, to this day, am a huge Adam and the Ants fan. But I don't like all the early, like the post Kings of the World Frontier stuff because it got kind of yucky. I don't know. It was too something, too pop, too yuck.
0: Mm-hmm.
1: This album, though, if you've got it at home, please play it again and listen to how timeless it is and how it hasn't aged and it hasn't become, like, you know, weird. It's so now. I love it. Anyway, the song I've chosen because of all of those reasons is Kings of the World Frontier, which is the title track of the album.
0: Is this the one with the great drums?
1: Yes. I don't know, this is so good. That's what I love about music is being such a weirdo and getting so excited about stuff.
0: I'm so with you.
1: Let's do it.

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0: Wow, what a finish.
1: Whoa.
0: That was Simple Minds with On the Waterfront or Waterfront. What's it called?
1: It's called Waterfront.
0: Just Waterfront. Another big one from them.
1: Epic. Epic sounds.
0: Lots of big ones, didn't they, in the early 80s?
1: Yes.
0: Huge.
1: Amazing production again. And they're touring next year.
0: Yes, they are touring with Gary Newman.
1: Yeah.
0: And I will be there.
1: You will.
0: Before Simple Minds, we had Martha and the Muffins with Echo Beach. That one, just timeless, you know, it's got the sexy sax that the 80s had. But, yeah, such a great song. Great riff, isn't it? Such a good riff. Adam and the Ants, King of the Wild Frontier, started off that bracket.
1: What a killer song.
0: Yeah, thanks for bringing that back, Kelly.
1: That's right.
0: I was a big fan. Grade 7. Everyone had that little white bit of lanolin across their nose.
1: Oh, so cool. Yeah. And, like, the little plaits with the, you know, material in your hair.
0: That's it. Little bit of rat's tail action.
1: Yeah.
0: And he kind of, he wore that, what was it? That military sort
1: of. Yeah, it's kind of like riding on horse stuff.
0: Yeah, yeah.
1: Military regalia, like from the, the 18th century?
0: Was it French?
1: Like, maybe.
0: Yeah. I don't know.
1: Me either.
0: It's a long time ago. It is. Scarily long time ago. Kelly, I'm going to now go to a little bit closer to home.
1: Let's do some Australian things.
0: Australian and New Zealand. I'm going to go too. I've got a bracket all here, all ready to go.
1: Well, aren't you just the organised person?
0: Hey, the show's 7 years old.
1: You should know what you're doing by now.
0: We should know what we're doing by now. I remember being at a friend's place in the late 70s and just watching this group of guys on the TV, and I really liked the sound of what I heard.
1: Mm.
0: I'm going to play it right now.
1: Was this on like Countdown or something?
0: It's one of those shows.
1: Yeah.
0: I don't know. One of the morning shows, I think it was. But it could have been Countdown. It's going back a long time.
1: Yeah.
0: My friend had cool older siblings. I didn't have older siblings. So I was always really keen to know what the older siblings of my friends were listening to.
1: Yeah.
0: And this was one of them.
1: Okay.
0: This is Split Enz with I Got You.
1: Yes.
0: You're on 4ZZZ.

0: The Ice House by Ice House.
1: Well, technically, Kelly.
0: Oh, it was Flowers.
1: Yeah, yeah. On the album, yeah. Ice House. And we all know that they had to change their name. But it kind of worked out all right. Because
0: it's fine.
1: The album was Ice House, then, yeah.
0: It didn't get lost.
1: No.
0: You could find it in the record store under Ice House.
1: Yeah. It's such a beautiful record. Every song is really good, and Australian new wave music. And Ivor Davies, I felt, was our Gary Newman there for a while.
0: Yeah, I think so. And didn't Ivor, you had a really great interview with him not long ago.
1: Yeah, a couple of years back. And he alluded to what it was like to be a new wave Australian band in an era of Oz pub rock.
0: Yeah.
1: And they were playing on bills with bands like The Angels.
0: Yeah, crazy.
1: Midnight Oil and Cold Chisel and stuff.
0: Yeah.
1: And yeah, Australian Crawl even, I think. So yeah, they were quite different.
0: Yeah, but they were, you know, in Australia on that touring circuit, like the pub rock touring circuit, they would have been playing to people who, if they went to see the Angels, they would have been very well aware of what that band was, because they would have seen them on Countdown and all those things. So the crossover would have made sense to the audience. You know, I don't think they would have been booed off at anything, unless they were playing at like a, you know, a biker's like festival, and being so out of place playing their keyboards.
1: Yeah, well, Ice House, you know, they kind of went more down that commercial Australian rock route, you know, after that first album anyway. And you can hear in Ivor's guitar work, like, there was enough there for all a lot of different, you know, listeners in Australian music audiences to hook on to. Like, like he did have the Newman-type synth sound, but there was some pretty cool, catchy, rocky riffs in there as well that did very well on commercial radio.
0: Yeah.
1: But that was a bracket of Australian and New Zealand.
0: Yeah, so we had Models with I Hear Motion. Again, that's just I just love that song as well. I never tire of hearing it. It sounds so good.
1: Still does.
0: And then Split Ends, I Got You.
1: Yeah, I think that might have been the first or one of the first songs that little brother Neil got to, you know, write and get out front with.
0: Oh, yeah.
1: And they've just played. They were only here in Australia just recently, did some shows all around the country. They're obviously Bluesfest spot, headlining spot got canned when Bluesfest got canned. But I heard they put on a really, really good show. Came out in like a big orange fabric bubble and broke free. And for a band that began in 1972, that's pretty amazing stuff,
0: amazing.
1: Right?
0: Amazing.
1: Yeah.
0: Yeah.
1: We're getting some lovely texts in, aren't we, Kel?
0: So many texts. It's like, it's amazing. Thank you, everybody, for texting in. But especially to Peter, who gave us a bit of learning and education. And also mentions roller skating. So she says, happy heyday, I'm loving the show tonight. This was all roller skating and first alt tunes for me. This is my story too. Like, I used to roller skate all

0: cousins. Yeah, a couple of other people have asked for some awesome things. David just texted in to say the music of my teenage years too deadly. Thank you. We're going to play a couple of, you know, we've got another 45 minutes left. Let's do some stuff.
1: Tina and Kel, tonight we've had some requests for The Cure.
0: Yeah, of course.
1: Let's go to their big one, their long one.
0: Ooh.
1: Their amazing one, their dark one.
0: Ooh.
1: This is a forest.
0: Yes.
1: You're in Heyday on 4ZZZ. Let's hope this works. Is the magic working, Kelly?
0: Yes. There it is. Ooh, okay. Grab a person, a drink, or a pillow.
1: Ooh.
0: Just like have a cuddle.
1: Okay.
0: Or a drink. Or like a, or cry. Or whatever. I'm going to turn this off now.

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0: beautiful Vienna.
1: Yes, as Midge, so beautifully Midge said. What a great song. It's a good song.
0: I remember the film clip. Like, that's the thing about all these songs. Like, I can visually see the film clips in my mind when I hear them.
1: Yeah, and try going to Vienna and not have that in your head the whole time you're walking around.
0: Yeah.
1: It's a beautiful cinematic song.
0: Absolutely. And before that, we had Spandau Ballet with To Cut a Long Story Short. Yeah. And then The Cure with A Forest, which was a request for somebody.
1: Thank you very much for that. So many great requests coming through tonight.
0: Yeah.
1: If we can't find the song of the artist you've requested, we'll try to find a different song of the artist you've requested. Hey, Kelly.
0: Yes, Kristen.
1: So many great songs were new wave songs. Yeah. It seemed to be a tag that people kind of wanted to use when they were a little bit concerned that punk was a bit off-putting. Even though a lot of these bands were, you know, very DIY and punky, there was a change in direction in the way they were being labelled. Interesting time. So many new sounds, new equipment, new look.
0: Yeah, yeah.
1: Because there was a look or a
0: there
1: few
0: looks.
1: There
0: was totally a look. Mm. And that's, to me, what signifies more than anything in lots of ways what's classified as new wave.
1: Yeah. Yeah.
0: Yeah.
1: Cool. Hey, Kelly.
0: Yeah. Yes.
1: Can we play one of my all-time favourite songs?
0: Is this what I'm playing over here? Yep.
1: Yeah.
0: Is it this one?
1: It is. There's that one. That was a request. Yeah.
0: What's that to you?
1: Yeah.
0: You're the boss.
1: So you keep telling me. Look, you choose because they're both two of my all-time favourite songs.
0: Well, this one was a request.
1: Okay, let's go for that
0: one. And this is also one of those songs that will take you back. And if you're not standing up and going to start dancing when this song starts, you don't have a pulse.
1: Ooh.
0: See? Get up now. Uh-oh. Oh. Oh, no. What's happening?

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0: David Bowie. Ashes to Ashes.
1: Do you know, I think David Bowie, who was obviously making music from the 60s onwards, you know, so many decades of that incredible man, he inspired, I think, so many of the artists that we have played tonight.
0: I think you're right.
1: And that song is one of my all-time favourites. It's so different. I remember at the time thinking, wow, this is weird, but I like it.
0: Again, I just see the music video, you know, like walking along the beach with like all that polarisation and like blown out video style thing, and like they're walking along and the girls are touching the ground. I love it.
1: That clown outfit that Bowie wears in the clip was one of the most incredible exhibits at, do you remember, what year was it? It was not all that long before Bowie passed. There was an exhibition down in Melbourne at ACMI, and that clown suit, for want of a better term, was there. I remember standing in front of it just going, there it is.
0: Wow, I didn't know that.
1: Incredible.
0: Yeah. I wouldn't have said it. I mean, I guess it's a clown suit. I would have said it's more like a marionette-y type sort of.
1: Yeah.
0: What a not a phoenix. What are those things called? Like with the. Anyway, whatever. Things. Words. I don't know. What else did we play? Before that, we had Depeche Mode with People Are People, and we've had quite a few requests for that or for them. And Elvis Costello with Watching the Detectives. And I believe we started off with Vienna, or did we play that in the last?
1: I think that was the previous set, but we definitely played Blue Monday.
0: Oh, we did too, and I haven't added that in because I am lost.
1: That's all right.
0: Lost in space.
1: It's a nice place to be. Bowie was there quite a lot.
0: Yeah.
1: So we're still in our New Wave show, which is getting some love out there.
0: It sure is.
1: On
0: Thank
1: the text
0: you
1: lines.
0: To everybody who's been texting in. You know, you were just telling me the definition that you put up on the internet this afternoon, and there's some things that we've kind of missed, and I'd like to play the Go-Go's because of their inclusion in this, but they come from a punk kind of thing into a pop sort of thing. So I'm going to play We Get the Beat.
1: Thank you.
0: Is that okay with you?
1: Oh, I love this one.
0: Okay, well, let's just go straight into it. We are running out of time. There's only 10 minutes left on the show. And, if you think of something that we've missed, 0420-626-733 is our text line. If you are a subscriber, we'll consider your request. Anyway, are you ready for this bass line?
1: I love it.
0: You're on Hay Day.

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We'll be right back.

0: I Will Stop the World and Melt With You by Modern English. What a beautiful, beautiful song. We are running out of time and this is going to be our very last song. So we're going to say goodnight.
1: And we're going to fade to grey.
0: We're going to fade to grey. This is...
1: Visage. So Midge Ure is making a double appearance tonight on the show.
0: Cheeky Midge.
1: I'm not going to be here next week, Kelly. I'll be at Against the Grain. You have a wonderful show next week.
0: Thank you.
1: Have a wonderful week ahead.
0: Thank you, everybody. Have a great night.

0: 4ZZZ, we acknowledge the traditional owners of the land on which we broadcast. We pay our respects to the elders past and present and emerging of the Turrbal and Yirrkala people. We acknowledge that their sovereignty over this land was never ceded,
1: and we stand in solidarity with them.
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8: I've got to go. What's it called?
9: Ska Trek.
8: Oh, nice. I like that name. Well, I won't forget it now. Ska Trek.
9: Just you.
7: Ska is as easy as that. How about us joining a regular ska session?
15: The song you are about to hear contains some strong or offensive language. If this bothers you, well, you should probably cover your ears.

good evening to you all out there in 4ZZZ land. Yes, this is Scar Trek. My name is Stephen, and yes, you've got me for the next 2 hours as we go through. Yes, we're going to do a little bit of a just for the locals. Local bands only tonight. And of course, kicked it off with the mighty Blowhard with a track called Pasta Camp. Not as in pasta that you eat, as in pasta the religious one. Yes, funny track. I like that one a lot, actually. I love Blowhard. Anyway, hope you're all well. I hope you're all having a fantastic Saturday night, whatever you're doing out there. And as always, whatever you're doing, I'm hoping you're having a great time and you're doing everything well and safely. And if you're out, you get home safely, because that's all really important. Yes, I'm a bit croaky. I'm just about over it, actually. I'm much better than I was for the rest of the week. It's very rare I actually get ill. I was actually quite shocked myself. It's been at least 15 years or more since I've even had anything like a hint of a cold or a flu. But that one that's getting around at the moment, well, hey. Anyway, no, it wasn't man flu, by the way. I was brought up with very strong women. There was no such thing as man flu. You know, no one was allowed to get away with that in our household, which is, yes, the way it should be. Now, as I said, bit of a local thing. Massive thank you and shout out to Kristen and Kelly for Hay Day. Fantastic. Hey, all that new wave. Oh, I was enjoying listening to that because I had to come in extra early. I'll talk about that later. But I had to come in a bit earlier and I was so lucky because I got to hear the whole show. No interruptions. It was a lot of fun. Yeah, some great tracks. Oh, it's waste. This. Going back to my youth. Anyway, it was, yes, thank you very much, ladies. That was fantastic. I really enjoyed it. And certainly that got the text line going, I must admit. There was a lot of people out there in 4ZZZ land that certainly enjoyed that show. So, look, if you're still out there, please, if you love your local music, this, once again, is going to be a variety of music. It's not going to be all like Blowhard. Of course, it's going to be a variety because Brisbane had an amazing scene right across 40 years. And we're going to cover 40 years, believe it or not. And it won't be just ska. There's hints of all sort of Jamaican-related music and the ones that used to blend it a lot as well. Because there was, as I said, I always talk about that late 90s all the way through to the, almost up into the early noughties. There was that amazing little scene here in Brisbane of sort of dubby, mixed artists using a lot of reggae tools and, anyway, you'll get the picture. Hey, if you want to play along, especially if you've heard or ever saw some of these bands, some of these bands aren't around anymore, of course, but a lot of them sort of still are and some are still floating around on the outskirts. But there is a couple of bands in here that, yeah, I'd certainly miss. And I'm sure I'd love to hear your stories about those as well. And, yeah, as always, feel free to text along. Play along 0420626 7. Oh, I've mossed it. 733, sorry. It's been a big day today. Had to change phones. My old phone wouldn't work anymore. Wouldn't even plug in. I couldn't charge it. Anyway, it's just one of those. It wasn't stressful. It was just a big day. But anyway, I know the weather's a bit crazy out there, so if you are on the roads, do drive safely. Do concentrate. Don't start dancing in the car to some of this wonderful music we're going to play. But please stay concentrating on that road. It's going to be a bit of a wet night again. Then we'll get the sun out again tomorrow. We'll have a nice humid day. Almost as humid as it is in this studio. Someone's got hold of that aircon remote and pumped it right up. I walked in here and nearly passed out with the heat. It really did knock me out. It's probably too hot to be in here almost. We'll live. I'll keep going outside and getting dropping the body temperature as we would like to do. All right, I've got to keep playing because I've picked all these songs. I reckon I'm going to struggle to fit all of them in. So, let's keep the upbeat going with, you must remember this band. They actually, this song was number 57 in the Hot 100 in number in 1999. Yes. So let's party like it's 1999 with Backdoor Stomp, Steps in the Alley.

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Are you exhausted? I am. That was a big one. I forgot that was a big long song, but I'll explain that in a minute. But geez, oh, did get me moving. It did certainly get me moving. Started at the top with the wonderful Backdoor Stomp with Steps in the Alley, Fat Picnic with Can You Feel It, Annika Stuck, Forest Reggae. Have you ever seen Annika Stuck? Oh man, no. Awesome live. I remember the first time I actually saw them was back, you know, once again, the one of my favourite old time venues and not around. Just a little venue, the old joint over there in South Brisbane. Me, a couple of friends, but it was my best mate and his wife. We were at Goma for one of the Up Late series. It was when they had it in the big room. And it was The Laughing Clowns, Ed Cooper with The Laughing Clowns. And, while it wasn't great acoustically, it's just where you stood in that place. But after that finished, we went, we were so pumped up. It was such a great night. We thought, we can't go home yet. Let's go around the corner of the joint and just have a couple of beers before we get a taxi home. Oh, no, we were there to closing. We walked in, and here's this band coming on stage called Annika Stuck. Man, did we dance that night. Oh, wow. Well, we thought we'd danced before and got into Ed, but no. Oh, man. Blown away. Instant fans. Great band. Great, great band. They're sort of Gold Coast, Brisbane-based. Still occasionally pop up. Just keep your eyes out there. They're quite interesting. Followed that up by the Dynamic Thrills from 2009's track Cats in the Ghetto. Then Pick It Up with Dance Hall, who were... are also a great band. They just occasionally pop up. I saw them at... they were supporting the All Nighters on their last gig over at the back room over at Annerley. Yes, I actually went on the south side for that one. Yes, I did. Followed up by that mega long track, Aphrodisiac. Aphrodisiac, yeah. All Comes Back to You. Now, you must remember them. They are one of the great, great reggae slash roots slash... soul bands, one of the best sort of considered at the time, one of the premier festival bands, were the ones, the most exciting world fusion bands to come out of Australia. If you ever saw, I did get to see them live a little while ago. I first saw them was all the late 90s, early noughties, and once again, blown away. You could hear the fellow Cootie influences there, but you could also hear the reggae influences there, and yeah. But that's why I played that long track. Just to anyone who's seen them live, you'll know why, because yeah, that's what they're like. It just goes and goes, and you are exhausted by the end of the night because it does get you dancing. Like I was yesterday when I was running through the music, trying to sort of put things in places, and I thought I had it set and I played it, and that's how I forgot how long that was. I just get lost in that song every time. So, yes, as I said, all local bands tonight. We're playing all local bands. So I will thank you so much, Vanessa, for texting in. I know it was a while ago. I played a big long set, I know. I'll get it moving because I've got a lot to fit in. I can't play that track because Resignators, I love them desperately, and they're on their way up here, and I am actually going to talk about that next week, so I will play that track for you next week, which will tie in well because looks like next week I've got a wonderful interview with the Kitty Hawks to play for you and their new track, and also who's coming to our shores very shortly, Less Than Jake, which I think I'll be doing a pre-recorded interview with them on Wednesday morning, so I'll have that also for Saturday night. So the Resignators are going to fit in perfectly with that because they're coming up very shortly. They're going to be supporting the Mexican band that's coming out of Out of Control Army, who I absolutely love as well. I was talking to Chris Converse about that today. That's going to be an amazing gig as well. So we've got some amazing things coming up. I've also got quite a number of other interviews sort of coming up. It's that sort of season, I think. It's very funny how these things come in waves. So do look out for that. That's next week. So I'll definitely play that track for you, Vanessa. As I said, you want to text along, let me know how you're going. Even if you've seen any of these bands, like a band like I mentioned before, the wonderful Annika Stuck. I just love that name.
Anyway, I better keep it going because I'm going to run out of time. I'm talking too much. Need to play more. This is another wonderful local artist, Soulchild, with the song Hill Sister featuring Rena.

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Hey, thank you for sitting in. Started at the top with that one with the wonderful artist Soulchild with Heel Sister featuring Rena. Slip on Stereo with Rescue Me. Furious Turtles. Now, you must remember the Furious Turtles. They go way back into the early 80s there with their track Hard World. And then a request by Vanessa, the Sunny Coast Rude Boys, which is the track was Saturday Night. Yes, Vanessa, it's not that I don't want to play two in a row with the Resignators. I think you might have misheard me. Tonight is all about local music, not local Australian, local sort of Brisbane, Sunshine Coast, Queensland music. That's why I'll play Resignators for you next week. I definitely will. But I slipped in the Sunny Coast Rude Boys for you. Yes, Chris, thank you for your text. You are correct. There will be trouble ahead. Yes, I'll have that ready for you. Then we had Brisbane City All-Stars with Will I Ever Learn and the amazing artist from the Sunshine Coast as well, Dubba Ray with Paradise. Very nice track, that one. Very nice track. Just so you know, and I know wonderful Vanessa and wonderful Chris here are texting in because they're subscribers at 4ZZZ. They're pretty important people. They're people that keep us going. They really, really do, and it's really important you do. And I'm sitting having a look at the line we get when we know someone's subscribed or bought some merch, or no one's done anything for a day. We need to change that because it's really important that you either subscribe, buy merch, donate. Now, it's a good time to donate, and you'll hear reasons why, because donations are tax deductible, so you could slip that in on this year's tax income if you want to sort of lower that a little bit. So, yes, just think about the things you could do. Easy to do. You can just get online, www.4zz.org.au/support, because that's what you're really doing. You're supporting this station and keeping

before. They're 160. So do look at those. Have a look. If you want some merch, there's some interesting new T-shirts that you may want to get a hold of, plus all sorts of things. Still got socks, still got stubby holders, still got some new tea towels. So check those out. And as I said, you can donate if you choose to. It's quite easy to do. As I said, all online. If you don't like the online thing, that's fine. Hang around and wait till reception's open on Monday. We're open Monday to Friday, 10 a.m. to 4 p.m. and then Saturday 10 till 2. And yeah, come on in. We love having a chat. Or you can phone us during those hours on 3252 1555. You're just going to have to press 2 as your selection for reception, and you'll come through to us and we'll have a chat and do it for you over the phone. Try to make it as easy as possible for you. No AI, just real people. Just real people. All right, let's keep it running. As always, I'm going to have to reorganise how we're going to finish this off. I think the next set should be set, but we're going to kick it off. Do anyone remember? Yes, the Upsteppers. 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

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Nearly there. We've got 20 minutes to go and we're handing over to wonderful Gate and the local Glow, which is going to be a great show. Yes, it will. She's reminding me she found some things that were hidden away. So she's got some special treats for you. I'm not going to spoil it. No. And some of them are going to be funny. Yes, they will. Just hang in there. Do hang in for that show because you'll miss out otherwise. Oh, sorry, Andrew. I missed your text before. Thank you very, very much. Oh, you must have missed the beginning of the show. I actually did play Fat Picnic. I think it was about the third or fourth song I played. Go back and listen to it when I'm finished. I recommend it. It's a nice start to the show. Now, just so you're aware, what we did play right on that one, we started off the Upsteppers with World at My Feet. And then we had the Fun Addicts. Yes, the wonderful Fun Addicts, another great band from the 80s. What's Going On? And Cheap Fakes, Baby It's a Good Song. Yes, it is a good song. I suppose it's one of those when you got this one of the great piece of music and then you go, oh, am I going to add words to it? Baby It's a Good Song. Bunna Warren, Dedication. And then Myesha with Black Privilege. Myesha, I meant to say something earlier, like, artists like Myesha and Soulchild, a bit like Badass Mother, they remind me of a lot of the modern Jamaican female artists. And it's funny, I read an article today, this week, talking about a lot of the modern reggae artists, how a lot of the Roots favourites don't like it. Yes, because it's different. And I like it. I like the old. I like the new. Music changes and moves with time. And those wonderful artists that I've mentioned here, the local people that they really sound a lot like them. They're just amazing. Hence why I played it. It's a good song. And Kingston Stompers. Yeah, you must remember them. They're great. Love the Kingston Stompers. With Working Poor. Yes. Sometimes when you go looking at things and you're checking out bands and that, and you come across a description that says, honest and tough, ska, reggae and rock steady, played with love and passion that will always get your feet. couldn't be more truer than for Kingston Stompers. I'm here to tell you, it could not be more to the truth. They certainly used to get me dancing, that's for sure. I'm going to keep playing. We're nearly at the end. Let's try and squeeze in what I can. And yes, Chris, if you're still there, here comes trouble.

Yes, you have been listening to Scar Trek on 4ZZZ 102.1 FM. Ooh, went out with a bang on that one. Started at the top there with Fiesta Fiasco, Trouble. That was for our good friend Chris, who's just finished his prep for chicken musaman and he's cooking it away now. I'm jealous, except for the chicken part, but I do love musaman. It was one of my favourite, very, very favourites. Yes, enjoy that, Chris. Follow that up with a great local band, Wiseacre, with Hey Day. Oh, well, sorry, Hey Dad. Hey Day was on earlier. Hey Dad. Hey Dad. Yes. Oh, I like that one too. They used to appear a lot in the Hot 100 back in the day. Then, After Ford with Another Night. And then we finished it off with Bullhorn with Bullhorn's Rhythm, which came out earlier this year. Now, Bullhorn are out and about. They've got a new track coming out very shortly too. So sit back, get ready. I also did Bullhorn for my good mate Benny, who I saw today, who was doing reception here, doing a great job. Fantastic bloke, Benny. I know he'll be very happy to hear that. And yes, they will be performing very shortly down at, I think they're down at Felons again. Yes, they are. So, yes, so that's all coming up. Next week's show, Vladimir will be back. Woohoo! He's had a lovely weekend away, I hope. But he'll be back with us. And as I said, I've got definitely one interview with Nat from the Kitty Hawks and their new songs. Thank you to Loingroin, who sent Chris Converse and myself an album each of their new one. Thank you so much, Loingroin. I will be playing that for you next week as well. Fans of Less Than Jake, yes, they're coming out. I will have an interview with them for you next week as well. And the other thing is Vanessa, my friend, I will definitely be playing The Resignators, My Pal, for you next week. No problems at all. All right. I'm going to go out in a band. Oh, man. This was a band that were big fans of the show. The show and a number of announcers were always big fans of this band, as were a number of announcers here at the station. They are a great band. They sort of had a good life for a while. But, you know, good things, unfortunately, as much as we don't want them to, sometimes do come to an end. But, yes, I'm talking about the wonderful band Ala Spina. Yes, I haven't got a T-shirt. Yes, I do. I do. I have a T-shirt of theirs. I have a fair bit of their music too. And they did some great stuff. They really, really did. So I'm going to go out with them just to remind you of how good they were. Yes, with Slipping On.

0: At 4ZZZ, we acknowledge the traditional owners of the land on which we broadcast. We pay our respects to the elders past, present and emerging of the Turrbal and Jagera people. We acknowledge that their sovereignty over this land was never ceded.
1: And

across Australia in the 1960s. Many people fought for their basic human rights. The right to walk into shops, cinemas, try on clothes, swim in a public pool, to buy a cuppa from a local cafe, and of course the right to vote. They are part of the movement changing the world. One man, Eddie Kweki Mabo, took the fight to the highest establishments in the land. He challenged the most powerful laws of the country. A legacy of a courageous man, a freedom fighter, a deep thinker, a free spirit, a father, son and brother. A person connected to the history and a visionary that saw long into the future. He knew that things must change.

0: Nice. You're on 4ZZZ. It's Local Glow here with Kate for another episode of 2 hours worth of great local music. And of course, we just heard 2 hours of great local music from Stephen and Scar Trek. It's a local music bonanza here on 4ZZZ tonight. So hopefully I can carry on. The text line is always so supportive of Stephen. So hopefully I can keep your interest in some non-scar local goodness. And what we heard just there was Mau Power with his track Koiki. And Mau Power is a Torres Strait Island man, but he spends a lot of his time down here in southeast Queensland. He went to the University of Southern Queensland, and I think he even lives here now. Well, anyway, he was the first touring rapper from the Torres Strait in the early 2000s when he was very young. And that track, though, was from 2017, called Koiki, as I said. And Koiki, of course, is the name of Eddie Mabo. And we just celebrated Mabo Day on June 3rd. And when I saw that track, I thought, oh, bugger, I should have played that closer to Mabo Day. But then I thought, hang on a minute, Kate, you've fallen into the trap that we all set ourselves up for by having things like Mabo Day and Sorry Day and Reconciliation Week and NAIDOC Week. And we think, oh, well, that was just for one day and I missed it. But no, actually, that's not right. The correct attitude is to know that, of course, Mabo Day and Sorry Day and the other days like it, commemorative times, remind us that we need to do better all the time. And especially people like me, from a family of migrants who managed to get all of their schooling done without hearing one little thing about the true history of this place. We need to make special effort to reform ourselves, reform our cognitive and behavioural habits that just keep reinforcing all of these injustices based on ideas like Terra Nullius. And I was thinking it's such a shame that Sorry Day seems to have been sort of, you know, slowly transforming into a day just to commemorate the day that there was a speech in Parliament. When in fact, no, Sorry Day is meant to remind us all that on that day we made a pledge. And as we always do in our own lives when we say sorry, we pledge to not do it again. And we feel genuine remorse. So anyway, I thought that we'd put some Mau Power in there anyway, for my good anyway. Anyway, lecture complete. Now, as Stephen was mentioning, I did pull out something quite funny from the archive during the week. It bubbled up out of a box as I was hanging around in the library. And it's an old recording of back in the day in 3ZZZ. You might not know this. It's actually true. It's not a myth that in the mornings, the morning presenters here on 4ZZZ would just ring up Joe Bjelke-Petersen on the telephone and put him on the radio. And sometimes Flo Bjelke-Petersen would ring up the phone and pick up the phone. And there's funny stories about her yelling out in Kingaroy, "Joe, there's people on the phone for you." And so I've got just this 2 minute little recording of just one of these amazing documents, not just of 3ZZZ history, but of Queensland history, and to remind us of this ongoing resistance that 3ZZZ maintains about all forms of authority. Who are we kidding? but it's by, I think she says that her name is Claire Granite. I'm not sure of the year. But it's classic Joe. He even sticks in his classic "Don't you worry about that." And it's all about asking him, why do you want to be Prime Minister? So let's get stuck into that. Hey, have a bit of a listen to some old-timey 3ZZZ archive material. And then we're going to get back into, last week we heard quite a bit of Dub Temple and Lo-Fi and things like that from those labels. And I'm still obsessed. So we're going to hear a bit more Dub Temple this week. And one of those is going to be After Joe. It's going to be by 8-Man. And then some more electronic stuff. So get your listening hat on and reminisce with me about the good old days of 4ZZZ when we would take it to the man on air. You're on 4ZZZ with Kate on Local Glow.
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3: Did Joe Bjelke-Petersen want to be Prime Minister in 1987? What was he on about?
4: Hello, Mr. Peterson.
5: Yes?
4: It's Claire Grenett from 4ZZZ here. Look, I was just wondering why you wanted to be Prime Minister.
5: I don't want to be Prime Minister. You're barking up the wrong tree. All I want to do is do the things that Australians want me to do, and that's get rid of Hawke and the Democrats.
4: And how are you going to get rid of Hawke and the Democrats?
5: By getting the right policies that the people of Australia want and demand and are entitled to have.
4: But don't you think that means moving into federal politics?
5: Well, let's wait and see. That, who knows? That could quite easily be the end result. But at the moment, let's do the things that have got to be done. Don't worry about that.
4: Why do you think the media's been screaming out that you want to be Prime Minister if you don't?
5: Well, they're very clever. I don't know whether you are, but that's the end result of doing the things I want to do. And if you can find somebody that'll do the job better, I don't know them. I'd be glad if you'd tell me. But I know this, that the Prime Minister and his team have wrecked this nation. My phone never stops. I've got people ringing who can't pay for their homes, their properties, their businesses, high interest rates, farmers, all over the place. Never stops.
4: So you plan to introduce policies that are going to help poor people?
5: Absolutely. Of course I do.
4: But that's not following your usual form.
5: Well, yeah, I know your station, I know your attitude, I know exactly what you think. You of course, don't support me, that's quite obvious, and I'm not interested in that. I couldn't care less, and I only, out of courtesy to you, I just give you a few crumbs every so often because I know your attitude. But anyway, thank you for ringing. I'm just leaving for Brisbane. Have a good day.

Triple Z, non-stop jazz hits.

excellent. A bit of a sudden ending there from Epithets. I love that math rock, post rock kind of gear. That was some Subrequit from 2011, their album Year of Glad. And I just saw that they had a track in the 4ZZZ Hot 100 in 2012 at number 37. So that's a pretty good effort from them. Before that, we heard from Bad Farmer and their track, which is not in English, and I don't even know where to begin, but here we go. I'll give it a crack. Wolonitska Vritska? Close enough. I think it's from one of those languages where you say the W's like V's. Anyway, it's from 2015. And I thought it was cute. They said that, I don't know if it's this track or the album or the band or just the vibe of it. They say that they pay homage to the Slavic mythologic legend of Poldunkja, who is a bare-breasted noon demon that slays delirious farmers and field workers in the peak of the midday heat. I feel as though I'm a bit of a victim of the noon demon sometimes. I thought that was really neat. Before that, we had a track by an artist called Afix Jim, A-F-X-J-I-M. They're from Sydney. But we heard local band Mr. Maps remixing their track, The Tea in Chichnell. Gosh, it's like I've picked out all the hard words today. Chichna, the tea in Tichna from 2010. And before that we had Eight Man, who is Jad Dapat, originally from the Philippines, on the Dub Temple label. And his track Madness Dub from 2013. And, of course, we started off with that marvellous recording of just one of the phone calls that the 4ZZZ morning crew made during the reign of Joe Bjelke-Petersen. And I thought it was so classic what he said at the end. I typed out what he said in case you missed it. This is the quote from Joe at the end of the phone call. He goes, "I know your station. I know your attitude. I know exactly what you think. You, of course, don't support me. That's quite obvious. And I'm not interested in that. I couldn't care less. It's only out of courtesy to you that I give you a few crumbs every so often because I know your attitude. But anyway, thank you for ringing. I'm just leaving for Brisbane. Have a good day." Which I think Triple Z needs to put on a t-shirt, to be honest. Or we can all get, I think it's probably too long for a tattoo, but but yeah, what a classic. Oh, I love it. So I'm going to have to go out of my way to hunt those down. I think it's some of that archive material that's just sort of spread out in, you know, and in boxes in people's garages and things like that. We'll have to hunt them down and make an actual central archive of those because they are just great in so many ways. And thank God Joe Bjelke-Petersen is gone. And our leaders today too one day will be gone, you know. Everyone dies, even if they don't get voted out in near enough time, you know. We won't be under this Christopher Hooley business for long. Oh, God, don't get me started. All right, before I do get started again, I'm going to play a track by Eugene and the Egg, who are 4ZZZ stalwarts from back in the 80s. Apparently they formed in 1983 and they used to play at 4ZZZ's club or music space called Amel's Night Space. We used to have one of those, you know. Maybe at the next AGM we should bring that up, have our own little music venue downstairs again. But we're going to hear from them one of their newer tracks. And for a little while there, they were playing a few gigs. I tried to look up where it was that they were playing, but it was definitely in the last 6 months or so. So good on them getting back on board, back on the road. But we're going to hear their track from last year, Going Up the River. So you're on 4ZZZ. Subscribe. My name's Kate.

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2: 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Who are you?
1: You.
2: No, not me, you.
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2: Just answer the damn questions. Who are you?
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2: Are you deaf?
1: No, you is blind.
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1: That is what I just said.
2: You just said what?
1: I did not say what. I said you.
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1: And you is answering.
2: Shut up. You.
1: Yes?
2: Not you, him. What's your name?
1: Me.
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Don't you love that dark wave, the gothic synth wave, post-punk awesomeness, goth? That was Locust Revival with their track Actress from their 2017 album Purgatory. And that's mainly the child of Stephen Schroener. From the band Barge With An Antenna On It, which I didn't know before. And we played Barge With An Antenna On It on Local Glow previously. And before that, a lovely little track, Heart On Her Sleeve, that was Kate Gill from My Bedroom Floor. And Kate's originally from Bundaberg, and she says that her she makes songs that read like a diary. Yeah, can confirm that was very personal. And before that, we heard Green Nose and his Underwater Pyramid, but the Voodoo Dread remix from 2013, another Dub Temple track. You might recall we heard from Green Nose last week. He was featured on a Science Project track doing the rapping type stuff in Japanese, which was pretty cool. But usually he's a producer in his own right locally. And before that, we had our usual foray into the slightly dubious cover world. The example this week was from Feki from 2015. His cover of Retrograde by James Blake, and his version was featuring Glasshouse. And whatever you think of the James Blake original, I thought that was a great cover. He's got a great voice. And before that, where we started was Eugene and the Egg. Not one of their 80s tracks, but one from last year, Going Up the River. Now we're going to turn to... I've got to stop saying all these bands are my favourite bands, even though they are. I love yous all. Luna Dirt, who are just marvellous. I don't know if they're still playing. Maybe they seem like the kind of band who moved to Melbourne. But I've seen them play live, and they are really, really great. They wear funny things on their heads with lights and things like that. Anyway, we're going to hear one of their classic tracks. You would have heard it before on 4ZZZ, but I just can't help myself. I just love it so much. It's Tractor Beam. So while you're listening to this, get out your phone and go to 4ZZZ.org.au/support and subscribe. We can't do this for free. And wouldn't it be a shame if we had to shut down because of something as silly as money? So grab your credit card and your telephone and get online. I heard Anthony, the accountant, this morning say that, you know, it is tax time. So that's the incentive. I like having things to put on my tax filing thing, getting my tax return. It makes me feel like an adult. So it's all tax deductible, not the subscriptions, but if you make a donation, that's tax deductible, and every dollar counts. And while you're there, buy a shirt because they're really cool. All right, let's listen to Luna Dirt and Tractor Beam. You're on 4ZZZ with Kate on Local Glow. 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

just rule my world since I lost in demons. You tell a child ain't no retrieving, cause no meal ticket. Spend my time dreaming of some better black living. Can't catch his evil, we gon' heal these lesions, leave them wishing. They should've made the most of it when they had us thinking. Gon' burn the socket and the vicious soldiers clicking. We gon' do this for all the children to get a struggle living. Ain't lost the vision, still representing for you now. What? Born native, gon' die, it ain't the what the reason. All these people ran this land, demanding plans at Rico. 360,000 blacks that sold had enough. That's

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That's what punk's about, isn't it? That was Punksy and the Poison Pens with the Gina Rinehart song. And that was from 2015. So even 11 years ago, very problematic in the Australian political scene. And you might have heard Punksy and the Poison Pens mention that Tony Abbott was the Prime Minister at the time. So it seems as though we've just gone back in time, same old problems. And Gina just last week, I think, went and bought 10% of Southern Cross Media. So she's back in the media game as well. So Southern Cross owns Channel 7, the 7 Network, Triple M, the Western Australian newspapers. And, of course, we don't need to mention her. She's managed to make herself the puppet queen of Pauline Hanson. Just unapologetically, just meddling in our affairs, and not for anyone's good but her own. So the Gina Rinehart song there. And before that, we heard from The Perfect Lovers, and that was remixed by Marek Rygielski, their track Following Up, Following Down from 2002. And, you know, I always mean to play more experimental stuff, and then I always back out at the last minute. For some reason, I think it requires courage to sort of challenge you with some experimental stuff. But I want to encourage you to go down to the Cave Inn on Tuesday nights for some live experimental goodness. It is always better live, especially The Perfect Lovers. That cacophony in real time is just amazing. And before that, we heard First Nations artist Native Rhyme with the acoustic remix of their 2000 track Every Day. And Mirror Mirror, that kind of retro sound from the Gold Coast, Mirror Mirror. And his track Baby Be Mine. And we started off with 4ZZZ favourites Luna Dirt with Tractor Beam. And now we are going to hear from Kwazi Hearts from the Sunshine Coast. And their track, No Fallacy. You're on 4ZZZ Local Glow. It's all local music. Oh, my God. Oh, it's coming. Oh, hang on. Oh, there we go. Yeah, No Fallacy by Kwazi Hearts.

Excellent. 4ZZZ, you're on Local Glow. It's all local music for 2 hours on a Saturday night. And if you missed it, Scar Trek tonight also had a local music special. 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Had some really old stuff that he pulled out tonight. It was a good show from Stephen. What we heard there on Local Glow was Reenactment, Them's Burnt Puppies, but the Comatone version. And Reenactment are local. Comatone is from the Blue Mountains. And that track was from one of my favourite compilations of all time, the 2010 masterpiece Strain of Origin, Feral Media versus Lo-Fi. It's part of a series, Strain of Origin, and it's really a really great collection of electronic sort of bass stuff, but all sorts of... some of it's very experimental, some of it's quite pop, but they're all really great. And I think I mentioned last week that Lo-Fi, that label, of course, ran the Lo-Fi Hangar from the mid to late aughts, the 2005 to about 2010, and put on some really great local music, but of course was a victim of noise complaints up in Red Hill. And so if you find

a venue that's putting on great music, support them while you can. And before that, before reenactment, we heard from the band called Red Hill and their track Well Roared Lion. And I don't think they've put out stuff for a little while. Oh, no, that's right. They put out that Washing Machine song, which is also great quite recently. And we started out with Quasi Hearts from the Sunshine Coast and their track No Fallacy, which I thought was a great sort of, almost experimental as well, but still in that post-punk kind of, kind of realm. Now, I wanted to mention to you that in case you didn't take the hint before to get online and subscribe to 4ZZZ, because we really do need your money and you can make a tax-deductible donation, but if you subscribe during June, you're going the draw for $150 worth of Sonic Sherpa vouchers. Sonic Sherpa, it says, is an Australian record store that's been brightening the Brisbane suburb of Stones Corner since 2015. There's a large and eclectic range of new and pre-loved vinyl on hand, and they often, on their social media, they put up little pictures of the adorable bands that come in and drop off their vinyl in by hand. It's so cute. But they also have turntables, CDs, books, DVDs, and music-related T-shirts and paraphernalia. So Sonic Sherpa are proud sponsors of 4ZZZ. So go to 4ZZZ.org.au and give us your cash, because, you know, not that many people subscribe. If you're one of these people that listens to 4ZZZ and hasn't subscribed, it really does make a difference to us, and not just the money, but just to know that you support us. So get online and do that. Now we're going to change the vibe a little bit. We're going to go back to 2018 and a bit of Rakan. And I've played Fionn Richards is in a band called Arent, A-R-E-N apostrophe T, which I love as well. He's got this really distinctive voice. But we're going to hear from Rakan from their, I think it was just an EP, The Noisy Miners Swoop Him, and their track Stole After Her. So you're on 4ZZZ on Local Glow.

94ZZZ, and the unmistakable sounds of Stan, who really cornered that sort of depresso core kind of market. They had an album of the week in 2024 with their Social Suffering, and we heard there from what that track was called, Don't Listen to Me. And before that, we heard the epic track from Seaplane. And that was a 4ZZZ live to air from 2005. It was a Modest Mouse cover from 1997. The Modest Mouse version came out called Trailer Trash. And if you're a band who wants to play on 4ZZZ live to air on Tuesday nights, get in touch. Always interested in bands who want to give us a set live to air. And before that, we heard from Sacred Hearts, also an album of the week in 2025. Siren Songs was the album. The track we heard was Is It Cold? And Rakan, whose album Shark was an absolute masterpiece and I'm sure was an album of the week as well. But we heard one of their 2018 tracks from the Noisy Miners Swoop Hymn called Stole After Her. Now on Local Glow, obviously more local music with me, Kate, and we're going to turn to a bit of swampy, punky country stuff out of Toowoomba, which they do so well up on the mountain plains up there. A 2012 song from them called Union. You're on 4ZZZ.

0: At the third stroke, it will be 4ZZZ. Beep, beep, beep.
1: Why do you gotta fix in the car? Can you make sure you get home like everybody else?
2: Sure, I'll go watch it drive.
3: To publish the classified Pentagon statement.
1: Right. Look at the traffic up here. Shit. Gotta get home.
2: After any kind of drug haul, everyone in the crew indulged. And I laughed to myself as I pictured blues allotted in such great amounts that the spoon would literally be overflowing. Upon entering my vein, the drug would start a warm itch that would surge along until the brain consumed it in a gentle explosion that began in the back of the neck and rose rapidly until I felt such pleasure that the whole world sympathized and took on a soft, lofty appeal. Everything was grand then. Your worst enemy wasn't so bad. The ants in the grass, they were just, doing their thing. Everything took on the rosy hue of unlimited success. You could do no wrong. And as long as it lasted, life was beautiful.

beautiful. A great way to end another episode of Local Glow here on 4ZZZ. That was Toy Balloon featuring the one and only McKisco, Helen Fransman. And that was from 2009, the Toy Balloon album Toy Division, one of my favourite albums. And that track was called Broken Little Nothing. And before that, we heard an interesting one by Jacka, TJ aka, called Homeland. You might know that we've been playing that. It's a hip-hop track, but I played the instrumental version. And so, you know, the one, this is my homeland, this is where I stand. And I thought that was fascinating, that to listen to the instrumental track, it just has a whole different vibe to it. It's like a completely different track. I had to go back and listen again to the actual hip-hop track, the lyric track, to make sure that I hadn't mislabeled it or something like that. But it is the same track. So good on Jacka, not just resting on his laurels with the usual hip-hop beats, getting into some really interesting post-rock sort of sounds for his hip-hop First Nations artist. And I believe, don't hold me to this, but I believe that he's playing down at Northeast Street City Farm for their, what do you call it, winter solstice. And before that, we heard from Teo with Groovy, Isn't It? And we started out with Suicide Swans with Union. So I'm going to leave you in the capable hands of Joe Hogar and the Soundtrack Show. And I'm going to leave you, because I know Joe loves his experimental stuff, so I'm going to leave you with Zero Interest, their album from just a couple of months ago. I'm going to leave you with the track called This Band Hogs Time. So this is Gerald Keeney and also Chris Crass. So look them up. I will see you next week. I've been Kate on Local Glow.

If you were a superhero, able to live as the only changing thing in a denuded universe, then time gauges only your changes. Solitary you would be, the only sign of time. You would hog time, babe. You would hog time. You would hog time, my love. You would hog time. Space cannot likewise be hogged. If all objects are removed from space, but you, my superhero,

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3: Today to celebrate America's 250th birthday. And since ain't nobody showing up for Donald Trump's janky ass party, I thought I would commemorate the occasion with a classic. Now, I'm not saying I'm running low on material, but I figure if this son of a bitch can rewrite the Constitution, why shouldn't one of my old hits get a long-awaited reprieve? And speaking of our commander in queef, I would be honored to say a few words.
4: I'm the smartest guy you're ever gonna meet.
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0: I was talking about me, babe.
2: The following item has words which are likely to be naughty and probably contains lewd and adult concepts. So if you are liable to be offended, I'd tune out now. Right now. Thank you.
3: Elon Musk is a fuck of a man. Just look at his rich kid face. Well, I'd like to make his dream come true and shoot him into outer space. Wasn't it Vladimir Lenin who said there ain't no competition?

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1: For 10 years now, Brisbane indie record store Sonic Sherpa has been adding value to the local scene, both with its wide range of physical music media and dozens of free all-ages in-store gigs that they host each year. 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
2: That's right. Sonic Sherpa. And if you subscribe this month, you can win, what's it, $150 voucher at the Sonic Sherpa record shop at Stones Corner. So that's not a bad prize. I wouldn't mind winning that one. Anyway, we're a bit of a musical show this week. And we start off, I'll just tell you what we heard. And we start off with the new one from Randy Rainbow, A Very Stable Genius Part 2. He did another one a while back. That's a new one. Then we heard a ditty from Cassie Blanton with her Elon Musk song live. And we're just listening to a bit of instrumental music from the Book of Mormon's soundtrack, because that's the show we're doing this week. I thought I'd do a special one for this weekend for certain people who want the orange a-hole overseas and dopey bloody Elon and his $1 trillion. Hope he chokes on it. But that's just my opinion. But there's something else going on over in the US. What is it? The Magical Mormon Mystery Week on Broadway, which is, I'll read it, it's June 9th to the 14th tomorrow. Jesus, half over already. All 8 performances will feature appearances by original stars. Yeah, it's their 15th anniversary, so Josh Gad, Andrew Randells, Nikki M. James, and Rory O'Malley, plus Trey Parker, Robert Lopez, and Matt Stone, who wrote the musical, Broadway musical. So I thought I'd better play my Book of Mormon's soundtrack. It's the original Broadway cast recording. And I should warn you, it's not for kids. Their jokes can get a bit hairy sometimes in this one, just like South Park. Plus I'm doing this show because the Book of Mormon's musical is coming to Brisbane again. And next month, July the 31st next month. So you might want to get your tickets quick. It's very popular. People love going to see this one if you haven't seen it. And on the QPAC, yeah, it's on the QPAC again. The page says this production contains explicit language and content. So let's say they haven't warned you. Strobe lights and gunshots and things. Yeah, it's a funny old story, that one. Anyway, better get the show on the road. Oh, big thanks to Kate for the last 2 hours of Lakeville Glow. So we'll start off with. There's two acts, one and two. So I'll be back at intermission. I might have some time at the end of the show to play some other South Park movie soundtrack stuff, like Team America and the South Park movie soundtracks. Anyway, we'll start off with the Jimmy Kimmel Show interviewed Trey Parker and Matt Stone not that long ago, and they'll tell you about the 15th anniversary. So here we go. And you're listening to the soundtrack to the Book of Mormons this week here on 4ZZZ.
0: I know you guys had a plan for like the 15th anniversary spectacular. With
3: yeah, we're doing the 15th anniversary, and a lot of the original cast is coming back and doing it for a week. And we're actually going to play some of the parts. I'm going to play Joseph Smith.
0: You are?
3: Yes.
0: Oh.
3: So nice. I finally get to be on Broadway, which is just something I had to do before.
0: I'm surprised it took this long to get there. 10th, you said no. We'll wait till the 15th.
3: Yeah.
0: What are you going to play? I don't know.
4: The fact that I'm going to be on Broadway is hilarious because I can't dance and I can't sing.
0: Uh-huh.
4: And I'm not funny. And so I'm just going to get up and do a thing. So I'll be able to say I was on Broadway.
0: You get
4: So you know, it's going to be a fun week. Yeah.
0: So the cast, when you say the original cast is coming back, will they replace the current cast, or will they have special guest spots with
3: them? I think it's going to be a mix of both. Yeah, it's going to be sort of like replacing here and there, because I, you know, this was 15 years ago, so I don't know if a lot of us can actually do the whole show, you know, because it's that's hard.
0: Is so funny. I felt disheartened after seeing it. It was so funny, and I had the pleasure of sitting right behind these two old ladies who had no idea what they were in for. Like, they obviously didn't read anything before they came to the show. They're like, we're going to a show. They hated it so much. They were gasping. They were shrieking. And it was making me laugh like three times harder.
3: Yeah.
4: Did they stay the whole time?
0: They stayed the whole time.
3: They
4: liked it.
3: Most people still leave intermission a lot of Broadway shows. We get you.
0: Hey, have you updated? Have you changed the show since you started it?
4: We've done a couple little things. We did a thing the other day where we changed one Jeffrey to another Jeffrey in the joke.
3: Yeah.
0: Oh.
4: From Dahmer to Epstein.
0: Oh.
3: Yeah.
0: So we did. Oh, and how?
3: Because Dahmer's been dead so long, people don't really remember him or whatever.
4: Kids don't know who he is.
3: That's funny. We're like, wait, his name's Jeffrey. He's in an orange jumpsuit. Like, well, that's a very easy change. We just called and said, hey, change it to Epstein tonight.
0: That's one of the great things about the United States of America. We have a constant, never-ending supply of evil Jeffreys
3: in orange jumpsuits.
4: There's going to be another Jeffrey that comes along.
3: It's great.
4: Exactly.
0: Trey Parker and Matt Stone are here. Watch South Park on Comedy Central. And we'll be right back. We're going to talk about that.
5: How many weeks has it been now dealing with...

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His name is Mormon. I am Mormon. My people sailed here from Israel to create a new civilization. These golden plates tell of our people and how we met with Jesus Christ. I am Jesus. Take care of your golden

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Hello, my name is Elder Price, and I would like to share with you the most amazing book. Hello, my name is Elder Grant. It's a book about America a long, long time ago. It has so many awesome parts, you simply won't believe how much this book can change your life. Hello, my name is Elder Green. I would like to share with you this book of Jesus Christ. Hello, my name is Elder Young. Hello, did you know that Jesus lived here in the USA? You can

0: like to change religions? I have a free book written by Jesus!
1: No, no, Elder Cunningham. That's not how we do it. You're making things up again. Just stick to the approved diet.

0: Do you have any idea where they're sending you, Elder Price?
1: Well, of course, we don't really have final say over where we get sent, but I have been praying to be sent to my favorite place in the whole world.
2: Well, if you prayed for a location, I'm sure Heavenly Father will make it happen.
3: You're like the smartest, best, most deserving elder the Center's ever seen.
1: Aw, come on, you guys.

0: human race. I know my mission will be something incredible.
1: Elders, form a line and step forward when your name is called. Elder Young.
2: Yes, sir.
1: Your mission, brother, will be Elder Grant.
2: That's me. Hey, brother.
1: And your mission location is Norway.
2: Oh.

0: of Jesus Christ of Latter-day Saints.
1: Elder Cross and Elder Green, you will be serving in Japan.
2: Oh, Japan!
3: The land of soy sauce!
2: And Mothra!

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1: Uganda.
2: Uganda? Cool. Where is that?
0: Africa.
2: Oh, boy. Like Lion King.

Okay, all you varmints, here at 4ZZZ Radio, we have it on Redneck Authority that the following musical content could have explicit and or offensive material. So if you're easily upset or offended, just beware.

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She's all I have left in the world. 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

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Hold them in instead. Turn it off like a light switch. 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Treat those pesky feelings like a reading light.

0: Now how do you feel?
1: The same.
0: Then you've only got yourself to blame. You didn't pretend hard enough. Imagine that your brain is made of tiny boxes. Then find the box that's gay and crush it!
1: Okay? No, I'm not having gay thoughts.

0: turn it off.
1: I'd do anything for you. I'm your best friend.
2: Well, all right then. Let's get some sleep, huh?
1: Yeah.

0: What are you doing?
1: I'm just trying to make you feel better.
0: I feel fine, but this is what I'm talking about, Elder. Our focus needs to be on our work. Do you understand how difficult this is going to be? The missionaries here have yet to bring a single person to the church.
1: Well, if they had already baptized a bunch of Africans here, then it wouldn't be so incredible when you did it, now would it?
0: I guess that's kind of true.
1: Don't forget what you told me. You are awesome. Together, we're going to bring lots of Africans to the church. And then my dad will finally feel proud of me instead of just feeling stuck with me.
0: You know what, Elder? I think your dad's got plenty to be proud of right now.
1: Really?

0: to take you back to biblical times, 1823. An American man named Joe living on a farm in the Holy Land of Rochester, New York.
1: You mean the Mormon prophet Joseph Smith?
0: That's right, that young man spoke to God.
1: He spoke to God?
0: And God said, Joe, people really need to know that the Bible is in two parts. There's a part three to the Bible, Joe. And I, God, have anointed you to dig up this part three that is buried by a tree on the hill in your backyard.
1: Wow, God says go to your backyard and

0: God, why are you letting me die? Without having me show people the plates, they'll have no proof I was telling the truth or not. They'll have to believe it just 'cause. Oh, I guess that's kind of what you were going for.
1: The prophet Joseph Smith died for what he believed in. But his followers, they kept heading west. And Brigham Young led them to paradise, a sparkling land in Utah they called Salt Lake City. And there, the Mormons multiplied and made big Mormon families, generation to generation, until finally...

Yep, and it's intermission time. That was just the end of Act One of the Book of Mormon's original Broadway cast recording CD, which is basically what you hear at the QPAC Book of Mormon's musical comedy, which starts July 31st, next month. Okay, and we're playing this because of the Magical Mormon Mystery Week in Broadway in New York City, the special week of the original cast doing the 15th anniversary. So we started off the first half with Jimmy Kimmel Live interviewing Trey Parker and Matt Stone about the 15th anniversary. Then we heard the intro to Act One. After that, the musical song Hello. Then 2x2, You and Me, but Mostly Me. Husker Digger Ibuwai, which was a bit much.

turn it off after that. I'm here for you, All American Prophet, Salt Lake City. I like that one. And Man Up at the end there. I should point out the Mormon Church went to see this musical comedy in New York when it first 15 years ago, and they didn't mind. They thought it was funny. Anyway, we're going to jump into Act 2 now. The intro to Act 2 here on the Book of Mormon's musical soundtrack here on 4ZZZ.

0: is the Book of Mormon about? It tells of two Hebrew tribes at war in ancient America, the gentle Nephites and the wicked Lamanites. They fought many great battles, but then, just after his crucifixion, Christ appeared.
1: Jesus, I've just been crucified on the other side of the world, you guys. I only have

0: Language warning. This next song has a little bit of cussing in it. Just warning you if you need to turn it down.
1: And lo, the Lord said unto the Nephites, I know you're really depressed, well, with all your AIDS and everything, but there's an answer in Christ.
2: You see, this book can help us.
3: I just told a lie.
1: No, wait, I didn't lie.
3: I just used my imagination. And it worked.
4: You're making things up again, Arnold.
1: But it worked, Dad.
4: You're stretching the

0: is bullshit. The story that I have been told is that the way to cure AIDS is by sleeping with a virgin. I'm going to go and rape a baby.
1: What? Oh my, no, you can't do that. No.
0: Why not?
1: Because that is definitely against God's will.
0: Says who? Where in that book of yours does it say anything about sleeping with a baby, huh? Nowhere.
1: Behold! The Lord said to the Mormon prophet Joseph Smith, you shall not have sex with that infant. Lo, Joseph said, why not, Lord? Huh, why not? And the Lord said, if you lay with that infant, you shall burn in the fiery pits of Mordor.
2: Really?
1: A baby cannot cure your illness, Joseph Smith. I shall give unto you a frog. And thus, Joseph laid with the frog, and his AIDS was no more.

0: have to stop him.
1: What is it?
0: Godswana is going to cut off his daughter's clitoris.
1: Huh?
2: This is all very interesting, but women have to be circumcised if that's what the general wants.
1: No, doing that to a lady is definitely against Christ's will.
2: How do you know? Christ never said nothing about no clitoris.
1: Yes! Yes, he did! In ancient New York, three men were about to cut off a Mormon woman's clitoris. But right before they did, Jesus had Boba Fett turn him into frogs.
2: Frogs?
0: You mean like the frogs that got fucked by Joseph Smith?
1: Right. Right. Like those frogs. For a clitoris is holy amongst all things, said he.

failed, I tried to be the best. So what happened? My family and friends all said I was blessed. So what happened? It was supposed to be all so exciting to be teaching.

was the time for me to step up. So then why was I so scared? A warlord who shoots people in the face. What's so scary about that? I must trust that my lord is mightier and always has my back.

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1: Well then, would you like to baptize me?
2: Sure, yeah, that'd be great.
1: Okay, let's do it.
2: What, you mean now?
1: Why not?
2: Well, to be honest, I've never done it before.
1: That's okay, neither have I.
2: Yes, that's true.
1: Do you know how to baptize someone into the church?
2: Sure, that's something we study over and over again at Mission Control Center.
1: Then please, Elder Cunningham, I want to be baptized. I swear to dedicate my life to the church.
2: Huh, okay. I just need a second to get ready.
1: Okay, I will get ready too.
2: I'm about to do it for the first time. And I'm gonna do it with a girl. A special girl who makes

0: Okay. You ready?
1: I am ready. So how do we do it?
0: Well, I hold you like this.
1: Yeah.
0: And I lower you down.
1: Yeah.
0: And then I...

0: Hey guys, this track has some bad language. Don't say we didn't warn ya.
1: And now, we wish to honor you with the story of Joseph Smith, the American Moses.
2: Well, this is very good, praise Christ.

0: Brigham Young was so grateful, he decided to join the Mormons on their journey.
1: Compassion! Courtesy! Let's be really fucking polite to everyone! I get the golden plate.
2: Gold plate!
1: I'm gonna lead the people.
2: We head west!
1: We gotta stick together!
2: Mormons!
0: Now comes the part of our story that gets a little bit sad.
3: Oh!
0: After traveling for so long, the Mormons ran out of fresh water and became sick with dysentery.

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1: Welcome, Mormons! 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

0: we are still Latter-day Saints, all of us. 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
1: You want to stay here with me?
0: I'd do anything for you. You're my best friend.

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Yeah, see that. This is a funny song from, I think it was the South Park, the first CD they brought out, comedy CD from the TV show. Could be wrong. It's Mouse T versus Hot and Juicy, and it's Horny, the Horny song. Anyway, we just heard Act 2 of the Book of Mormon's original Broadway cast recording. Because over in New York, in Broadway, they just wrapping up a couple more shows to go for their Magical Mormon Mystery Week performances is with the original cast members for a week, 1 week. But in Brisbane, it's the Book of Mormon's coming to the QPAC Theatre on the July the 31st, and it lasts a few months, I think. So might get a ticket if you haven't seen it. Pretty funny stuff. Anyway, Act 2 songs were, we had the intro for Act 2 and Making Things Up Again, then Spooky Mormon Hell Dream, which is a good one, after that I Believe. Then we heard Baptize Me, I Am Africa, Joseph Smith's American Moses. I brought in my magical fuck frog from when I went and saw the show a couple of years ago. It's a little plush toy. It's in a plastic bag. I haven't taken it out. They had all sorts of cool merch. And the last track was Tomorrow is a Latter Day. Yeah, it's not for kids. But now I'm going to play a bit of Team America World Police movie soundtrack. So there's a bit more swearing in this one. The South Park guys. But it's not as weird as the last one soundtrack. And it's 1 o'clock in the morning. So, yeah. So here we go with Team America World Police's theme song. And it is America F Yeah.

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1: The actors are calling for an emergency meeting. Already expected to attend are Helen Hunt, George Clooney, Liv Tyler, Martin Sheen, Susan Sarandon, Janine Garofalo, and Matt Damon.
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It's that time of night. It's time to go. That's right. And I'll just tell you what we heard the last part from the Team America World Police movie soundtrack. And the guys from South Park and the Book of Mormon. We start off with America F Yeah, the other version. Everyone has AIDS after that. Freedom Isn't Free. Magic Carpet Ride by Stephen Wolf after that. These other songs are all done by the Matt Stone and Trey Parker. Then we heard Only a Woman. I'm So Ronery. The End of an Act. A bit of dialogue from Matt Damon. Montage. In there, You Are Worthless, Eric Baldwin. Alright. Yeah, we just heard the Bummer remix of America F Yeah. So, got one more song from the South Park movie to go. But, yeah. If you haven't seen the Book of Mormon musical, it's coming to QPAC July 31st. I recommend it if you don't mind the weird jokes and things. But stick around, because Natalie's coming up next with some other fun stuff. And next week I'll be doing a new movie called Steven Spielberg movie, Disclosure Day. It's just come out, and there are pop songs in it, sort of modern pop songs used for this movie, the new UFO movie. And I might play a couple of songs from other UFO type movies, maybe that Hail Mary one, who knows. It's got a soundtrack. So I'll leave yous with a bit early. Did I mention? Yeah, I did. I brought in my frog from the merchandise from Book of Mormons. It's a toy, funny looking thing. They were selling it. A gift shop at QPAC. Alright. So, I'll play Isaac Hayes' song from the South Park. It's called Bigger, Longer, and Uncut movie soundtrack. He did a cool disco one for it. And, I suppose I'll just see it next week. Hope you like all the musical stuff.

0: key of how I'm feeling when I'm zoning. What of what you staring? You just jealous, you just jealous, jealous.
1: Good morning, everybody. You're on Sunday Morning Coming Down with Natalie. Thanks to Joe for another great soundtrack show. Coming up tonight, or this morning, I should say. Still dark out there, you see. Got plenty of nice tunes for you. We'll probably get Joe in here to have a chat to us in a bit if he wants to. And tonight's theme, a little bit later, we're going to be playing some songs about Debbies. Why are there so many songs about Debbie? Well, we're going to find out. We're going to ask ChatGPT and we're going to find out the answers. And that's going to be our little theme for later. You just heard Badass Mother with Dizzy, and first up in the show, Death in Vegas with So You Say You Lost Your Baby. And coming up next, Tony Joe White with Poke Salad Annie.

Now, some of y'all never been down south too much. I'm gonna tell you a little bit about this so that you understand what I'm talking about. Down there we have a plant that grows out in the woods and the fields. Looks something like a turnip green. Everybody calls it poke salad. Poke salad. Used to know a girl lived down there and she'd go out in the evenings and pick her a mess of it. Carry it home and cook it for supper. Cause that's about all they had to eat. They did all right.

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A wretched, spiteful, straight razor tote moment. Lord, I was picking myself up.

0: And you just heard Ben Mason with Suburban Cowboy, and before that, Tony Joe White with Poke Salad Annie. And we've got Joe here. What do you think of a bit of Tony Joe White?
1: Is that an Elvis song?
0: Well, I always knew the Elvis version, and then I found out this guy wrote it. So I've switched.
1: That's where Elvis gets camps. I don't think Elvis wrote that many songs.
0: Well, that's right. He was the covers king, wasn't he?
1: I played a bit of Elvis tribute songs last week.
0: Yeah.
1: The second half of my rock and roll show that we did last week for Cooley Rocks on.
0: Yeah.
1: Down the Gold Coast.
0: Do you ever go to Cooley Rocks?
1: No. I've never been there.
0: Me neither. I've had it on my list for a couple of years, but haven't made it yet. Looks pretty fun.
1: Yeah, I'd want to. I like hot rods and
0: it's got it all going on.
1: Coolangatta's my favourite place. So
0: it's pretty cute, isn't it?
1: Yeah, and it was good weather too. Usually is.
0: I saw in the news there might have been a little car crash when they were.
1: No, yeah.
0: When they were running their cars down the.
1: I saw that.
0: That's a bit sad. Isn't
1: some
0: it?
1: Footage. Someone filmed from the pub upstairs at the pub there.
0: Oh, you'd be gutted, wouldn't you?
1: Yeah, I think the accelerator got stuck and bonk. And their parade they have on Saturday night.
0: Yep.
1: And it hit the old car in front and it pushed, hit it pretty hard and pushed it into a truck.
0: Damn.
1: Or a tow truck or something.
0: Damn.
1: And smashed the front in. Yeah.
0: Well, we'll have to put it in our calendar for next year and lock it in.
1: Yeah.
0: Make it happen.
1: That's the trouble with the old cars. You got to fix them properly. Things like accelerator pedals. Jeez.
0: Yeah.
1: That happened to a friend of mine. He was coming down bit of a steep hill to a roundabout at Annerley, and it got stuck in Kingswood Ute. V8 or whatever he had, and it wouldn't slide in. He went straight into the front yard of the house there.
0: Gets expensive too, doesn't it?
1: Yeah. Tell me about it.
0: Now, coming up on the show tonight, I usually do a little bit of a theme. I'm going to do songs about Debbies.
1: Debbies.
0: Why is there so many songs about Debbie?
1: I'm trying to think, really.
0: Well, we're going to find out. I'm going to ask our smartest friend later, ChatGPT, and we'll find out the answer. It'll be riveting radio, Joe.
1: I know about Donna's, the Donna's band.
0: Yep.
1: You got Debbie Harry, but
0: I guess you could pick any girl's name, really. You'd probably find a few, but I think I found some good ones.
1: Okay.
0: So maybe. I don't know, maybe sort of 3:30, I might kick that off.
1: Yeah, right.
0: But also, I've got a new little segment that I'm going to do, Joe.
1: Mm-hmm.
0: Do you want to know what it is?
1: What's that?
0: It's cue music. Is it playing? No.

0: getting to know.
1: I admit I haven't seen that musical, The King and I.
2: Ah, that's what
1: The King and I. Yet, but this is, you know, for the Rusted On soundtrack show fans, they might be waiting in the wings, and they want to know more about their beautiful host that they've been listening to for years. So, let's get to know you, Joe.
2: Well, I see. I thought you were going to ask me about The King and I.
1: No, just we're going to ask about you.
2: Get

0: exactly the sums.
1: I was out of high school, so I was like 18. No, 16.
0: Yeah.
1: And
0: is 17. There some music of that time that you don't like anymore, or you still love it? Is there some that you're like, oh, that was rubbish? Or you still think it's cool?
1: No, still, I think some of it's cooler.
0: Yeah. Yeah. Yeah, I'd agree with that. You just love it even more and more.
1: But stuff I didn't like, I still don't like.
0: Yeah.
1: Like, don't tell anyone, but I can't stand In Excess.
0: Ah, well, you're allowed.
1: Except for a couple of songs off this Surf soundtrack. The early stuff wasn't that bad. No, I just...
0: Fair enough.
1: I've got a reason, but...
0: Well, I didn't know...
1: A bit biased.
0: I didn't know till recently that they got that new singer and put out new stuff. That whole episode just passed me by. So I don't know what was going on there.
1: Bunch of private school prefects. When Live Aid come along, and the other countries had the best of the best at their Live Aid gigs overseas, the two big ones.
0: Yeah.
1: And other countries had many sort of Live Aid gig concerts. And Australia had one thanks to Molly. And the biggest band on that they could think of, main headliner, was In Excess.
0: Yeah.
1: And I thought, there must be someone better than them that they could have promoted for Australia.
0: Maybe because they had international success. Maybe that's why.
1: Yeah, they
0: picked them.
1: Known.
0: I don't mind Midnight a bit of their early stuff.
1: Famous too. But they never got involved with that corny crap. Countdown and everything. Yeah, Midnight Oil.
0: Yeah.
1: They were a bit more serious, political.
0: Yeah.
1: So Molly was a bit kid stuff to them.
0: Maybe. Yeah, he couldn't get everyone on the show, could he? All right, question two. Do you have any pets?
1: Not anymore.
0: No. What about plants?
1: Can't afford pets. Yeah, it is.
0: Yeah, the vet bills, hey?
1: Plants?
0: Yeah.
1: I've got a whole bunch of pot plants out the back fence. And
0: well,
1: I
0: they're
1: keep
0: like
1: an eye
0: little pets, aren't they?
1: Yeah, I'm looking after them for someone who brought them around to look after because they didn't have somewhere to put them.
0: Uh-huh.
1: It makes my backyard look better.
0: Yeah.
1: But I do have banana trees.
0: Oh.
1: And they're fruiting at the moment. So I'm getting awesome. Free bananas.
0: We've planted some, but only 6 months ago.
1: Mm-hmm.
0: So we've probably got a few more months to wait till the bananas come on,
1: Suckers. Mm. Yeah, they're pretty tough, easy to plant.
0: Yeah, can't wait.
1: Where did you plant them?
0: Just down by the back fence, so they can go a bit wild.
1: Is that a low spot?
0: Lower. Yeah, because they wet feet, don't they?
1: Yeah.
0: Yep.
1: And sunny.
0: Good. Yeah, plenty of sun down there.
1: I've got mine under the... what do you call it? The runoff from the roof.
0: Yeah, like the guttering.
1: The guttering goes into it. And it's about the sunniest spot in the backyard.
0: Nice. Bet the listeners didn't know they were going to get a gardening show tonight as well.
1: What do people do gardening shows around here?
0: Rightio, now last question. Then we'll let you off. You got a bit of a cult following with the listeners. Yes, you do.
1: Could have fooled me.
0: So I'll tell you a short anecdote. When I started announcing at 4ZZZ, one of my friends, her first question to me was, "Have you met Joe?" That's all she wanted to know.
1: She might be talking about me. I don't know any other Joes here.
0: So my question is, Joe, with all the love and adoration, how do you stay grounded and humble and not let it get to your head?
1: Easy. I just look at the SMS messages during my show and there's none.

0: So that keeps me pretty grounded. But when I help the brown catch on Thursday afternoons, there's nothing but bloody messages on that show. It's drive time.
1: Well, that's right. More people are awake.
0: Yeah. It's not midnight.
1: Oh.
0: But people listen back. You can listen back to shows on
1: good
0: demand.
1: Point.
0: I think I got a few of them.
1: You just go to the website, click on schedule, find the show you like, and away you go.
0: Yeah.
1: Awesome.
0: And you can read what songs got played, and if you're wondering, and listen back to it if you click on the triangle.
1: Awesome. Well, Joe, thanks for getting to know you, getting to feel free and easy.
0: My father would like
1: when
0: this.
1: When I am with you, getting to know what to say. I might put it on my watch list.
0: He likes singing in the rain songs better, I think.
1: Yeah, that is a good one.
0: And could I just say happy birthday to my brother? It's his birthday today.
1: What's his name?
0: Ben.
1: Happy birthday, Ben.
0: Yeah.
1: Hope you had there's a message. Mm. Joe, you're a legend. Ah, trust me.
0: Thanks, mate.
1: There you go.
0: Whoever you are.
1: Thanks, Ant-Man.
0: Ant-Man, yeah, he's cool.
1: All right, Joe, well, we're going to let you head off home soon. So thanks for coming in to say hi.
0: Okay.
1: And you can catch Joe again on Thursday afternoons, drive time on the brown couch. And, of course, next Saturday night for the soundtrack show. Coming up next, we've got Dead Star with Don't It Get You Down.

0: Yeah, this is happening. You've already got the best of every world. You're tuned in to 4ZZZ.
1: When you see the life in it, then you know the life in you. So yeah, I was telling you about that road back, eh? And when you come to understand this, you pose the question, am I the road back to the country or is the country the road back to me? The simple answer is, you're all the same thing.
2: Yeah.
1: Right? You're the road, the country's the road, right? You're the way back, it's the way back. You're coming back to find life in the country, which is your life.
2: Yeah.
1: And it's all leading to the same thing.
2: Yeah.
1: Because it is the same thing.
2: Yeah. It's all the same thing.
1: So, I use this saying, bro. The country's got its own law. And the lie of the land, the way the country's laid out, is the law of the land. So it's not beyond us, but we have to relearn this way of relating and finding your life by understanding how the lie of the land works. And then that law allows us to be alive and have law.

0: you, bro.
1: Yeah.
0: You got it now, eh?
1: Yeah.
0: You got what I'm saying now.
1: Yeah.
0: So if we were standing here, right, when there's water here, and this water washed over our feet, follow this river, we go back in the Bream, right?
1: Yeah.
0: Put our feet in the river there, right? The pattern our river makes in that water would meet up down there. Because the water from this river and the water from the bar would meet up.

That's the river, any river, water source, creek, river, Warango, Ngando, Ngando, Kalga, Bulgari, Bulgan, Wawango, the Bawan, Wawango.

You are listening to Sunday Morning Coming Down with Natalie, and you just heard local artist Sepia Blue with Blue Moon. Quite a sweet little cover there. Before that, UMI with Heavy Heart. And then we had Dobby with Bogari. Before that, we had a song off the Stone Free compilation, the Jimi Hendrix tribute album, Hey Joe by Body Count. Really like that one, but it's a great album. There's heaps of good stuff on there. And then before that, we had Confidence Man and Jade with Gossip. And first up in that bracket, we had Dead Star, Don't It Get You Down. I just saw your text, Ant-Man. I'm going to have a little look for your request. I found a version of Stories of Me, but I'll keep having a look for the Coloured Girls version, so stick around for that. And coming up next, we've got Mr. Scruff with Get a Move On.

Hi, this is Sergeant Johnson, Space Marine. And you know what I hate? Aliens. Aliens destroying my city. 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

0: You know what I mean? He said,
1: hey, honey, you got a nice paraphernalia. You split it with me, and I might not reveal you to the DEA, because I'll shoot it all anyway.
0: I grabbed his piece, and I said, no way!

0: when the lightning hit and the thunder rang out to every corner of the sky. Three executions on the 4th of July. What now? Am I next? I'm strung out. I'm oversexed. I'm perplexed. What's your future, baby doll?
1: What's your future, baby doll?
0: Well, the future looks good, but I ain't gonna let it. Come on, give me some credit. After all, I'm baby doll.
2: You're listening to 4ZZZ. This is Sunday Morning Coming Down with Natalie, and you just heard Party of One with Baby Doll. Before that, 1200 Techniques with Karma. And before that, we heard Ms. Mister with Hurricane. And before that, we had a request from Ant-Man, Paul Kelly and the Coloured Girls, Stories of Me. I saw I got the thumbs up, Ant-Man, so you heard that one. That's great. And first up in that bracket, we heard Mr. Scruff with Get a Move On. And we're going to kick off our theme for this morning. We're going to play songs that feature the name Debbie or women called Debbie. So I've just asked our smartest friend, ChatGPT, why are there so many songs about Debbie? And it's come back with some sensible answers, as it does, our smart friend. So Chatty has told me it was a very common name in English-speaking countries during the 50s and the 70s. And so some of those songs would have been written about real women, real people. So that's a bit cute. Debbie's probably easy to rhyme with. It's easy to put in a song. So that's a sensible reason. Also says, once you start noticing a name in a song, you might notice more, and that perhaps there are songs about lots of other women as well, but Debbie is maybe the one that I'm noticing. That's probably a fair comment as well. And it also says, once some artists start to use a name, other people may follow suit. So there you go. Thanks, ChatGPT. But look, I've picked some rippers here. I'm going to start with my favourite two Debbie songs. Let me just move my number one favourite up a little bit into the number one spot. My top two favourite Debbie songs are Architecture in Helsinki with Debbie. And then after that, we're going to hear Julie Brown with The Homecoming Queen's Got a Gun.

answer me, Debbie. Who's Johnny? Does anybody here know Johnny? Are you Johnny? There was one guy named Johnny, but he was a total geek. He always had food in his braces. Answer me, Debbie. Who's Johnny?

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The only hard part is knowing when to stop. B-A-N-A-N-A-N-A-N-A-N-A-N-A-N-A. Ah! 4ZZZ.

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1: You're listening to Sunday Morning Coming Down on 4ZZZ with Natalie, and we're playing songs about Debbie. So you just heard Pulp with Disco 2000, which was written about a real person. Before that, Beck with Deborah. Could have been real. Who knows? Before that, Dick Lord with Deborah. And before that, Julie Brown with The Homecoming Queen's Got a Gun. And first up in our Debbie bracket, Architecture in Helsinki with Debbie. And coming up next, Jockstrap with Deborah.

You're listening to Sunday Morning Coming Down with Natalie on 4ZZZ. And you just heard Courtney Barnett with Debbie Downer. And that concludes our bracket of songs about Debbies. That was a bit fun, wasn't it? So what did we hear? Before Courtney, we heard The Riot with Debbie, Fugazi with Little Debbie, David Lane with Debbie, The Queers with Debbie Be True, Sunny War with Debbie Downer, the B-52s with Debbie, T-Rex with Deborah, just to be different, and first up in that bracket, it was Jockstrap with Deborah. And Courtney Barnett's song was called Debbie Downer as well. Not sure if I said that before. So, yeah, that was our fun little bracket about songs about Debbie. If your name's Debbie, if you're related to a Debbie, if you're in love with a Debbie, that was for you. Hope you enjoyed that. Coming up next, we're going to hear Cat Power with Sea of Love.

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1: You're on Sunday Morning Coming Down with Natalie on 4ZZZ, and you just heard the Neptune Power Federation with Stay With Thee. If you get a chance to see them live, definitely worth it. Before that, the Presets with If I Know You. Before that, the Disdained from Ipswich with Promise. That's a new track. Before that, Mulga Bore Hard Rock with Sweet Home Mulga Bore. Before that, the Avondale Spiders with Road to Ruin. Before that, we heard Limp of Faith with Tension. And first up in that bracket, it was Cat Power with Sea of Love. And coming up next, we've got local band Hungry Kids of Hungary with Twin Cities. And hope your morning's going swell.

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0: Oh, I don't know, eh? I heard it's pretty weird.
2: I have spoken.
0: Righto. Hey, this is actually pretty good.

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Satanic reverse, bail out the banks, we'll march to the churches. Satanic reverse, bail out the banks, we'll march to the churches. Satanic reverse, bail out the banks, we'll march to the churches. Satanic reverse.

will knock to the churches. Satanic reverses. Bail out the banks, will knock to the churches. Satanic reverses. Bail out the banks, will knock to the churches. Satanic reverses. Bail out the banks, will knock to the churches. Satanic reverses.

out the banks, we'll march to the churches. Satanic reverses, bail out the banks, we'll march to the churches. Satanic reverse, bail out the banks, we'll march to the churches. Satanic reverse, bail out the banks, we'll march to the churches. Satanic reverses.

Massive thank you to Laura, who recently subscribed to 4ZZZ for the very first time. 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

0: crying about it. You throw such a fit, I'll have to call you out about it. Alright, stop.
1: 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You're with Natalie, and you just heard Girl and Girl with Dr. Martin. And I saw they've got a gig coming up at the Junk Bar on the 25th of July. If you're keen to see them, that'd be a good time. Before that, some new stuff with the N. Kernaghan Band with Land of the Green Sun. Before that, an oldie but a goodie, the Disposable Heroes of Hypocrisy with Satanic Reverses. Before that, another local band that I love, Shifting Sands with Love Song Dedication. Before that, the Pet Shop Boys with Domino Dancing. And first up in that bracket, Hungry Kids of Hungary with Twin Cities. Coming up next, it's Art versus Science with Aim Fire.

This is Sunday Morning Coming Down on 4ZZZ, and you just heard Claire Cowley with Button Checkered Shirt. And before that, the Pegram Brothers with Rain Dancing, and first up in the bracket, it was Art versus Science with Aim and Fire. Coming up next, A Perfect Circle with Judith, and this one requires a language warning.

You're listening to Sunday Morning Coming Down. You're with Natalie on 4ZZZ. And you just heard Vast with Touched. And before that, local band The Rockefeller Frequency with The Life and Times of John Turturro. Before that, Rashani with Somebody. And before that, Mick Maju and Ursula with Punk Grandma. And apparently Mick and Ursula live in my suburb, so I'm keeping an eye out for them at Woolies. Hasn't happened yet, but it's only a matter of time, guys. Before that, Franz Ferdinand with The Dark of the Matinee. And first up in the bracket, A Perfect Circle with Judith. Coming up next, let's hear Frank Yama with Everybody's Talking.

You've been listening to Sunday Morning Coming Down with Natalie, and you just heard Nirvana with Polly, and before that, Elephant Wise with 21 Gun Salute. Before that, some new stuff from Dave Graney and Claire Moore with the song My ESV, My Estimated Street Value, but it's just an opinion. Before that, local artist Danny Whittacombe with a gorgy cover of Willie Nelson's Blue Eyes Crying in the Rain. Before that, some new stuff from Loose Fit with their song Cracked Whip. And first up in that bracket, we heard Frank Yammer with Everybody's Talking. And we're at the end of the show, guys. So I've had a fun time. Hope you have enjoyed the music. If you were awake for our little Debbie segment that we did, hope you enjoyed that as well. We played some songs featuring ladies named Debbie, and it was fun. Coming up next, we've got Ari with Squeaky Chairs, and I'm going to leave you with Røyksopp with their song Eple, which is Norwegian for apple. So that's your fun little fact for your Sunday morning. Have a great weekend. Have a great Sunday, I should say, and we'll see you next time. Bye.

And that's right, it's Squeaky Chairs on 4ZZZ. My name is Ari, and good morning, listeners. It is 6 a.m. Now, I am here to say that this is my first Sunday morning show. I was dwelling in the night. I did a Tuesday 2 a.m. to 6 a.m. slot, and now I'm here to lead you into the new day. I am not a morning person, I have to say, but I think that we can work this out. I have already had a really, really wonderful morning. I have to say a really big thank you to Natalie, who did the Sunday Morning Coming Down show. She was so lovely. I hadn't met her before, and I was worried she'd think I was a strange creature in the night at the door saying, let me in. But nah, she got me in and showed me the studio that I'm in right now, which is Studio 2. I'm used to doing Studio 1, and I'm really looking forward to the window and seeing the sunrise soon, something that I haven't seen while on my show before. So, also huge thank you to Shane and Cam. They did my show last week. It was technically the first Sunday morning Squeaky Chair show. I was in Sydney having actually a really mystical, wonderful adventure with some of my friends. I will probably mention it a few times because it was a great time and I saw some good shows as well. I would also really like to acknowledge the traditional owners of the land where 4ZZZ broadcasts from, the Turrbal and Yagara people. I repay my respects to elders past, present and future. I also extend this respect to the First Nations and Torres Strait Island people. This is stolen land and sovereignty was never ceded. Without further ado, the next song I am going to play to start the show off is Devotion by Baby Cool. I'm really excited. I love this album. It's the 4ZZZ album of the week. And it's, if you know some of the bands in the local scene, you may have heard of Nice Biscuit. And the brainchild behind Baby Cool, Grace Cool, is in Nice Biscuit, which is one of my all-time favourite local bands. So excited to play this one for you. I hope you're having a really lovely morning. It's super foggy outside. Just maybe have a look. I was out there before, and I'm rambling now, but it was gorgeous. Okay, so I go outside and all these lights are just shining because it's dark and the fog is radiating the light out everywhere. And I went through the city and all you could see was all these foggy old buildings. And then next, you know, the fog starts lifting. And I've never seen this before, but the fog lifted over the river. And then it looked like there were just clouds, like it condensed into clouds that were suspended around the buildings. Gorgeous. Anyway, I'm Ari, my pronouns are they, them, and this is Squeaky Chairs, and you're about to listen to Baby Cool.

102.1 FM. This is Squeaky Chairs with Ari. And I'm so excited. Like, people are texting in. I got a wonderful message from Santa, who says that they're driving out the back of Debra. I have never known if I'm saying that right, but if I am not, text in and let me know, because I love texts. I never really got that many in the graveyard shift, like now and again, and it would just, you know, I'd be like, whoa, there's someone out there and they're listening. What are they doing? You know, so I love to know what people are up to. This is exciting. They say that they're driving in the hills and valleys and it's super foggy, and they're getting towards the top of this mountain and there's this astounding view from up there, and they get to look at the fog that is filling the land below, and they're driving to go for a hike in Diagola. So, wow, that sounds incredible. I would love to be out there looking at that. That's so special. Thank you so much for texting in. I also got a text from Celestica. Oh, so sorry. That's a beautiful name. They say, what a beautiful place we... Oh, no. Hey, beautiful. Trust you are doing so well. They're doing fucking great. Oh, sorry. Language warning. But yes, thank you so much for texting in. That is wonderful. I just played for you Nice Biscuit because I was inspired by the new album Baby Cool that has come out. And Nice Biscuit has the same person in it as Baby Cool, Grace Cool. And then before that, I played Moonshine Freeze by This Is The Kit, which is a UK band, and it's just one that I really like. And right now, the moon is still somewhere out there, although I don't think I've seen her. I've just been paying attention to the fog, but the sun has not yet risen, so I thought it was quite appropriate. And with all the speak of clouds, I have decided I'm going to play a track by Drifting Clouds. And this one has just been performed at Black Bear Lodge, I think a couple of weeks ago. It was while I was in Sydney. So I'm going to leave you with that one. Thank you so much, everyone, for texting and listening. If you have any requests as well, I would love to hear from you. This is Squeaky Chairs for Triple Z.

And this is Squeaky Chats with Ari. That was Wednesday with Elderberry Wine. I love that song so much. I chose that specifically because I saw them when I went to Sydney last week. They were playing in Brisbane as well the day after I went and saw them. And wow, just wow. I chose a pretty soft song, but the energy in the place that I was seeing them at, it was called Metro Theatre. It was like in the city, but it was quite a small venue, and it was like packed with people who just moshed. They moshed the entire time. I didn't even have to do anything. I was being flung from wall to wall and place to place. I didn't know where I was going. I had this bag on me and I was clinging onto it. I just didn't expect it to get so wild. It was one of the best shows of my life. I love Wednesday. They are from Asheville in North Carolina. I went backpacking there a couple of years ago now, and I love hearing all the lyrics of the songs and putting myself in that space with the green grass and the tall wet trees, and I try to get a fire going with rotten wood, and it was gorgeous. And so there you go, that was Wednesday. I hope you had a nice time with it as well, whatever you're doing, wherever you are. And the next song I'm going to play, it is one that's by Naki Soul, who was supporting Wednesday, and they are a local artist. So that was really exciting. And yeah, Wednesday's a fan of them. I think they said they sent a CD of theirs over the, over to the band at one stage. And now, yeah, they are supporting them. So that's amazing. And yeah, if you like what you're going to hear, they are also playing at Season 3's birthday, which is Above Echo and Bounce. So they're celebrating their first year of being in that location on the 1st of August from 2 p.m. And there's a bunch of really other good bands. There's Garage Sale and Blue Diner, Double Date, Hicktown Barnaby, O1 Thurman, Jesse L, Warren, and Margaret. I love Margaret. They were playing last night at the Junk Bar, actually. I went over there, but I'll get into that later on. So next is Naki Soul, and we started the bracket with Drifting Clouds. And that one I chose because it's just a song about the end of the dry season and moving on to colder, wetter climates. And I just think that's very appropriate right now, even though it's meant to be the dry season. But anyway, this is Squeaky Chairs with Ari, and this is Dreaming at Dawn by Naki Soul.

There was one time years ago that I dreamt that I was in this sort of silver lake. It was kind of close to this big glade.

was a small brown wooden boat with a red robot in it. 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And it looked at me with these sort of like bright red eyes, and it was paddling very fast.

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You're tuned into 4ZZZ 102.1 FM, and that you just heard was Station Model Violence with their track Learn to Hate. I really love that song, and I saw them play the end of their set at the Princess Theatre a couple of weeks ago, and they were opening for Dry Cleaning, which I played just before, and absolutely I'm actually really grateful for the shows that I've seen lately. They've been really, really, really fantastic. Absolutely love listening to live music. It's just the best thing. It's the best therapy. Everything is good when I'm there, right? And it was just full. It was full of Zedders, actually. There were so many 4ZZZ people at that gig and friends and a really good local energy. Just love Dry Cleaning. Just the spoken word and rhythmic sounds, I reckon, are hypnotizing. I was in a different world when I was there. And Secret Love was produced by Kate LeBon, who produced albums for Deer Hunter and Wilco and Horse Girl. So excellent stuff. Now, I'm so excited. I'm looking out the window and the sun is rising. So good morning. I don't know what you're doing, but if you like to have a cup of tea, I reckon now's a good time, and just go out and have a look at the new day. Ah, so very exciting. I started off the bracket with Tea Time, speaking of tea, by Media Puzzle, who are actually playing this next weekend for Against the Grain Festival, and that's Saturday, June the 20th. And this is going to be the biggest, best festival of Woolloongabba that we've ever seen. They're closing the street. They have all these gigs happening. I think it's 5 different locations. I am so excited, and I'm going to play quite a few bands that are playing there. I played whoever I played so far, that just Media Puzzle. The rest are to come. Well, next I am going to play Super Hotel, Driving at Dusk, and I have picked this for a specific reason. I went down to Sydney recently. I mentioned this a few times, but it was quite a good trip. And I visited a camp of activists, and they were protesting the demolishment of a public housing block in Waterloo, which is pretty central to the city. And the block was set to be replaced with private and affordable housing, and only 2% of the evicted tenants were able to return. And yes, so it was not a great situation there, but these people were there camping, and I got to see, you know, them doing their meetings and how they organised. It was really interesting. And I met a guy there who had never been to Brisbane, and he had heard of Super Hotel from streaming 4ZZZ. He says, "I've listened to your radio show, and have you heard of the band Super Hotel?" And he asked me about the Yeronga swimming pool and was obsessed with Brisbane. And my friend and I, we were laying out Brisbane, like a little mud map kind of thing, and saying where the bridges are. And it was so funny. It was so funny because we were saying, oh, Sydney's so great. And here we are meeting this person who just thinks Brisbane's the best thing in the world. And which it is, actually. I really love it here. I love Brisbane. I love the community. I love this radio station. And yeah, so he even sung the lyrics to Driving at Dusk. So I am going to dedicate this song to him. This is Driving at Dusk by Super Hotel, and you're listening to Squeaky Jazz on 4ZZZ.

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1: Yeah.
0: Yawning, excessive blinking, trouble keeping your head up, and drifting in your lane are all signs you're fatigued, which can be fatal. 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

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This is Squeaky Chairs on 102.1 FM. And that beautiful track was Hanging Out the Window by Platonic Sex. Now, last night, I hopped over to the Junk Bar to see them play. It was sold out. It was for the 16th birthday party for the Junk Bar. They even had cake and all sorts. And if you were at that show, then you would know that it was very packed, but also a fantastic vibe. There was a few of my friends there, and towards the end I thought, you know, I probably should be leaving soon, you know, it's getting late, and I'm like, oh, I'll go now, you know, just before the last song, you know, get a head start before the crowd leaves. And I'm walking through the crowd, squeezing past, and then I see a friend of mine. One of these beautiful people that, you know, when you just meet someone at every single event and you do it so much that they become your friend. So I met one of those people. Just, they have the most lovely, beautiful energy in the world. And I thought, oh, I can't leave now. You know, I've just run into this person. And then Hanging Out the Window plays and like that. Well, that's me done. So I was there for the rest of the set, and it was so, so gorgeous. What a wonderful night. And before that, in that show, there was also Dirty Harry and Margaret, which are fantastic local bands. If you haven't seen them yet, you definitely should. Really good. I started off the set, with Driving at Dusk by Superhotel, and then Driving by Miranda and Arizona. So I have a bit of a theme there. If you're driving, well, there you go. And if you're not, that's okay too. We're all on a little journey, aren't we, this morning? The first day of the new week. I'm really, really excited for it. The sun is getting a bit brighter out there, and hopefully the world is full of colour. I've been thinking a lot about colour lately. When I went down to Sydney, it was really sunny and bright, and a lot of the buildings were old and had a lot of street art. And I noticed that particularly in places like Marrickville and Newtown, people were dressed almost like the buildings. They were super colourful. And then I got over back to Brisbane, and it was raining and wet, and everyone looked grey, and the streets were dark and very slate-like. All our colours in the buildings seemed to be grey or white or black. And then yesterday was a beautiful sunny day, and I realised that it's the sky that adds so much colour to the city. Like, we have an amazing light, and everything, even the grey buildings, looked beautiful and colourful and stark in comparison. And I was like, oh, this is where it is, you know, it's just all in the sunlight. And so, yeah, if you're out there, find somewhere nice and colourful to sit, you know. Start the new day with some colour and some brightness if you can, because I think it really is important, and it's gorgeous. And that's coming from someone who stays up a lot throughout the night. And I love the dark, but there's nothing like our sunshine, right? Well, before I start getting too carried away, I am going to play the next song. It's by Gut Health, and they're playing at Against the Grain Festival this coming weekend. So excited. I just bought my ticket last night. So now it's official. I'm going. Okay, this is Beat to Beat by Gut Health. The vibes are going to be going up a bit more, a little bit more energy, and for the next few songs. And then I'm going to be starting to mellow it out a bit more. You know, we can just wave into the new day. Up and down, up and down. Here we go. Gut Health. This is Squeaky Chairs 4ZZZ, and you're with Ari.

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And this is 102.1 FM Squeaky Chairs for Triple Z with Ari. And you just heard Protomata and this, their track Principalities, and they're going to be playing at Against the Grain this coming weekend. Super excited to see them. There are so many, there's a couple of clashes in the timetable for the gigs, and oh, it's hard, but I think I'm going to see them. But there's just too many, like everything I want to see. I'm going to just be running around from set to set, I think. Anyway, before that, I played Media Puzzle, who are also going to be playing, and the song is Out of the Rain. I just thought it was very appropriate. I started the bracket with Beat to Beat by

that. And then it's going to get a little bit, no, a little bit groovy. I'm changing the wavelength a little bit. So I'm looking forward to that, I hope. I hope you're having a really lovely morning, whatever you're doing. I used to listen to the Sunday morning show to infinity. Every Sunday I was at work. I would drive a machine, a car park cleaning machine, and now I am on the slot. So I don't know, I guess you become what you listen to in this case, but this is so cool. I am really enjoying being here in the morning. It's so different to the graveyard show. It's still very nice and peaceful, but it's exciting just bringing the new week into, all of, to everyone who's listening. It's great. Okay. And now I'm going to play the next song. This is Pond. And you're listening to Squeaky Jazz on 4ZZZ.

FM. This is Squeaky Jazz, and I'm Ari. My pronouns are they, them. And good morning. It's 7:30. I say the sun is pretty up now. And you just listened to some pretty cool tunes. That was Dreaming Daisy by Beans and Gravity Tripping by Yellow the Sun. That's a new song from them, from their new album. And I started the segment with Zanman by Pond. And you can see Pond at Against the Grain Festival. And if you really liked the kind of groove of Yellow the Sun, then you can see them too in August. There's Froth Fest, Surf Festival, Saturday the 8th of August. And that's at Byron Bay Beach Hotel. And it looks pretty good. It looks like a fun, chill, surfy time. It's headlined by Hockey Dad with support from the Bella Lip Bombs, Crocodilus, Sonic Reducer, who I love, Seaside, and yes, Yellow the Sun. So yeah, if that's your vibe, definitely get over there in August because I think that sounds pretty good. Next, I am going to be changing the vibe a little bit. I'm going to play Selve because they are also playing at Against the Grain. This is such a queer, iconic Brisbane band. Love them. And I'm going to be playing Creature of the Night. It is the day, but I was a creature of the night until my brand new sleep regime with this new show. So I am going to play this, you know, in honour of my old ways. You're listening to Squeaky Chairs with Ari. This is Selve.

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Hello, hello, listeners. This is 102.1 FM, and I'm Ari. And you just listened to Stereo Lab with their song French Disco, which came out in 1993. Stereo Lab is a British-French band formed in London in the 90s, and they are playing Against the Grain. So I had to give that a bit of a spin. Love them so much. Now, also, I got a text in from Rod. Thank you, Rod, from wherever you are and whatever you're doing. But Rod asks if I can play Make Your Own Fun by the Glow Sharks. Yes, I definitely can. Absolutely a fantastic request. Local Brisbane band. New song too. So I'll send you on your way with that. Then I'll come back and introduce some other tracks. But yeah, thank you, Rod. This is for you, the Glow Sharks.

0: But I like the ceiling decor.
1: Yes.
0: I
1: mean, yes.
0: Very nice.
1: Tray tragic.
0: Is that spaghetti?
1: No, it's the cords. It's the power cords.
0: Great band.
1: Actually tapped in straight to the power outside from the. So don't go over there and touch it. Don't lean against anything that's metal.
0: So is this station legal? Look at it. You've got a mattress hanging from the ceiling.
1: Yeah, well, we're drying. It's sopping wet. So someone's trying to dry it out.
0: Is that my bed for tonight?
1: Yes.
0: If I missed my last train.
1: Yes. Triple Z.

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1: One of those.
0: And that was making more noises than I expected. Anyway, so that was Mood Board and that was Sunday. And I started the track, the bracket, off with a request, and that was Make Your Own Fun by the Glow Sharks. Rod messaged in, and if you want to message in like Rod and you are a subscriber, then text in to 0420 626 733 and I might be able to play a request. And if you're not a subscriber, well, it's a pretty good time to do it, I reckon. The subscriptions are pretty flexible and a very good deal, in my opinion. The under 18 subscription is $25 per year. Pets are $25. Concession is $40. A full is $80 a year. And it goes up from there. But it's just a small amount for how much you get from it. This radio station is the glue of our community, in my opinion. I love it here, and it's just, there's an energy about this place and this building, and just when I press the radio button on my boombox in my room, suddenly there are friends talking to me and good tunes all the time, and I feel like I've got company. It's like, it's honestly the best thing for my mental health ever. So for that, for me and hopefully for you, subscribe if you can. And if you can't, that's okay as well. You know, still listen in. I think it's so important. I really believe in this station. I got a message in from Pete. Pete says, good morning, Ari. And that Pete is enjoying the tunes. They work every second Sunday, so they'll be listening in. Ah, very good. Thanks, Pete. Glad to have you with us every second Sunday. When they're not, they'll probably be sleeping. Very good. I think sleep is great on a Sunday morning. If you're not listening to the show, then you should be sleeping, probably, or doing something just as wonderful. They said, don't suppose you'd like to play Emmy Hour and Head Full of Sand. I will have a look for you. So if I can find it, I will play it. The next song, though, I have lined up is one that I have to introduce in a way because it sent me down a rabbit hole. Okay, so about 2 years ago now, my brother plays a song for me and I'm like, damn, it's really nice. I like this song. What is it? And he's like, you will never know. I'm like, what? How could you do that? How could you leave me with that? And then, so eventually, with some persuading, he sends me the song. And it's just, it's written in like Morse code, that the title, the album, everything is Morse code. I say, oh, well, at least I have the song. So I've been listening to it on and off for the last couple of years, this Morse code song, this mysterious song. And it was yesterday. I just thought, I'm going to find out what this is. And so I'm like Googling the dots and dashes. It is actually dot dash dot dot dot dash dot dot dash dash dash dot dash dash dash. And so I'm Googling that. I'm not finding anything. And then eventually I look on a Reddit page and there's some other people who are also confused by this Morse code song, and then I found it, and it's a compilation, it's from an album of like various artists, and they've all just become Morse code, labeled with Morse code, so I thought it was really cool. And the artist is Peter Broderick, and the song is Let It Go. And so I'm going to play you now the mysterious Morse code song. I hope you're having a really lovely morning. Oh, and Domenico messaged in saying, good morning, loving the tunes. Ah, thank you. Ah, very good. I hope you're having a great time. This is Let It Go.

Four triple Z.

102.1 FM. This is Ari on Squeaky Chairs, and that was Suspirium by no other than Thom Yorke. And I thought I would play that song, one of my favourites. I have a lot of favourite Thom Yorke songs, but I played before that a Morse code song that my brother introduced me to. And so it seemed quite fitting to then play Thom Yorke, because when we were younger, we both really connected through Radiohead. And I just have a lot of memories of him coming over to my place when I first moved out of home and lying on the floor watching Radiohead and Thom Yorke music videos. And we ended up seeing Thom Yorke in Melbourne a couple of years back, and it was an open stage. It was beautiful. I could look up at the stars. And yeah, so I thought I would play that just in honour of, I guess, my bond with my sibling. And the next song I'm going to play is a request. It is A Head Full of Sand by Emmy Auer. And that was requested by Pete. Thank you so much, Pete. I'm going to play that now. I hope you're having a wonderful morning. It's 8 a.m., so it's a decent time. Now the sun is shining. It's up. The sun is there. And it looks a bit a little bit overcast. I can't quite tell. I'm looking through a little square, but it's looking nice at least. I can see the colours of the trees. I hope that you are really having the best morning that you can and doing what you need to do. If you've been out the night before, take it easy. You know, if you're working as well, you know, don't work too hard. Anyway, this is Emmy Auer, and you're listening to Squeaky Chairs for Triple Z.

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2: Hello, everybody. This is Wayne of Flaming Lips category. And what you'll be listening to is a demo tape of a song that we just sort of got together and made up. And it's a true story about how my brother, who is a firm believer of
3: hard narcotics,
2: one day went to the grocery store about 11 o'clock in the morning under the influence of
3: several of his favorite downers
2: at the time, and went in to buy some something, and he couldn't figure out actually how to do it, and ended up being hassled by the man at the grocery store, and consequently being they tried to arrest him, but they couldn't figure out what was wrong with him
3: because he couldn't talk or walk.
2: And they ended up taking him to the hospital, and he was treated for some kind of overdose or something. And this is our interpretation of his incident, but we sort of add in there that we figure maybe he has kind of a Willard complex, you know, the Willard guy who could call up the rats whenever he was in trouble. But we figure my brother has sort of the Willard complex, but he, instead of using rats, he uses the insects that are around, and in the song, it's the water bugs. Probably a lot of them around his house. And he calls up the water bugs to attack the people who are giving him a hard time. And according to this song, it's usually the authoritative figures, as in the police officers. And it's just sort of one day in his life. And this is how it goes. Water bug, take
4: five.
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This is Squeaky Chairs on 4ZZZ 102.1 FM. And my name's Ari. And you just listened to Blue Communications, a Nam band. And the track was Ghost of the 17th Century. Ah, what a good track. And before that, I put on something a little bit strange. It was the Flaming Lips, Put the Water Bug in the Policeman's Ear. There's something about that that just, I just love it. It's a bit weird, it's good. Yes, it woke me up in the morning. I've walked around, just listened to the spoken word, I guess you can call it, part of the song. Yes, good stuff. I have had a multitude of texts, and it's so nice. Thank you, everybody, for texting in. I got a text from Teddy G. It says non-sub, but I am just suspecting that you're using a different number, and if you're not, well, you better subscribe. But Teddy says, oh wait, I know who this is. I think I know who this is. I think this is a friend of mine. Ah, I hope so. And if not, well, everyone is a friend here on the text line. So they say, love your work, Ari. So glad to see you moving and grooving on a Sunday morning, especially after your night last night. I was saying earlier, I did go out. I saw Platonic Sex and Dirty Harry and Margaret play at the Junk Bar for their 16th birthday. I couldn't resist because, you know, I knew it was going to be good, and love Platonic Sex and the Brisbane community. So, yeah. Went out and did it and then got home and, yeah, talked to my housemate and it was good. I got a text from Andrew saying, loving your Sunday show. They were a bit concerned that their Sunday morning regular listen has moved on. I know it's always a hard time when grids change and shows move and I dropped off, and it's sad because it's like, oh, I'm so used to this. I definitely understand, but thank you for your message. I really appreciate it. They say that my playlist is spot on and it's good for a cruisy lie-in. They put this into messages. They autocorrect apparently got them. Autocorrect gets me. I love autocorrect. I'm quite dyslexic. But it's a friend and an enemy. It gets me back sometimes as well. They say they'd love to hear Howl by

Jess Ribeiro, and I haven't heard that song. I hadn't, and I looked it up, and I absolutely love it. So yes, and thank you for introducing me to a beautiful song. I'm going to play that now, and then after that you're going to hear Dirty Harry, because they have a brand new single called Give It Back, and they played last night. I'm going to, play this. I hope you're having a good morning. This is Squeaky Jazz on 4ZZZ.

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102.1 FM. This is Squeaky Chairs with Ari, and that was the wonderful World Wimpy Band. Absolutely love them and their music. Oh, it's almost time for the end of the show. It's gone past surprisingly fast for 3 hours. We started off at 6 a.m. and it's almost 9. I just saw Tina and had a great conversation with her. Oh, really, really looking forward to Goldilocks Folk. I listen to that show every single week without fail. I love it. So it's really cool to be actually in the studio and having Tina as my show neighbor. Like, how amazing. Oh, and yeah, so I'm going to tell you what you just listened to. We started the bracket with How by Jess Ribeiro, which was a request from Andrew. So thank you so much. I loved it. I loved it. I loved it. It was really, really good. Then we had Dirty Harry with their new track, Give It Back. Then Fault, Mind to Me. Then I played Red Gum. There was a request for a Red Gum song, but I couldn't find it, but I found instead Letter to VJ. So Ro, I played that one for you. I really liked it. It was about Joe Bjorka-Peterson, so good stuff. Then it was World Wimpy Band. Next up, I'm going to play Washing Machine by Red Hill, because I currently don't have a washing machine. It broke my share house. We are scrounging for anything. I've been going to parties with a bag of dirty laundry so I can get it washed at people's houses. Oh my goodness. Anyway, so if anyone has a washing machine lying around that's mostly working, text in to 0420-626-733 because I'm in need. Anyway, I'm going to play Washing Machine by Red Hill. I hope you're having a lovely, lovely, lovely morning. This is Squeaky Chairs for 4ZZZ.

0: And I'm back on already. That was Washing Machine by Red Hill. And I realised that it's actually almost time for the end of the show, and I'm going to play my very last song. So, yes, absolutely been a privilege. It's been wonderful. It's been my very first morning show on Squeaky Chairs. Thank you for everyone who was listening and texting in and for all the requests. I even had some friends message, so good. I hope this has been a really lovely start to your Sunday and the new week. Take it easy. Nothing really matters as much as we think it does in the moment. So remember to sit down and have a cup of tea and stretch and look at some beautiful, colourful things, because, you know, this week is just a fresh new week. Okay, well, the next song is going to be Jack by Sammy Snide. I love this one. And then it's going to be Tina with Goldilocks Folk. Hope you have a wonderful day. This has been Squeaky Chairs with Ari on 4ZZZ.
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1: Welcome to Goldilocks Folk, playing earpick tunes in genres ranging from folk, acoustic, blues, roots, and reggae, country and Americana, through to funk and groove, as well as personally selected tracks for the upcoming week. So get comfortable and settle in for some folky goodness in your ear holes. Goldilocks Folk is broadcast from Yuggera country. 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We pay respect to elders past, present and

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1: Well, hello, good morning. My pronouns are she and her, and my name is Tina. You're tuned into Goldilocks Folk on 4ZZZ. I'll be playing folky storytelling tunes over the next hour. Thanks to Ari from the new to Sunday morning time slot, Squeaky Chairs. Really cool tunes playing this morning, and an all over awesome human. It's always nice when they give you a shout out as well. So I'm looking forward to at least this block being block buddies. You've just heard two requests. They were both from subscribers. Right up the top there was The Leeds and Pop Properly with their track Rivers Run Free. That was for Leanne. And that one there we just played was David, I think is how it's pronounced. Here is your medication, sir. Maybe that's what I need right now. That was for David, who may be the David. Really lovely to get requests. I can't always squeeze them into the show, so sometimes I play them the week after. That's a word to the wise. Both of those requests were from proud 4ZZZ subscribers. So if you're interested in getting tunes played on the air, if you want to hear your name shouted out, the best way to do that is, what's that? Become a subscriber. Yes. Head on over to 4zzz.org.au to do that. The monthly sub prize for June is $150 in Sonic Sherpa vouchers, which is amazing. I went and visited Sonic Sherpa again recently with my mum. That was probably maybe about a month ago. Could have spent hours in there, but we were on a bit of a, what was it called, a heritage trail walk. So I didn't spend hours in there, but I could have. That was great. Sonic Sherpa is an Australian record store that's been brightening the Brisbane suburb of Stones Corner since 2015. There's a large and eclectic range of new and pre-loved vinyl on hand, as well as stocking turntables, CDs, books, DVDs and music-related T-shirts and paraphernalia. They are in Stones Corner, and the best way for you to win that $150 Sonic Sherpa voucher is to become a subscriber by going to 4ZZZ. 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Become one of us. Alrighty. I've got three gig suggestions to play in today's show. We're going to catch up on some earpick tracks. If you want to get in touch with me here at the station, you can send me an SMS to text 0420 626 733. I'm keen to hear if there are any good gigs coming up or just whether you're enjoying the show today. Album of the week this week is from Baby Cool. Infinite Baby is the name of the release. The Album of the Week committee had to say this. We've long been fans of Baby Cool at 4ZZZ, fans of the breezy subtropical pop tones, no doubt. Grace Cool, who goes by the nom de plume Baby Cool, is also a key member of other local faves Nice Biscuit. I like Nice Biscuit. It's great to hear Infinity Baby carries on from where the debut Earthling on the Road to Self-Love left off. You can almost sense the northern rivers in the sound. That's where Grace resides presently. I don't have a Baby Cool track to play for you, but I know the Album of the Week committee spend probably an unreasonable amount of time creating these beautiful, curating, presenting Albums of the Week, so I do really like to give it a shout out there. All right, first gig suggestion for today's show. We've got Jimmy Beavis playing this afternoon from 2 at the Cave Inn. Here is a track from Jimmy Beavis for you. It's called Heart Carved from Stone.
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0: That was Lontano there with Love Without Hard Lines. Lontano are doing their album launch at the Cave Inn on Saturday. It's an afternoon gig. Last I saw, they were not sold out, but I wouldn't be surprised if they do sell out. I have my ticket. I purchased it. They tried to tell me last week that, no, we would have comped you. I'm like, if I get a chance to buy a ticket, I will. I try and put my money where my mouth is. Lontano is playing at the Cave Inn next Saturday. That was Love Without Hard Lines. Before that was Charlotte Mead with Tend the Gardener. I had an SMS come through about that. Thank you, Pete. Really lovely to hear from you. Pete tells me that he got to see Charlotte Mead a few weeks ago at the Junk Bar. They were supporting Rowena Wise, and the words are, she was so good, as was Rowena. Great gig. Well, you're going to be able to see Charlotte Mead play at the Junk Bar again, because the Junk Bar is celebrating 16th birthday. They are playing on the day that is today, Sunday the 14th of June. There is The Halves, which is a Victorian band, EJ Wood, Charlotte Mead, June Low and the Highs, and Exit Guide. That's all at the Junk Bar today from 2. And right up the top there was Jimmy Beavis with Heart Carved from Stone playing at the Cave Inn. And I had a cheeky little message from a non-subscriber saying, yo, that last song was by my English teacher. Maybe it was. Yeah, good old Jimmy Beavis. I didn't know what he taught, but I did know that he was a teacher. To you, our lovely SMSer, if you'd like to become a subscriber, it is quite possible that you could spend only $25 as an under 18 to become a subscriber. Head to 4zzz.org.au to become a subscriber. Maybe it's a Christmas present or a birthday present you could ask for from a friend or a family member. We would love to have you as one of our family. All right, we're up to the ear-picked tunes portion of the show, but I did want to do a really quick shout out to something else that I found out about and I'm super excited about. Hands on Buzzers, Spicks and Specs is back. On the 8th of July, you will be able to catch Spicks and Specs. This is their 21st year. Wow. It is on ABC TV and ABC iView. I personally love it as a TV show because it's a great opportunity to learn stuff about music that I may not have known. Yeah. I also love seeing who is playing in one of the games that they have. They have one where they get an artist to play tracks in a genre which is very different from the original one, and people have to try and, I think it's called Name That Tune. Super amazing, always so fun. It clashes not with the Sunday morning radio show. So, yeah, 8th of July, Spicks and Specs is back on the TV and internets. But now we'll go back to Earpick Tunes. So this is Greg Gould with Joan and the Giants, Just For You.
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3: 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Adele.

0: That was Melanie Dyer with Mama Knows Best. Yes, she does. Before that was Chloe Marks and the Mayhem, AODL. And right up the top there was Greg Gould with Joan and the Giants, Just For You. All earpick tunes, just for you. My name is Tina. My pronouns are she and her. You're tuned into Goldilocks Folk on 4ZZZ. I've got four more tracks to try and squeeze into the show, all earpicked for you. So let's get back into it. This is from Rusty Pickups, Goddamn Sunday.
1: Okay, we ready to do some shit?

That was Maddie Jane, Miss Everything. Maybe a swear in there, sorry. Before that was Lorelei with Majimba, and right up the top there was Rusty Pickups with Goddamn Sunday. You are listening to the tail end of Goldilocks Folk. My name is Tina. My pronouns are she and her. This is 4ZZZ. 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Hopefully it's not an implantable. I don't think we've reached that there. Let me recap the gig suggestions so you can support local music and music playing locally. Today at 2, Jimmy Beavis, or one of our SMS's English teachers, is playing the blues at the Cave-In from 2. Today, from 2, the Junk Bar celebrating their 16th birthday. They will have performances from The Halves, their Victorian band, EJ Wood, Charlotte Mead, June Low and the Highs, and The Exit Guide, that is at the Junk Bar. Congratulations, the Junk Bar. 16 years is a really good winning wicket. Yeah, innings, you know, that word. And on Saturday, Lontano is launching their third album at the Cave Inn. That will be an afternoon gig. I've played you a few earpick tunes and I've got one more earpick tune to play for you. But before we do that, I just wanted to once again let you know the June subscriber prize. If you become a subscriber in June, you can enter the draw to win $150 in Sonic Sherpa vouchers. Sonic Sherpa is an Australian record store that's been brightening the Brisbane suburb of Stones Corner since 2015. There's a large range, large and eclectic range of new and pre-loved vinyl on hand, as well as stocking turntables, CDs, books, DVDs, music-related T-shirts and paraphernalia. I spent some time in there a couple of weeks ago. It was glorious. I should get out there more often. I'm trying to selectively grow my vinyl collection, but I realised recently that I live in a one-bedroom apartment and I only have so much room to store things. So I'm going to have to get a little bit more selective about the vinyl that I buy. But it is really lovely. I have Lontano. I have all three Lontano albums now on vinyl. And I have to play before I play that. I have Claire Cowley's new album to play as well. So nice to have music just pouring down on me and available to me at all times. This last track is by local artist Nelly. It's called Those Telephone Calls. After it, though, the jazz show. And next week on Goldilocks Folk, I'm going to have In Kind live on studio. We're going to chat about music in film. They had three tunes in a film recently. Also their new releases, and they have an upcoming gig that we're going to talk about. But this last one here, Those Telephone Calls. Have a great week.